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war. 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
3: A reading from the Holy Gospel according to St. John, chapter 20, from verse 1 to verse 2, and then from verse 11 to verse 18. Now, on the first day of the week, Mary Magdalene came to the tomb early. While it was still dark, she saw that the stone had been taken away from the tomb. So she ran and went to Simon Peter and the other disciple, the one whom Jesus loved, and said to them, "They have taken the Lord out of the tomb, and we do not know where they have laid him." But Mary stood weeping outside the tomb, and as she wept, she stooped to look into the tomb, and she saw two angels in white sitting where the body of Jesus had lain, one at the head and one at the feet. They said to her, "Woman, why are you weeping?" She said to them, "Because they have taken away my Lord, and I do not know where they have laid him." Saying this, she turned round and saw Jesus standing, but she did not know that it was Jesus. Jesus said to her, "Woman, why are you weeping? Why, whom do you seek?" Supposing him to be the gardener, she said to him, "Sir, if you have carried him away, tell me where you have laid him, and I will take him away." Jesus said to her, "Mary." She turned and said to him in Hebrew, "Rabboni," which means teacher. Jesus said to her, "Do not hold me, for I have not yet ascended to the Father. But go to my brethren and say to them, I am ascending to my Father and to your Father, to my God and your God." Mary Magdalene went and said to the disciples, "I have seen the Lord." And she told them that he had said these things to her. The Gospel of the Lord. Beloved in Christ, today we are celebrating the memorial of St. Mary Magdalene. Do you remember her? She was that woman from whom seven demons were expelled, according to Luke chapter 8, verse 2. There are some other stories associated with her in the Bible. Mary Magdalene showed great love to Jesus. Her love was so great, probably because of the great things Jesus did for her. He forgave her greatly. Right from the time Mary Magdalene discovered a new life in Jesus, she never let go. She wanted to be with Jesus even in death. Our gospel today says it all. Mary came to the tomb very early in the morning when others probably were enjoying their sleep, including the apostles, the closest associates of Jesus. It was Mary who did not mind her comfort, was not afraid of anything, because she wanted to visit the tomb of the one she loved. Amazingly, when she discovered the empty tomb, she did not just walk away. She started looking for the body of Jesus, asking questions. In doing so, she was still manifesting her love. We may now ask ourselves what lessons we can learn from this woman called Mary Magdalene. There are so many to learn, but I will present just a few. In Mary, we have seen that God loves even the greatest sinner. When others have condemned you as a sinner, God has not condemned you. All he wants is that you turn from your evil ways. If you do, God is ready to forgive you. He's ready to forget your ugly past. He can make you a new creature. He can make you clean again. A trial will convince you today. Make effort. It will surprise you what God will do for you and through you. In Mary, we have seen what it means to love. She received greatly from Jesus, and she was given greatly. We all have received great things from God. Are we paying back? Mary loved without reservation. God expects you to love him without reservation. He expects you to love him in people around you by doing the small things you think do not matter. In Mary, we have seen the reward of courage. She was courageous. She was courageous to go to the grave very early in the morning. She was courageous to ask questions about the body of Jesus. Her courage made her the first person to see the risen Lord. Be courageous in the things of God. Be courageous in doing good. Be courageous in your good works, and God will show you his face and multiply your joys as he multiplied that of Mary Magdalene. And to you, my dear friends, as you make effort in doing all this, may the blessings of Almighty God, the Father, the Son, and the Holy Spirit come down upon you and your loved ones, and with you remain forever. Amen. Peace be with you.
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1: Missing item announcement. A man brought a report to our office. He said to have misplaced his survey machine computer at New Progressive Committee of Friends Estate, Agric Nkwele Zunaka. 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
1: Grandpa, it's me.
0: Oh, my child, how are you doing today?
1: I'm fine. Grandpa, can I have milk or sweet?
0: I have only one here, and I'll take it after my meal. Check with your dad.
1: Grandpa, give me.
2: What's the problem?

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1: Okay now, my child. Here is Milkos. Have it.
2: 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Thank you, Grandpa.
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Yes, good morning and a very warm welcome to Newspaper Headlines on Radio Sapienza 95.3 FM, a roundup of the stories making the front pages of Nigeria's leading national dailies. I'm Jude Joman and I'm delighted to have your company this morning. It's 20 minutes past 7 a.m., July 22nd, 2026. On the table this morning, we have The Punch, Vanguard, The Guardian, The Sun, and This Day newspaper. We begin with a story that dominates several front pages this morning, the warning over possible flooding in 17 states. This features in The Vanguard, The Guardian, The Sun, and This Day newspaper. You'll find NISA, and that's NIHSA, warns of flood risk in 17 states from July 21st to 27th, urges immediate evacuation from high-risk communities. Next is the ongoing investigation into the PFIPC. This story appears in Punch, Vanguard, The Guardian, The Sun, and This Day newspaper, but with different angles about the same central issue. So you find in The Punch, This Day, and Guardian newspaper, reps intensify fake agency probe, gives MDA's 48-hour ultimatum. In The Vanguard, you find reps to answer, explain why you ignored alerts on PFIPC. And The Sun newspaper carries, CBN confirms opening PFIPC accounts on Accountant General's directive. Okay, staying with the economy, financial stability takes center stage in both Punch and This Day newspaper, interestingly coming from Oyedele. The Punch has this one, financial stability remains foundation for growth, Oyedele, while This Day newspaper says, Oyedele declares deposit insurance critical to financial stability amid rising digital risks. Another recurring concern today is illicit financial flows. In the Guardian newspaper, you find Nigeria losing billions to illicit financial flows, stakeholders warn. While in the Sun newspaper, FG asks AU to move against illicit funds, reaffirms commitment to fight against terrorism. And now let's go to the exclusive headlines, and we'll begin with the Punch newspaper. Flying Eagles land in Ivory Coast for WAFU B title. Defense minister denies quitting, threatens court action. Senate expands safe school probe to TET fund and NEL fund. Gunmen kill four, raise homes in Anambra State. Petrol loading resumes as depot prices climb. And from Vanguard newspaper, Tinubu approves new army battalion for Kwara. Terrorists collect 6 million naira from Kwara community to release pregnant woman, two children. CBN retains MPR at 26.5%. Nigeria can't scale 1 trillion naira economy on shaky terrain of weak governance, Shetima. Middle East war, almost 100 US troops injured in recent weeks, Pentagon. And from The Guardian, kidnappers released 2 minors after 60 million naira ransom payment. Now this happened in Kwara State. UN, Africa now home to 309 million hungry people, despite global decline. FG's 17.5 trillion naira debt to NNPCL exposes hidden fuel subsidy, says Oye. Kaduna lawyers, RULAC, demand clarification, probe of Habila's death. And from the Sun newspaper, appeal court affirms INEC power to issue 2027 election guidelines. Atiku's lobbyist submits record on alleged Tinubu's U.S. forfeiture case to Trump Congress. CBN confirms opening PFIPC accounts on Accountant General's directive. Kadosho
Naira needs competition, not protection. And from This Day newspaper, manufacturers drop suit against FG, clear path for deployment of 1.55 million meters. New UK PM announcing tax cuts, cabinet shakeup after assuming office. RASCOM urges African countries to collectively invest in telecoms infrastructure to boost connectivity. And that's your quick scan of today's front pages. And now, welcome to Today in History, the segment where we take a brief journey through time to remember some of the remarkable events and notable personalities connected to this very day. And so here are some of the highlights for July 22nd. On this day in 1862, U.S. President Abraham Lincoln presented the Prelim Emancipation Proclamation to his cabinet. This proclamation would later pave the way for the abolition of slavery in the Confederate States during the American Civil War, becoming one of the defining moments in the fight for freedom and equality. And on this day in 1933, American aviator Willie Post completed the world's first solo flight around the globe in just over 7 days, at a time when aviation was still in its early stages. Now, this demonstrated the enormous potential of long-distance air travel and remains a landmark achievement in aviation history. In 1934, on this day, notorious American bank robber John Dillinger was shot and killed by FBI agents outside a theater in Chicago. His death marked a significant turning point in the evolution of modern federal law enforcement in the United States. And on this day in 1944, Soviet forces liberated the Majdanek concentration camp in occupied Poland, making it the first major Nazi concentration camp to be freed during World War II. The liberation exposed the horrific scale of Nazi atrocities to the international community. And for birthdays on this day in 1922, Benjamin Uzoukwu Nzeribe, a prominent Nigerian politician who served as the first Deputy Speaker of Nigeria House of Representatives and played an influential role during the country's first republic, was born. And also, born on this day is Selena Gomez, the American singer, actress, producer, and entrepreneur, widely recognized for her successful career in music, television, and film,

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0: We explore stories of the animal kingdom. 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
3: Mission item announcement. 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

0: Yes, good morning and welcome to Sapientia Express on Radio Sapientia 95.3 FM. I'm Joe Mann and I'm here with the ladies. Good morning, Uju. Good morning, Ada. I hope we are all in the spirit this morning. I hope we are all in the spirit this morning.
1: I know more.
0: Okay. Today on Sapientia Express, let's talk about what Serap is saying. Serap is accusing the Nigerian Senate of trying to smuggle in social media regulation through the back door. Now, let's talk about what's going on. The Nigerian Senate is right now making its move to amend what is called the Nigerian Data Protection Act of 2023. Now, if we listen to the Nigerian Senate, what is the explanation for what they are doing? They are saying, first of all, they want big tech companies. And by big tech companies, they mean WhatsApp, YouTube, TikTok, X, Facebook, all of these guys, all of these tech companies, they want them to have physical office in Nigeria. That's their intention of trying to amend this bill. Have physical presence in Nigeria. And also bloggers. They want bloggers to come register in known association. So that just like you have a known body regulating lawyers, regulating the media, regulating this, regulating that, they want bloggers to register in a known, want to know them, association. They also want every blogger who has access to Nigerian space to come have physical office. In fact, every blogger, first of all, needs to have physical office in Nigeria, but then also everyone who have a physical office in. Now, why did the Nigerian Senate, or why does the Nigerian Senate say they want to do this? They say it is one for accountability. They want to be able to hold these people accountable for fake news. They want to hold these people accountable for any sort of misinformation, for fraud, and they also want them to pay tax on Nigerian soil. So they say the whole essence of trying to do this is to ensure that we sanitize and protect the Nigerian social media space. But critics are not taking this, because this is not the first time they say, those who are against this, this is not the first time they say the Nigerian Senate, the National Assembly, has tried to regulate social media, and that they know that if they simply come out to say, we want to come up with a bill that regulates social media, that everybody is going to come against it. And so what they simply want to do is go through the back door and then tweak the kind of laws that will give them the same thing as regulating social media. Because they say, number one, Nigerians are going to be scared when you are registered. When you are registered, you have an association, the office is here. Then they can simply tell X. You remember what happened with Buhari and the bed and Twitter, right? If they have physical offices here, then the Nigerian government, they're going to operate under Nigerian laws, and Nigerian government will say, hey, do this, don't do this, do this. That is a fear they have. They also say, if bloggers have to get this registered, then what makes them different from traditional media? People are also going to be scared to critique the government. People are also going to sign up to certain laws in this association that makes it easy for the leaders who could now be controlled by government use that leadership to stifle them. And most importantly, what they are saying is, wait a minute. This bill you are coming up with is even unconstitutional, because it goes against the constitutional right of Nigerians for freedom of expression, freedom of speech, and all of that. Today on social media, today on Sapientia Express, let's have a conversation around what's going on. Do you really think that the Nigerian Senate is in its, you know, is doing the right thing to protect all of us from harm that is on social media? Or do you side with those who say, put our from there, this is not what we need right now?
2: And another question, bu obu eziokwu ina ya ni ihe na eme na obodo. 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
0: all right

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I say my name is Peter. My name is Peter. I'm speaking from Anambra. Onitsha, precisely. Hello. Please, I want to speak Igbo. I want to speak Igbo. Good morning. Because here on the Abu Democrat, and some of new and before Naga, and a check news are the same year. Here again, we see Nigeria, Yuku, Echichobiha. And the Nisha and Mabuhaka are seen as the CWMA meeting. Where work at the CWMA meeting? So now we're going to go home.

0: Hello, good morning.
1: Hello, good morning.
0: Chief Judge, our glory. And this letter, I've run them mad in a woo, na not maybe in a no, you wed you may be woo. Oh, I mean, you often have a feeling of a follow, and I have one at the Lima Bunduri. But many a man of democracy, unless mob will do democracy over 8 years of late. Otherwise, now, that was we could tell when you open up your fake news. Operator, the movie may jack up a mad day who's no. A little brother, Babulia, Made Group, or Drahama. Because I'm with Monday Madden, a good Nigeria now, Niger Nubia, Asian Nubia, Gideon Ripoin, Navana, man, what he woke up, Malaysia. No, it was fake. Fake news. A drama, an honor democracy, or now the drama, because no, never a mob will never be a bully. Goddard.

0: Hello. Good morning. Ebuka from Olekot. I think you will agree. And then there is something ever not because we need to go on that person already.
1: Okay, thank you for that. I think it has been remedied. Okay, we thank him for that feedback. Thank you so much for that feedback. All right, that's still Sapientia Express. Today on Sapientia Express, we continue talking about the move by the Nigerian Senate to amend the Nigerian Data Protection Act 2023. While on the one hand, the Nigerian Senate is saying it's simply trying to protect Nigerians from so many things, ensure that these big tech companies have physical presence in Nigeria, ensure that bloggers get to register in known associations so there is accountability, tax can be paid, fraud can be traced, hate speech can be traced, fake news can be traced, and you know, we get to know who exactly at what time is doing what. Serap and some other Nigerians are saying, no, this is the government trying to smuggle in the social media regulation bill, trying to stifle social media through the back door. That's the conversation we are having this morning on Sapientia Express. What's your take on this issue? Hello, good morning.
2: Hello, good morning.
1: Yes, welcome.
2: I'm Ifeoma from Okeare.
1: All right, go ahead, Ifeoma.
2: I speak Igbo.
3: Ifeoma ndewo.
2: Because here ha na akime. 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
1: 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Hello, good morning.
4: Hello, good morning. Is that your man?
1: Yeah, good morning. Can you up your voice? Your voice is quite low.
4: Okay, dear man. Good morning. Hello.
1: Yeah, go ahead, but then increase your volume a little and go ahead.
4: Okay, can you hear me now?
1: Go ahead, tell us who you are. Hello? You're calling from?
4: Okay, my name is Amanda Nezi. I'm calling from Onitsha.
1: Right, go ahead, sir.
4: I want to speak Igbo.
3: Otu Toma. Gabani Iru.
4: Good morning. Keko Numera.
3: Hi, Dima. Keko Ngi Wami.
4: Okay, Namaya Patako.
3: Okay.
4: Hey, Sudomi, it's Ronya and Kiyo Kiyo. A question of former youthful mark and woman and the egg sauce that was. Now you own an acusta could I can eat them in Moto, Moose ever had the Loma. Oh, I am with I need a fool now, yeah, Naya Mary. In the next has the penny. Has the penny, yeah? When Coburn and Agafra have crew. How can you expect for this year? Boko cash and now Boko get an 2,000 naira, 3,000 rupees. You wear 30,000 cash and the moon or the key 1,000 keys. How can you plan to only expect a balloon? Eh? The more I'm called him known because the current is 50 years.
3: Talerine, Kemese.

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1: Hello, good morning.
2: Good morning, Vijay German.
1: Hello?
2: Good morning, Vijay German.
1: Yeah, good morning. Can you up your voice a little?
2: Okay.
3: No, we need to know. No, I got name.
2: Hi,
3: dem. I give you a phone.
2: I did one more. If you any kuno tutua, kamu wacho kwa iti nyono ni. Makana, ime oni ifebo na afya upu, oteta nola. And I'm sorry to say it, amangu ya fake news yo. Oburo fake news, kama no metota aka. As it concerns them. Amangu wata ife mimi.
3: Na agani.
2: Because no, na fake news bu ife na prezo ku na nka na na kwa prezo ku ife fame and na fa we me wi ke ise kafaje kafa chopoto nya we fa na mi za aka ta na chopoto o si so so that e meti ndi mmadu onu o si chi onye ku uchi a na because there were many things e kwesi iku na aburo ifa. For example, if you're a pina, if you're a boo, boo, a question, my friend, I'm not worried if I'm a rapuke, a bridge issue, general attack issue. So, no, because of my car, I'm not a tabu, which on your idea, and I want you to come to my bank. So, no, some, I'm working for them well in a boom. If you're not your toady, so that come on the way we can.
1: Okay. Yes, good morning. Hello? Hello? Oh. All right, let's do this. Yes, good morning.
4: Good morning, Joe, man.
1: Welcome.
4: Thank you. I'm Scott Saibo. Chief Obiako from Umweri, okay, bo.
3: Chief Obiako, to some a cake, me.
4: Oh, then myself. Pablo, no more.
3: Come on, you.
4: You see, this issue of social media, something, you're opening this in a time fight, like, I silent here, you. But it is better now, like, when you open. Of course, if you see something, say something. Oh, social media can eat the amount, even a man in Nigeria. So that, if I try to expose them in all their wrongdoing, that is why, well, I tell them, it seems to me as if this set of senators or this current senators, to compare with all the other senators for the past. We have burning issues in this country, but the challenge is where they could open cow, no unnecessary things, man, money leader, and we are Kavana can Kavana talk about the Nathan. Or if I come up one of the Zawali and early allowances and images social media so that they will not be exposed. It's not good like that. We are in democracy. So in carbon able to about social media, what is happening in the system. So mature is not the best idea. More than this senator sign or that thing about that website line unnecessary things in our you wouldn't pull up on our metal line at this country. Or quite senator sign, my logger Joseph Warriors and my David Mark, my Uanyamu, my Caddy Bomb, my Blue Commerce. They bring out issues and you make the country move way forward. But this very time, I don't understand what they are doing again. So it's better now for the social media. If I will look, I who. That is my own take on. Thank you, Sapienza Radio.
3: Dalurine, Kemese.
1: All right, I'm still Sapienza Express. Well, if what he said is true, it also, we need to start asking ourselves why we don't take seriously the election in today, because everybody's focused on who becomes president. Everybody.
3: Mm.
1: You know, you hardly hear people having conversation.
3: Who will represent them? The State Assembly.
1: Yes, State Assembly. National Assembly, Senate, House of Reps. You hardly hear that. you hardly know they people sneaking. Yeah, people just sneaking because nobody cares. Hello.
0: Hello. Hello. Hello. Hello. Hello.
1: You see the problem. Even yourself, you can't even hear yourself. And when you call into a radio station, you tune down the volume, switch off the radio set, or you move completely away from where your radio set is. That way, we get to hear you, you get to hear us, and you don't get that echo. We also don't get the howl back here. Good morning.
0: Captain, sir.
1: Good morning.
0: Good morning.
3: Ah, the actual
0: Anita.
3: Oh, no, Danny.
1: All right, that's the Sapientia Express. Everybody this morning seems to be celebrating our democracy. I like that. It's been long I heard people talk about democracy this much. Okay, Sapientia Express.
0: Hello? Hello?
1: Switch off your radio set. All right, that's still Sapientia Express, 090-359-44777 and 081-303-27285. Those are the numbers to call to be a part of the program this morning. Hello, good morning.
5: Good morning, Juju Man.
1: Yes, welcome.
5: Thank you. You're on to the voice of Ichuku Akubeze, the magic man.
1: All right, go ahead.
5: I'm calling from mainland town.
1: Yep.
5: I choose Igbo.
6: If I you too my cake, you me.
5: I do mama idea.
6: Sir.
5: You look well off, ma.
6: Hmm. Can't
5: okay. So you na na Kenya.
3: Oh, tutu, I'm a magic man.
5: Iyongwa. Agu la look well off, ma.
3: Yes, sir.
5: Aga nilu walo no jio.
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1: All right, so Sapient Express, when he was asking you guys, remember, there's this book that I'll check the name of the book when we're on break. It was written in the 1920s or 1930s. One of those early white men, you know, I think he should be a missionary, who came to Igbo land. One of the things he wrote about in the book, he said the greeting. And they said, these people, they don't have the concept of, you know, like, the, you know, good morning. Morning is good morning. Mm-hmm. Afternoon, good evening, good night. Said they don't have that concept. That sometimes it gets very frustrating that in the evening somebody is asking you if you have woken up. if you slept well or if you woke well. That sometimes it gets that every time they see you, they ask you the same question. It gets frustrating. They see you in the evening and they ask you, when did I wake up? All right, that's your Sapient Express. Okay, I think we'll take one more call before we go for this break. But sometimes, you know, man proposes and I think we'll leave it at that. So, Joman Uju and Adaun Sapient Express will go for this break. When we get back, I will be talking about the Nigerian Senate. It said that Senator Ned Nwoko was the one who
2: maybe ihe ụmụ ndị in-law mere online in-law mere na social media mgbe a o chefubeghi.
1: Put yourself in somebody's shoes.
2: Ya
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2: 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You see, there are some words they will put to you. In a pool, eh? Ola manga genanya.
3: Chegide, chofi, eji, welopota.
1: Yeah, and you know,
2: and they capture that

0: 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No, they die, no, they die. Say that which of man not die, go to this, I capture.
1: Yeah, but on that thing about our senator, Ned, you never can tell whether there's a conversation around Imenka. Something could happen. All right, let's go for this break. We'll be right back. Good morning.
2: Wisdom.
3: Wisdom.
4: Wisdom.
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5: Public notice, caveat emptor. Members of the general public are hereby warned to desist from dealing with anybody or company with respect to the land known as Ofiamuba, situated within Iruoragu village, Ukpomachi, Okuzu, in the local government area of Anambra State. The said Ofiamuba land belonging to Iruoragu, Ukpomachi, Okuzu, is a vast expanse of land located on the left-hand side of Enugu-Onitsha Expressway, going from Onitsha to Enugu. The said Ofiamuba is the subject of litigation pending at the Court of Appeal, Oka, in appeal number CA/AWK/284/2026 between Godwin Umebe and two others versus Chief Joseph Okabue and seven others. It is observed that land grabbers have entered the state of Yamba notwithstanding the pendency of the appeal and application for injunction pending appeal. This announcement is sponsored by the Chambers of Emeka Amefuna and Associates on behalf of Iruoragu Village, Ukpomachi, Okuzu, except the respondents at the Court of Appeal.
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11: Public notice, caveat emptor. Members of the general public are hereby warned to desist from dealing with anybody or company with respect to the property, premises and appurtenances of Cosmos Metal and Electrics Limited within the ward premises of International Enamelware Limited, which said property is covered in plan number MEC/6509/78 and the subject matter of suit number O/220/2022 Chike Menkete and another versus Cosmos Metal and Electrics Limited. The entire land of the Menkete, Abba and Onobo families along Onitsha Owerri Road is covered in plan number MEC/2203/71, which land runs from the premises of International Enamelware Limited up to Tiger Foods along Onitsha Owerri Road on both sides of the express. The said land belongs to the Menkete, Abba and Onobo families of Obuabo Village, Onitsha. It is observed that speculators and trespassers are selling parts of the large expanse of land to unwary members of the public. This announcement is sponsored by the Chambers of Emeka Amefuna and Associates on behalf of Menkete, Abba and Onobo families.
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0: All right, Sapientia Express on Radio Sapientia 95.3 FM. Joman Uju and Ada this morning. We continue having our conversation around the plans by the, or moves by the National Assembly to amend the Nigerian Data Protection Act 2023, which some people have said is the Nigerian Senate trying to regulate social media or to kill social media through the back door. Let's continue having that talk. What do you think about this? Do you really think it's high time the government does this? You know, insists that all these big tech companies like Facebook, like TikTok, like YouTube, like WhatsApp, all of these guys come get an office in Nigeria. Do you think it's high time we begin to tell bloggers to join a registered association, a recognized association, so we can know who is spreading fake news, we can know who is peddling hate speech, we can know who is doing what fraud, what not, and all of that? Or do you think, like Sarap is saying, that this fundamentally goes against the freedoms of Nigerians? Let's talk.
1: Dalerin Juma, ndeba yaine kenu nana batu na banki bona Sapientia Express. 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
1: Kainolian. All right. Good morning.
2: Yes, good morning, my brother.
1: Hello.
2: As the voice of GT, I'm reaching you all the way from my hometown, Umuero, everybody, this morning. Antoine Ibo.
3: Jason Dewo.
2: Madam Arama.
3: Kekime.
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2: 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If I have a CNO, you go not ignorant and rampant. On what Roy Fan. So if we see a then we'll go office to my headquarters in Nigeria so that onye kwisi mmadụ ka bụ onye kpọtụ mmadụ iko kedịga ka ọ na-ewu naa a na-atụ mmadụ nga then ejeze n'ofe isi ekwe ya dụ anya wi 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self-control and discipline. Wow. They are discussed some certain things I am al Nodro obtainable. So, yeah, but now, Sarah, because Sarah, but one, now, far the very correct. Now, on where I'm by, I need to go. Only, you know, only we are the Agapatia. Oh, wow, Nigeria, years ago, I am sort of down on car, Kenyan and Nigeria, this is very social media. Makanija, we are Makanana. So I am in Punetu who can for long. So now, public space here. They didn't the other, they didn't the Africa, they didn't know one in there. So, Yabunam, what I love on the Melo, often an orientation I wear from the family, the cultural value in every other class, or for. No, not through here for I abuse here. It's left for us as people in a ketequazo. You know, not ketequazo, keep people but value, you know. So now I'm already highly kuno to soa. I am what I tell you, now Manta Ube, only given one. So now, individual, and Koya Metelling, Nadalia, Onye, Pariam, Onye, Pariam Maduko, Karatas, and Station, and Meha. Of that person, or the guy, army general line is, or the on air that I'm just not resigning to that. Now we stress on AD2 or 2 on AD2. I also have to add it now. When I have a baby, send you on way, you go in for it. So, over on there, you wear a common measure. So, definitely, individual, you know, so I have to even if you want to work. I don't want to see, but I make it a fool. Madam, I'm going to be everywhere. I did go occupy Nigeria, I did go to occupy and I see the other itself. So I are going to meet you at Alun.
3: Dalu Hine, Kemesia.
1: All right. Yes, good morning.
4: Hello.
1: Yeah, welcome.
4: Good morning. I'm sorry, boo.
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0: All right,
1: still sapiens here. Express. Yes, good morning.
2: Yeah, good morning. Yeah. What's going on?
1: All right, go ahead.
2: Hello? Hello? Gentlemen.
1: Yeah, go ahead. We can hear you, sir.
2: Okay. I'm to speak to you.
3: That's how you never see a point.
2: Good morning.
3: No.
2: Okay. Actually, Indian with office defending the men and Nigeria.
3: That's how you never see a point.
2: Okay. I'm from Buizo. I'm from Pamakaja.
3: No. Not going to.
2: So, what is your Defanaka? Governor could hire me. But HM, if I hire men, I wait to a memorandum to now, no moonlight and the Bezaka. When was it the Hyano? HM, you turn a fire up, okay. I contribute to under like a hip off under a ramified near fat shop. This is a ganga back off. This is a ganga back off. So one man anaga, onye nko zo amaya phone ya. So you tell nko zo, ya anyanya phone ni kana se nobody am phone, nobody am ya phone ya. So make the man is all confused. It's a mutual love, none designate, none day on the Rupulo, the Lunoku, but say that ever, Obno Kamil, Obno CCTV, Edeba, Tadis Mpunawa, or India, then 3-3. Listen to everybody too much. They are no Kedukano na
3: Hello.
1: Oh, he went off. Okay. You were looking at me when he was talking. I'm wearing Noginobi. I'm wearing Hivunobi.
3: Oh, come on this net here. German market name for JTC CCTV camera. Can you hear the market leader sin alu? Can you hear the NDC in a line on alu? Amazing, happy. A cook the open the local government chairman.
1: He shock you, Abby. Pity me now, I present the citizens. Himuna Nemaduna Gari, if steady. Pity me now. All right, I'm still sapient here, Express. Okay, now. Let me tell you the truth. I'm confused. I don't know the next thing to do. Okay, pick course, Abi. Of course, I'll be wondering what should I do next. What should I do next? Oh, now, bam, you see, bam, bam, bam, bam, bam, bam. Would you? Yes, you talked about it today, World Brand Day. My friend, Dr. Lars, just sent me.
3: The analogy.
1: Okay, you know him.
3: Okay. Oh, maybe not. Somebody sent it to you.
1: The Understand Dementia campaign officially launches today, 22nd July, in commemoration of the World Brain Day. Can you hear any meme? I don't know the next thing to do. Oh, no, dementia.
3: Hmm?
1: No, when certain calls you receive and then you start thinking, what do I do? All right, World Brain Day. We need to talk about dementia. We'll get some specialists. Let's not
3: have
1: to be bad to mislead the people of
3: and
1: God.
3: And the thing need ka ekwoye of mama ka the rates oje ndi mmadu je nwe okwa ndi slow but kan ha eta bi kwira sino azemia disease from it from it or bad dementia na dementia bu nke final stage. I think that the world ne celebrate World Brain Day.
1: Yeah.
3: Ka people, my doctors, neurosurgeons, all of them. Obu no we ka yesi video campaign NGOs about this. Apart from dementia, we call other related brain issues. Nde madu na enwe ga seketa. Nde madu na amaho. Ada na amaho ife na ebute. Ma nwa amulo ofo. My gamugo, my hair, all those things. My midi genisi, wujo mado nisi. I think today will be a very good day. I create awareness. Man, no we iha needi. My baby madu na ano. more be a with the key but in with such disease.
1: All right, why we'll pick a day and get those who studied this to come talk to us, because it's very important. It's also important to also note some of the ABCs of our brain. Rest, sleep.
0: Very important.
1: Rest, utterly very important.
0: No.
1: You know, rest, sleep. And you know, in Nigeria right now, so many of us involved in one or two things that cut on our rest and our sleep, especially as we grow. For all of us, because so many things our children, as children growing up, you do, it doesn't hit you immediately. But then as you grow older, then the effect of most of these things. So I think taking rest, ensuring you get enough sleep,
3: reducing stress,
1: and also the things we drink, the things we eat, and all of that, which I won't go into. Like I said, we're going to get those who are qualified to speak to all of these things. But we should take care of our brain much more than we take care of our looks. Like what?
0: Earpiece.
1: Okay, earpiece. Yes, so many of all of these things. But, you know, rest and sleep, very, very important. Because we live in a country right now where there's so many things that deny us of this. First of all is, so many of us feel the pressure to overwork and overstress and overthink and all of those. And many of us, because of the hardness, we get involved in so many, we stay up all night, sometimes praying. I'm not saying we shouldn't pray, but I'm just saying some of the things that keep us all night. Sometimes we also stay all night clubbing. I know you're happy when I balanced it. So World Brain Day, it's very, very important, because most times when you see the way we behave in this country, you know that. What is it, Igbo people? Igbo person says it well. Ovoro, chikota. And you think it's a joke, but it's really true that even though our ancestors are not brain surgeons, and they know some things you do. Say like, ovoro, ovoro, chikota, chikota. Thank you so much. All right. We continue picking these calls. 090-359-44777 and 081-303-27285.

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0: Hello, good morning.
1: Hello. Yeah, good morning.
0: Yes, welcome.
1: Yeah, okay, good. I want to speak with my name is Paulinus from Amaba Phase 2.
2: Paulinus, what is your name? What
1: is your name? What is
2: your name? No,
1: not name. You know, you know, you know, you know, you know, you know, you know, you know, you know, you know, because how I put a plan or the Hana plan in Tagosina, how I thought deep no is no to wait in here. I can have one a pleasure, I carry go. Man and apple is the hot chichi, man and never and a half one a pleasure, I carry go. Watch was those who hugged you and make you on the mother. Manahaga here makes you wear. You want to go? I don't want to bring on to the room where no look was. In I sit at home on Monday. I never give a man of the weather. Man, I had what I did to get that. I'm going to get out here by Monday. I don't come against you too. Oh, because many people stress with who was there not to the care with rest at all. So you can know what work I have done. Good channel.
2: Dalarine, came here.
0: Quentin, name on Monday, Sunday. All right, that's the Sapient Express. That's part of what we just said. Okay. 090-359-44777 and 081-303-2785. Now I'm just wondering, we have Sunday's rest. Or Saturday. Hello.
3: Good morning. My name is Paul Michael Mova. I come from Miatana.
0: All right, go ahead.
3: I speak Igbo language.
2: Ndewo, keke ime.
3: I want to buy an Ankatata and I can issue.
2: Darling,

Hello, good morning. Hello.

0: Hello, good morning.
1: Hello, good morning.
0: Okay, as a PNC Express, I think it's one or two before we pay these bills. That takes us to the news update section of the program. So, what can we say about

0: regulating. Well, cynics say that is not what they want to do, but what can we say about this move to have these giants come register here and also have our bloggers become unionized?
1: Onwe ihe na eche since maka na ihe senate no tax na ajo ke ihe government ya na taxage onwo ho ebi ihe na anya kita unu enwo ho ka taxi na esi na ahu ndi Nigerians apu nka na eme na bank every angle every aspect tas nina ke ihe government ji ego ndi o nwete goru we mepute we ruputa. Then another angle kwa ya bo other world like Canada na other countries na emi iwu ha say some of them ya bido di effective next year January or so. For that we go effective na their countries. No, and what an erube 16 years am we access to social media. Or put an endo maybe in Nigeria after her search. Because even our internet na these platforms, e a full mass. E we say access na any ifefa ekwesi hi ne. Does it mean na ha ma ho na nka anu to protect the young minds? Kadigo dumpa. Karia nka anu ha na ga ne.
0: As to protect our little children from having access to even having a social media account.
1: Yes.
0: Hold that thought. For that to work. For the thing you said to work, because this is governance we are talking about now. It means that the government has access to data and particulars of these citizens, because that is how they are able. Because when you hear this country saying we are going to block access to, so somebody who is 17, 18 cannot open a social, because for you to do that you need to have a Gmail, you have to have this account. It means somebody knows the age of its people. How do you know that? It means when you are born somebody recognized you. Somebody knows that somebody has joined us. So while our government looks at this punishment, and tomorrow they'll say they'll come and do it here, they don't see that why these people have this data is that they cater for these children they cater for their
1: education,
0: they cater for their medicals. And so because somebody takes care of them, when you bring one, you let the government know that you have one. So they take care of these children. Remember, we all know this thing, that even Nigerians struggle. Your wife is pregnant. You want to send her to the United States. Your father and your mother have never paid tax in that country. Some of them, even the man himself, has not even been to that country. But he knows from his ear. But he knows that if this my child is born in this country, somebody is going to register my child. My child is going to get some benefit. My child is going to be on a database. Uju. These your children. Which database are you going to put them for anybody to take care of them? I'm asking you now. Where is it? Why, when you went to the hospital, you go to church and go and thank God, call it a PSA, give us what we want, we drink. Look, there is nobody that cares. Nobody. Forget all these things they are saying. Nobody. Because if there was, we will be rushing to go and register. We know better thing as we see us. So we know better thing. Nobody cares. So just to tell you, we can't even do that one here. Well, the only thing we are going to do, we are just going to punish people.
1: And that's what they want to do now.
0: We're going to punish people. No database. Them, they can tell you.
2: Right. Yeah.
0: Because somehow we have your data now. They take care of you now. They subsidize your health. They subsidize your education now. So many other things.
1: You're feeding.
0: They do.

0: So they have it. You are registered with them. They know their children. That is why an American will be kidnapped in Kano. And America will spend multi-million dollars on an operation. Navy SEALs is the elitist. It is not U.S. Navy. It is Navy SEALs. It is the elitist. Hey, naval units in the country to come and free one farmer.
1: Not a millionaire.
0: Why? You spend the money. Look, the Al-Majri, if they die, who cares? If they join Boko Haram, who cares? You get? If they roam the streets at night, who cares? Why? Because nobody's responsible for them. Your children that you take care of, you pay their school fees, let them come and stay outside till 10 p.m. now, Kamfo. No, you that is sitting here with me. You are giving them food. You are paying their school fees. You are taking them to...
1: Clothing them.
0: They'll come and be playing outside till 11 p.m. In Apuara. You get? That is why you can't kidnap an Israeli and go free. That is why you can't kidnap an American and go free. Because somebody is paying that money. You can't pay them, finish spending this money on this person and then you come and carry... Are you in Apuara? But yeah, you can carry 37 now. Look at the 100 kidnapped in Kachia. Look at the 100 kidnapped in Kachia since Easter. Nobody's talking about them. It's because you people made so much noise about the war. Look, we need to get serious. But there's something that scares me. The one that scares me, honestly, is the one that scares me. You see, Nigerians, we take anything. And this is how I end my own. We take anything. And people know that we take anything. There is this, my mom used to tell us this one about the chicken. And the duck,
1: chicken follow nke nwala na apofu nke mmanya na egbu.
0: No, not that one. That's the little egbe, I think it's hawk or eagle.
1: Okay, egbe na egbu okoko.
0: Send their children, go and take. So, what do we eat? These are the birds we eat, right? And so the children went and came back with a little chick.
1: Duck.
0: No, little duck. Yeah, a little duck. Mm. Duckling. And so the mother asked them, what did the mother say? He said the mother said nothing. Mother said nothing. The mother said nothing.
1: He
0: said, please take it back. All right? Take it back. And then it went, me and took the little chick. And then when they came back, the mother asked them, what did the mother say? This mother insult. Say, eat this one. This is what we'll be eating. You get? If you turn it back, right? Terrorists, when they come to any climb, and they strike, and the government gives them wutu, right? Sure. You take the children of, and the government does you what Israeli did to Hamas. But when you come to a place, so when you see the leaders, our leaders, preoccupied with certain things, you then understand why we must discuss dementia. Then you don't understand. I'm not calling anybody's name. You don't understand why we must. Pick a day. We must talk about the brain. We must talk about brain. Brain. I don't know what
1: we must talk about it.
0: Okay, we must talk about it. We'll get a specialist.

0: yellow man.
1: I agree with you completely.
0: Or you see 2x2 dosa gena anya in a chunk in ton to taparum madan anya.
1: I agree with you.
0: In the sense that just like when you make a video chat program, somebody you put that people concentrated so much now about who will be the president. Abuna, most of us. Wopusia mbambo isi na anya anya mana nke ka di mkpa bu ndi neje na state house
1: I agree
0: na national assembly tupu ikubezi oku especially state itself things that affect us directly mana obula aye eku ka metuta the poor masses the masses because of 2027 na
1: I agree. Abia. If you have a vibrant state house of assembly, if you have a state house, because now we don't have, if you have a state house of assembly that resembles what Saraki was, that Saraki Senate, you see, that was Senate, that can talk. If you have that, no governor will just wake up and destroy certain things. I'm not mentioning any governor. I'm just saying, you know,
0: nobody will call us on Sapiens Express. Take a in the Senate, be a CCTV camera.
2: Nah, me market.
0: Man, I will somebody. Now represent this
2: me market.
0: Me market communities are.
1: Is the CCTV that shocked you most? So it didn't shock you that the Senate should come and look into pickpocket and make up for?
0: Oh, yeah, no, boy.
1: All right, let's pay these bills. We know what Sinubu is telling us on the news update. Good morning.

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0: Okay, welcome back to Sapientia Express. Now the news updates. Ada, which piece of news are we tracking?
1: Refs intensify fake agency probe, give MDA's 48 hours ultimatum. Full list, Nigeria drops to 90th in latest global passport ranking. And lastly, I never acted as intermediary between kidnappers and Enoa Ndume.
0: Okay, Senator Ndume. Okay. All right. Just before we talk about anything, is to 17 states have been warned to be on the red alert for flooding. And the date is given as between July 21st to July 27th. And this is coming from the Nigerian Hydrological Services Agency, NISA. Yesterday, that was when this warning came that, you know, the states are going to face flooding. So what they are saying is that flood-prone areas, evacuation should have started. But now they are really saying for places where this has not started. Anambra has some of these areas, areas, you know, places like Ogbaru and Anam and all of these places. But then the question, Delta State also has some of these places. Now, the question will be, what efforts are being made right now? What kind of synergy is on ground? Honestly, I'm not saying there is none. I've not heard of any, because this is a wake-up call for, first of all, the community leaders in these places.
2: Yes.
0: You know, the community leaders in these places, they are the first point of call. Because they are also the ones who should start. And every form of leadership we have there, both religious leaders and tradition, they need to start by now. They should have started reaching out to the local leadership, that is the people in politics, in government, whether State House of Assembly, their reps, their senators and everything, because these are the people closest to them that can mount pressure on the state government for things to begin to happen. I also don't know the readiness of SEMA. They've been quiet for a very long time. I don't know the readiness of SEMA. I don't know what SEMA has been putting in place to ensure that these people, something is done for these people. Because if we remember, their problems are twofold, these riverine communities. Their problems are twofold. So while all of us always focus on the flood and its devastating impact on them, they always, year in, year out, have a steady worry. Their means of livelihood is famine. Just like the Fulani and their cow.
2: Yeah.
0: So their means of livelihood is their farms. So most times, like when the when this warning is coming, I don't know. I mean, I'm a farmer, but I don't know the circle now. What state have they harvested? Are the crops still and things like that? So when they have not harvested and this warning's come, it is always difficult. And it is easy for somebody like me, who earns my food from talking on radio and then getting money to go to the market and buy foodstuff. It's easy for me to tell them,
2: pack and go.
0: Pack and go, pack and go. Rain is coming, pack and go. But if I put a human face to it and then realize that it's like somebody telling me in housing,
1: Back
0: and go.
2: No, you quit notice.
0: And
2: you
0: my children. Temporary. Like if housing that I live in was flood prone, and it's not just me, it is my children. Their books are there. Their clothes are there. They are there. There is nobody. I don't have anybody. You know, the electronics is there. Everything is there. My equipment are there. If you tell me now, Joman, next week, Nisa, Sina, Mirin Abia, honestly, it will be difficult for me. It will be tough for me. It will be, I will be in a state, what is that, that senator who said it? I'll be in a state of melancholy. have you heard that? You know, Mr. Zika, I'm in a state of melancholy. So it's difficult. So
1: your brain.
0: Yes, thank you. To also affect my brain, you know. So this is just saying we recognize their struggle, and all levels of leadership needs to synergize to ensure that, because the most important thing we all agree is lives.
1: Mm.
0: So let's not lose life, but then let the government also look into their concerns year in, year out. And where we take these people to should be livable.
2: Not only that, no. Ko halibu ne every year ne ekweba ya ogaha. Ke wo ebe they stand by already. Tupu anebu a uma anwa. Obu ne wo go portion by portion. Ebe nde mmadu ya eje. 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Because I could remember that ne every year last year ekurie ke ebe nde mmadu ya aga. 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Then people go back to their
0: fumigate.
2: Go back. According to for next time, even for such emergency. 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So that obu neba abudu go camp. Ndem mada ya da ano. Eme ye portion by portion. At the end, en midi wachasia. 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Another thing abulu kwa. 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Emu obone bugasi na many rivers.
0: Okay.
2: Because the last one that
0: because
2: happened.
0: Because of the level of the water.
2: The last one that happened, many farmers, especially Omo Wai, Omo Azi, died.
0: This year?
2: In Jigawa State.
0: Okay.
2: It happened early on Monday or Sunday, I think.
0: Wow.
2: Many children, about 40, were na dati na kana acho kwande mmada acho. Government ikwesele ebata. 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
0: How many of them are not water worthy now?
2: Eh, obu no di water worthy. Maka ama mnanka yeso no overload.
0: Kai.
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1: Manu ye nchiju, ogo every year na yupu maka flood. Onwero ye government ye meka a prevent ye this flooding every year. Because every year na yupu sisi, onyobu na wapadobe siye, ba ne ye warning. Why can't the government actually, maka ye si prevent kene this flooding? Ebe those areas, obu na ebe akwe se lo ye, amaka ye si we se, mada alo kwa ni ye, ba ne ba the flood prone and at least or prevent can any because every year and I say on your own the chibe warning na kweba and either na bia kweba on worry ya ye mekene
0: there are two things to what you said and it's a very valid one. The first one is to for us to realize that these are ancestral land. Like I said, it's not my ancestral land. And so it's easy for me to say
2: pon.
0: But understand that this is somebody's ancestral land, and in Nigeria, your ancestral land is your identity. So if you say Mbonyo Umunya, Umunya is your ancestral land. So you're telling people don't build Numunya; it is flood prone. are you going to absorb them? You know, because that's the problem many people have with the Fulani. You get because they come in somewhere and they want to we and they tell you they own. Wait, when did you become an engineer? That's basically the problem across Nigeria. Because these guys are historically from somewhere. But then when they come into any place and they say, and their children have started growing, they say they're from that local government. Yeah. And that's, people will say, wait a minute, when did you become in a member of this place? That's one. The second one you said, which is very important, is that the solution to this is, like Uju was saying, dredging will also help. Mm. But the government must build dams. As simple as that. It's as simple as that. You see, in the 70s, I can't remember what year, we did what you might want to call feasibility studies and other things, and it was agreed that Nigeria was going to build its dam. Cameroon. Mm. So we said we are going to bring the Kasan Hausa Dam, and Cameroon, they built theirs. They built theirs. And if you notice, most of the almost every time when this... it's anytime they release it.
2: Mm.
0: And even when Nigerian government tries to play politics with it, the truth is we should keep thanking our Cameroonian brothers, because if they don't release it and that dam breaks, they won't suffer it, because, you know, they're up.
2: Mm.
0: We're down here. All hell will wipe loose, and even this way, you in housing will feel it. So it's that terrible. The government we need to commit to building
2: dams.
0: That's what is going to stop this thing. And you see what you were saying about this, the capsizing of this. But that is why when they talk about this multidimensional poverty, it is a problem. You see, most of this canoes or boats or whatever we want to call them, this means water transportation. Let's just look at it this way. So it's 500 naira.
2: Mm.
0: One person. And it takes 10 people. But these people are poor. And so their life is not even their first consideration. It is just like people enter bus or keke. And where person some of them, they could three or four, and they want to pay 200 naira. I hope you know this is what these people apply on these waterways. You've heard it now, that 40 people capsized. You get to Ibeleategu. Just the same way you see land, you see your keke. That is how these people in this river area, that is how they see this boat. They don't see the way you see it, like me, I see it, like I fear. They don't, that is their means of transportation. So, it's still going to boil down to governance. All right, same time, same station tomorrow.
1: Adomi is okay.
0: You want to send some, she's like, you want to cry.
1: I took me back for no. Was one buna milbiye. Oh, the very sad.
0: Yeah, very, very sad.
2: And another thing, but climate change. I'm on my side. I name. We just got order. Thank God, Nankai kahanan. So no mid. The wildfire. The mudslide. The mbuze earthquake.
0: Uju, that's why people say Nigeria has the best weather. You see these ones they have. You can't plan about it. Ours, if we begin to have. That is why we need to talk about the brain. If we start electing people who don't have problem in their brain, you see, this kind of announcement. Our children will even love for the next time there will be an announcement for them to leave home, because that place will be fun and it will be like, you know, how Ndocha Naga for summer holiday. Why? Because that place is going to be so wonderful. They are going to meet other children. It's going to be free. And they are going to have lots of fun. We are going to provide places for them to have the education. We're going to, you know, it's going to be beautiful. They're going to, honestly, children will be praying for the next time there'll be, you know, that kind of a thing. So ours, our problems are just things that people with a good brain can manage. It's not like the wildfires. Same time, same station tomorrow.
1: You've signed up.
0: All right. I'm Joe Man. Good morning and have a blessed day ahead.

0: 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Navdaka proven.
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0: to the darkest part of the tunnel.
1: Guy, we don't need talk since so. 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
2: Oh boy, you don't talk. How bad? You know the tire.
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0: I speak English! Yay!
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14: 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Vibes on with DJ Joman. Let's go.

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0: internet. What if it is for you to buy?
1: Now, oil we are going to use cook now.
0: Eh? Unbranded oil we didn't put for bottle.
1: Something when I shaking the money and they do me well.
0: Hey, Jeanette. Make you remember, say I move the wrong belly.
1: Which one make I come buy?
0: 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Now, correct oil. Fortified with vitamin A.
1: Now, correct choice for me and my family.
0: Yes, now. You can buy the one where your money reach and enjoy tasty meals.
1: True talk, oh, thank you, my friend. I appreciate you, Wella.
0: Now, so, my correct friend.
2: 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You fit find them for any store around you. When I'm

0: Remix.
1: Ah, Janet, what if it is what you buy?
2: 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Nah?
1: Eh? Unbranded oil we didn't put for bottle.
2: Something when I shake any money and it didn't do me well.
1: Hey, Janetty. Make you remember say I woof the wrong belly.
2: Which one make I come buy?
1: Now, Devon King's oil. Now, correct oil. Fortified with vitamin A.
2: Now, correct choice for me and my family.
1: Yes, nah. You could buy the one where your money rich and enjoy tasty meals.
2: True talk, oh. Thank you, my friend. I appreciate you, Wella.
1: Now, so, my correct friend.
3: Devon Kings, taste where they bring people together. You fit find them for any store around you.
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4: 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Dr. Charles Ehirim is also a Millennium Development Goals Ambassador, an honor given to him by United Nations Agency for his proficiency in back pain mitigation. Good morning, Dr. Ehirim.
5: Doctor, good morning.
4: And welcome to Back Pain and You Quarter Hour.
5: Thank you.
4: Yes, back pain and you. Let me start with this very important question, Doc. What are the most critical signs and symptoms of someone that is suffering from common back pain that is debilitating and sometimes chronic? What are the most important signs or critical signs and symptoms?
5: Yeah, what happens is that, you see, when somebody is going through this this condition, a lot of things happen. Okay. Take, for instance, there's bound to be a weight loss. Okay. There will also be, if you look at that area of the back, swelling in that area. Anywhere, not where they are going to feel that never had it swollen.
4: Okay.
5: And he will have a kind of persistent back pain that even lying down or resting will not even help. So, and another one is that, you see, pain in the neck, if it be, since you said it's chronic and debilitated, pain in the neck will now begin to either depend on the particular nerve, known as onia, for instance, onia, or you can now feel the pain from onia, and I can also from the neck, when we pain the neck, after some times, you know, obido or badawazena nkwakea, badawazena kea, and then you are tatangwere.
4: By that time, the person might not even have an idea of what is happening to him.
5: Yes. And also, where cross all the reefs, and the heart do okay, you know, because I'm gonna have
1: heart problem,
5: angina,
1: or chest problem.
5: Yes, your heart is okay, your lungs are okay. Then what is causing all these problems? So, Omama, now, what they call referred pain from there. So, you may be here, but you go staircase or you go, Omama, all the nerve, the nerve to the diaphragm. Because diaphragm is a breathing mechanism. Then you like equal or they can doom, you know. So when you like so or they affect the function of this diaphragm.
1: Okay.
5: Yeah. And who can switch up there? You know, except when you're grounded in anatomy and the pathophysiology of this problem.
1: Okay.
5: Yeah, this could be it could be possibly a referred pain from the back. If one America, okay. I went on the Nazwan, you know, it might affect, you know, mommy. And so we have a lot of things.
1: Okay.
5: You know, the back pain, you know, we keep me in anywhere, urinary incontinence.
1: Okay. Does that do add land? Was a mammal or is it?
5: Yeah, that land, mama, in Marama.
1: Okay.
5: Mama, was a gawa.
1: Okay.
5: You know, and look.
1: How do you distinguish that from diabetes?
5: I don't know.
1: Okay.
5: Yes, oftentimes when people have this problem,
1: okay,
5: they go to the hospital. That's their first.
1: The first thing they do.
5: Yeah, they do the hospital, and then it's discovered that they don't have that diabetes.
1: Okay.
5: You know, then what is causing all these problems? It becomes a problem. So how am I that? Because there's an issue with the nerve to the bladder. You know, that gives false information. Now that bladder feels jiggle, and when they rush to the, you know, the convenience, I feel that now at times I knew better mammy, at times I knew nukum mammy. So we have a problem, you know. But
1: okay,
5: I'm mad at that because there's malfunction of information to the bladder.
1: Diaphragm, okay.
5: Yeah.
1: Okay.
5: So and at times if I continue and the chronic, as you said, and debilitating, if that now. Just take for instance, in a megino kukita, obuna ukumbune bugirine, and the chronic and debilitated. I love that word you use, debilitated.
1: Okay.
5: Debilitated. If at times, if it debru, okay, I'm an air kinesical. Yes.
1: What's common? What we know, let me not call it common back pain.
5: No, it's common, but then when it's allowed to, you know, continue without proper, you know,
1: medication
5: proper care, okay. Definitely, or being maybe mistreatment or what have you, you know, and continue because back pain is really common. Back pain is not really, it's arguable.
1: It was common, by the way you are describing it now. It was common.
5: Arguably not a medical, issue really, because oftentimes physical approach is best, you know, for it.
1: Okay.
5: Because satisfactory.
1: Okay.
5: So what happens when you go to the hospital? The doctor, a mechanical back pain, he now refers you to a competent physiotherapist.
1: Okay.
5: You know, musculoskeletal areas.
1: Okay.
5: You know, where treating it.
1: Okay. From what you just described now, also from EC. From Onu,
5: yes.
1: But I thought to Aka, but I thought to Ubi, but I thought to blood and things like that. So when is it necessary for anybody now suffer back pain to go and see a doctor?
5: Anatomy of the human back.
1: Okay.
5: In the biomechanics of the back structures. They got Kawasi Otuhiasiaga. I'm a cord there, they're very complex.
1: Okay.
5: You know, if you can make no kita, a mama no yana and a digital tangle naka.
1: Okay. Why are they booking Bunobi? No, why are they, of course, urinary incontinence?
5: Yes. Oh, yeah, there's the kuzia, with the knowledge of anatomy and the biomechanics of the back, you know, in it, when I gain a share, until you take your came out of your bossy.
1: Okay.
5: We be to zebra. And come and I say, no, they booha nuku. How am I here?
1: Wow.
5: You know, you know, and so on and so forth. So, only the thorough knowledge of anatomy and, as I said, the biomechanics of the back structures
1: okay.
5: Is very, very important. Because definitely, yeah, the surprise.
1: Yes.
5: We can look at what we yeah, this
1: is a tanaka. Senior brother Tanubi. Senior brother Anna Bladder.
5: Yes, you know.
1: So, I say, no, if I didn't know brother Tanna Bladder,
5: I said, Dickies will call it like we was in the next few weeks. Yeah, and then I say, well, this surprise, you know. So all dempa, you know, proper knowledge of anatomy, dempa, this kind of case, you know, because but then we're limit, because this problem, a kind of syndrome, you see, on the corner there. You know, at times, wrong treatment, and okay. Then the person continues like that until you know it gets worse and then becomes debilitating.
1: Okay.
5: Yes.
1: Remember the question I asked: When is it time for somebody who is suffering from a back pain to go and see a doctor?
5: Okay. If you have food pain in when I was maybe it's going to chemist
1: in pharmacy,
5: you know, or this argument, you get to the doctor, or man, kind of pain anyway, or man, more infection, more if little withdrawal in a law, or twist a window, you know, or
1: lifestyle.
5: Lifestyle, on your zigogo. A open no ground at the age of or refer it to. A competent physiotherapy. Omano, if I were mechanical back pain, or if I, you know, because okay, Omaguna, they have a physical problem, and it's only physical therapy that will really give satisfactory relief.
1: Okay.
5: Again, Dr. Aka, it treated it.
1: Remember, if I find the Kubo signs and symptoms of back pain, some people usually say now signs and symptoms, they are not the same. How is it true? How can you differentiate between signs and symptoms? As a physiotherapist,
5: they often use interchangeably.
1: Wow.
5: Yeah, understanding the distinction between symptoms and signs are very essential for medical evaluation.
1: Okay.
5: Yeah, symptoms is something that a person feels. Go on, person feels or experiences that may indicate that
1: they have a certain infection.
5: In fact, symptoms can only be reported by that person experiencing them.
1: Okay.
5: Yes. They cannot be observed by a healthcare provider or other person and do not show up on any medical test.
1: Okay.
5: But this symptom I think I'll fall into three main categories, like the physical, the psychological, or emotional, or cognitive. Like the physical, the observable, sensation like headaches, fever, shortness of breath, abdominal pain, back pain, all these things are symptoms.
1: Okay.
5: You feel it. You know, Imakose Megi. That's why I say symptoms. Also, go and get ma case.
1: Okay.
5: Go and get guazie. Report here to the doctor.
1: Okay.
5: And abia to signs as you ask. All the objective observable, you know, and measurable, and when some condition like it can be identified by the health
6: professional.
5: Yes,
6: okay.
5: Can be, yeah. And other you have two tests. Maybe G check your BP, check your fever, and so on. So all these things, OG thermometer, when fever, all these things are observable, you know, and the objective. That is figure for any figure, that's where science, also doctor or health personnel, gamma, you know, yeah. Okay. But when you talk about symptoms, all go on here and go call a doctor, say, nah, it's in a wagi. Because it's in a wagi, Dr. Mwani is in a wagi. Okay. I'm going to see it's in a wagi. And so, in the way pain, Dr. Mwani in the way pain, but let's all free rugi, you know, and all go agree and in the way pain, every way pain, ever. Okay. Yeah, that's
6: sometimes these symptoms and signs can be confused with aging. How do we differentiate? Because aging, nah, back pain and neck pain and waist pain. They seem to go together.
5: Yes, aging. You see, one thing is that for some people who observe good lifestyle,
6: okay,
5: they age very gracefully.
6: Okay,
5: you know who avoid certain lifestyle. You know, they age gracefully. It's not really the back is not meant to be, you know, in that immobile form all the time. So on Adema, you know, the Egalia, always make sure, because as I said before earlier, the weeks ago, that the back bones, you know, the vertebrae,
6: yeah,
5: the spine, is not meant to be, you know, in a steady place.
6: Okay.
5: It's, if we go to the like a bicycle chain, that means not to be, you know, stressed up. That's not to be
6: overworked.
5: Yes.
6: Okay.
5: Otherwise, you destroy certain important structures there, like the disc, which can, you know, had they destroyed or had they tampered with, it can be catastrophic and now begin to give you certain.
6: So, what actually do you mean by overworking the spine or the back?
5: No. We don't do that.
6: Okay.
5: We don't do that. Anyway, you need the help. Don't just show your agility. And otherwise, later in age, you will regret all what you did.
6: Okay. What is your advice, please, doctor, to our listeners?
5: My advice is that people should not really accept back pain as they will accept grief, as you said before.
6: Yes, yes.
5: And another thing is that if you have been going to the hospital, going to see your doctor, family doctor, because of pain in the back, if you have heard me talk, talk to your doctor. We do that. There's what referral system. Talk to your doctor that you have a thing like that. That if he could, refer to such a place for the relief of your pain. It has not. It's obtainable. So on the way here, Anna, people should know that this back is very important, and they should not take it, you know, simply because it is at the rare,
6: like say, taking it for granted. Should not take your back for granted.
5: Yes, it will affect every aspect of your life.
6: Wow.
5: Every aspect of your body, and of course, affect your life too.
6: Okay.
5: Because you care, it could affect your conjugal obligations.
6: Wow.
5: You know, it could affect every aspect of your life.
6: Mm-hmm.
5: And so that's why you have to be very careful, this back is a big compact organ, and we have ignored it for a long time.
6: Okay.
5: If we are 60 years now, you have ignored it for many, many years, except when we are in primary school, when we are playing about. But then, as we are aging now, we see that we become more inactive, and then the structures there are getting weaker and weaker.
6: Okay.
5: And it's important that once a while, if you have been once in a month, once in 6 months, once in a year, seek the
6: Go for medical check. You see, check.
5: Professional, you know, advice on your back, you know, because definitely we do that in our setup where people come because Leguna Azuma. Because if you know the importance of this back, you wouldn't joke with it. Because it can affect every system in the body. Okay. Because it's from the back that this
6: can you ask this question? How about Andy Bojazo Jaza Azoka? Ndibo sense this kind of thing.
5: That's why Ndibo Ndibo Indo Hagasiolo Lota Fetioku no Oburu Bedifa. Where do Azuana? Yes, Tioku na warm all those structures there. If you jiggle for the next day for war, you see them stronger.
6: Okay.
5: You know, so Azuano Kazo, whatever
6: Azuka. Azum Dialo. Azubuahu, and so on and so forth.
5: Yes.
6: Okay. Doctor, please, for want of time, can you share your contact?
5: Okay, 080
6: 332
5: 99
6: 222
5: 222.
6: Once again, please, Doc. 080
5: 332
6: 99 222. That has been Dr. Charles Ehirim, a musculoskeletal physiotherapist, National Coordinator, Back Pain Care Foundation, CEO, Omega Physiotherapy and Back Pain Care Clinic, Onitsha. Dr. Charles Ehirim is also a Millennium Development Goals Ambassador, an honor given to him by United Nations Agency for his proficiency in back pain mitigation. Remember, this program, Back Pain and You, comes to you every Wednesday at 10:30 a.m. Thank you so much, Doc, and God bless you.
5: God bless you, too.
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4: 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A handsome reward awaits you.
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0: Yo, get ready to go. DJ Joman is in the house. 0806212-6140. That's the number to call. For weddings, birthdays, anniversaries, and corporate events, standing tall. He's got the sound, he's got the skill, keeping the party lit, making your guests thrill. Afro bass to hip hop, oldies to reggae too. DJ Joman's got the mix, yeah, he's got the mix to get your party moving anew. So why wait? Book him now and let's get this party started, right? Right? I said right? DJ Joman, spinning the best day and night. 0806212640. DJ Joman, Pabegu.
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a.m. to midnight every Friday. We turn it up. You're locked into Vibes on Vibes with the top DJ in town, DJ Joman. Tune into Radio Sapientia for the hottest 2 hours in the city. We kick off with the Afrobeat Top 10 Countdown, the hottest tracks of the week. Then DJ Joman goes non-stop. No breaks, all party mix till you drop. At 11:15, the lines go live. 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Hip-hop, Afrobeat, Amapiano, dancehall, or throwbacks. 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Don't just hear the party. Be the party. Vibes on Vibes with DJ Joman. Let's go.

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1: In the name of the Father, and of the Son, and of the Holy Spirit.
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1: The angel of the Lord declared unto Mary,
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4: Hail Mary, full of grace, the Lord is with thee. Blessed are you among women, and blessed the fruit of your womb, Jesus. Holy Mary, Mother of God, pray for us in the hour of our death. Amen.
1: Behold the handmaid of the Lord.
4: Be it done unto me according to your will.

0: with him.
1: The Word was made flesh
0: and dwelt among us. Hail Mary, full of grace, the Lord is with thee. Blessed are you among women, and blessed the fruit of thy womb, Jesus. Holy Mary, Mother of God, pray for us in our sin and the hour of our death. Amen.
1: Pray for us, O Holy Mother of God,
0: that we may be made worthy of the promises of Christ.
1: Let us pray.
2: Pour forth, we beseech you, O Lord, your grace into our hearts, that we, to whom the incarnation of Christ your Son was made known by the message of an angel,
0: may by his passion and cross be brought to the glory of his resurrection, through the same Christ our Lord. Amen.
1: May the divine assistance remain always with us.
0: And may the souls of all the faithful departed, through the mercy of God, rest in peace.
1: Glory be to the Father, and to the Son, and to the Holy Spirit.
0: As it was in the beginning, is now, and ever shall be, world without end. Amen.
1: In the name of the Father,
0: and of the Son, and of the Holy Spirit.
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0: Hello and welcome. The top stories today. The Nigeria Hydrological Services Agency has issued a 7-day flood advisory warning of a medium flood risk in 17 states between July 21 and July 27. Ukrainian President Volodymyr Zelensky has sacked the country's commander-in-chief, Oleksandr Zrinsk, after days of widespread protest against the removal of country's popular defense minister. And in sport, a former England captain and manager, Kevin Keegan, has died at the age of 75. His former club, Newcastle United, said recently. We have a commentary on the digital threshold, balancing accountability and freedom under the social media regulation push. It is a lovely day. A beautiful welcome to you here on Sapientia World News at Noon with me, Chioma Vic Chukwemeka. Now the news in full. The Nigeria Hydrological Services Agency has issued a 7-day flood advisory warning of a medium flood risk in 17 states between July 21 and July 27. The agency said the alert followed rising water levels at key river monitoring stations, increasing the likelihood of localized flooding along river channels and floodplains. NIHASA Director General Omar Mohammed disclosed this in the National Flood Advisory Alert Number NFA 2026-200 issued on Tuesday. He listed the affected states as Adamawa, Bauchi, Benue, Borno, Edo, Gombe, Imo, Jigawa, Kaduna, Kano, Kebbi, Nasarawa, Niger, Plateau, Taraba, Yobe, and Zamfara. According to Mohammed, river levels as Saminaka on the Karam River, Wayandam site on the Waya River, and Amba on the Amba River has exceeded watch and warning thresholds. He said 16 gauging stations nationwide were recording elevated river levels, placing nearby communities at risk of localized flooding. Mohammed urged state governments, local authorities, and residents of flood-prone communities to take precautionary measures immediately. He also urged the National Emergency Management Agency, state emergency management agencies, local governments, and community leaders to activate emergency response plans. Nigeria has slipped to 90th position on the latest Henley Passport Index, with holders of the Nigerian passport able to access 44 destinations without obtaining a visa in advance. The July 2026 global ranking released by Henley and Partners on Tuesday ranked the Nigerian passport 90th out of 199 passports assessed worldwide with a visa-free score of 44. The new ranking marks a one-place drop from the 89th position Nigeria occupied in April 2026 edition of the index, while the country's visa-free score remained unchanged at 44 destinations. In a statement on its website on Tuesday, Henley & Partners said the index, released on the occasion of its 20th anniversary, ranks a passport based on the number of destinations their holders can access without obtaining a prior visa. It added that the ranking covers 199 passports and 227 travel destinations using data from the International Air Transport Association. Among African countries, South Africa retained the continent's strongest passport, ranking 49th globally, with visa-free access to 101 destinations. Botswana followed in 61st position with access to 81 destinations, while Ghana ranked 70th with a visa-free score of 67. Morocco placed 67th with 71 destinations, while Kenya shared the 68th position with 70 destinations. Nigeria ranked alongside the Democratic Republic of the Congo and Turkmenistan, each with a visa-free access to 44 destinations. The presidential candidate of the Nigeria Democratic Congress, Mr. Peter Obi, has called for stronger partnerships between Nigeria and Switzerland, anchored on shared values. Obi, a former governor of Anambra State, disclosed this in a post on X this Wednesday, where he gave an account of his meeting with the Swiss ambassador to Nigeria, Mr. Patrick Egloff. describing the engagement as productive. According to him, the discussion centered on Nigeria's developmental journey with emphasis on education, healthcare, and poverty alleviation as critical sectors driving national development. He commended Switzerland's contributions to Nigeria's development, particularly in the Northeast, describing the support as invaluable. We'll take a break right now. When we return, the Anambra State Commissioner for Education, Dr. Ekene Ogwugwa, has hinted at a reform that will ensure that punishment in schools helps in achieving positive attitudinal changes in children. These and other stories will come your way, plus the commentary. Kindly stay with us.
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0: Welcome back to the news, the rest of the stories. The Anambra State Commissioner for Education, Dr. Ekene Ogwugwo, has hinted at a reform that will ensure that punishment in schools help in achieving positive attitudinal changes in children while taking into consideration the provisions of child rights law. The Education Commissioner gave the hint when he received his counterpart in the Ministry of Information and Value Reformation, Dr. Law Mefo, on a cut visit at the Jerome Udoji State Secretariat, Awka, where he welcomed partnership between the two ministries and with other groups and individuals to achieve Governor Chukwuma Soludo's set objectives in the education sector. Speaking on the ban on graduation ceremonies in schools, the Education Commissioner said only the SS3 class is exempted from the directive, but warned that school children and or parents should not be made to bear any financial burden. Earlier, the Commissioner for Information and Value Reformation, Dr. Mefo, who described education as one of the bastions of the Soludo administration and key to driving its pillars of development, explained that the visit was to seek ways of partnering with the Ministry of Education to achieve common goals. He described punishment as important in achieving positive attitudinal changes, but called for its modification to achieve the best outcome. Emphasizing the infrastructural and human capital development must go hand in hand in achieving set goals, Dr. Mefo said Governor Soludo wants enforcement-driven value reformation in order to achieve moral and ethical rebirth. Ukrainian President Volodymyr Zelensky has sacked the country's commander-in-chief, Oleksandr Zrinsky, after days of widespread protests against the removal of the country's popular defense minister. His replacement, Mykhailo Drapiti, 43, is a younger general, often described as representing a newer generation of military leaders who have forged their careers during the current war with Russia. The shakeup comes after Zelensky last week fired defense minister Mykhailo Fedorov, 35, who had carved out a reputation for pioneering innovative approaches to technology and recruitment, but clashed with other members of Ukraine's defense establishment, including Zrinsky. Zrinsky, 60, was born in Russia's Vladimir region, then part of the Soviet Union, and studied at a Moscow military school alongside classmates who went on to become Russian commanders. Some critics described him as unimaginative but capable, and he was criticized for extending the defense of Bakhmut at great human cost. His replacement, Drapiti, was the commander of Ukraine's joint forces, best known for a viral 2014 video of him driving an armored infantry fighting vehicle through a separatist barricade in Mariupol. Now to sports. Former England captain and manager Kevin Keegan has died at the age of 75. His former club Newcastle United recently said this. Keegan's family at Newcastle announced in January that the two-time European Footballer of the Year was undergoing cancer treatment without disclosing details of his illness. In June, Keegan revealed he had stage 4 cancer. One of English football's most charismatic figures, Keegan enjoyed a glittering playing career as a forward, winning multiple trophies with Liverpool before starring in Germany with Hamburg. His achievements earned him the Ballon d'Or in 1978 and 1979. He scored 21 goals in 63 appearances for England between 1972 and 1982, captaining the side 31 times. The social media regulation push is a conversation everyone needs to have. Is it another plot to silence the masses from asking questions? Is it another plot to stifle freedom of digital expression in Nigeria? The commentary that follows x-rays the digital threshold, balancing accountability and freedom under the social media regulation push. Now the commentary.
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3: The digital threshold, balancing accountability and freedom under social media regulation push. Over the past few days, a fiery public debate has erupted across our national civic space. The National Assembly is once again advancing legislative frameworks, most recently highlighted by the contentious corporate localization amendment and the data protection bill sponsored in the Senate. The civic organization like the Social Economic Right and Accountability Project, SERAP, has openly described as the backdoor attempt to regulate social media. To millions of young Nigerians, content creators, digital entrepreneurs, and investigative journalists, the legislative moves feel too familiar. It raises an immediate chilling question. Is the federal government attempting to systematically muzzle freedom of expression and deny citizens access to open internet? Freedom of expression enshrined under Section 39 of the 1999 Constitution of Federal Republic of Nigeria is not a privilege handed down by bureaucratic. It is a fundamental human right in a nation where traditional media channels are often constrained by state regulatory pressure. The internet has served as the ultimate democratic equalizer. It was social media that gave ordinary citizens a voice during major civic movements, exposed local corruption, mobilized emergency relief during disastrous urban floods, and provided employment for millions of unemployed graduates navigating a tough economy. When the government attempts to introduce sweeping administrative powers, such as complying foreign tech platforms to establish local physical offices under strict 30-day compliance window or face operational shutdowns, the public naturally sees an authoritarian trap. The fear is real. Localized corporation offices expose platform employees to direct political intimidation, making it versatile easy for state apparatuses to enforce immediate content censorship and silence dissecting political opinion. To understand this complex debate, we must analyze the situation objectively from both sides of the legislative divide. The state's argument, revenue, national security, and other proponents of digital regulatory frameworks, including lawmakers supporting legislative oversight, argue that no democratic nation can operate in a state of absolute digital anarchy. The core argument centered on three main pillars: preventing digital subversion and hate speech, the rapid viral spread of unverified misinformation, deepfake, and ethnic insightful content poses as a real threat to national security, communal harmony in a multi-ethnic state, corporation accountability, and taxation. Digital giants generate billions of naira in advertising revenue from Nigerians' users without paying proportionate local taxes or establishing physical dispute resolution center within the country. Consumer protection. Establishing local representative offices ensure that when a Nigerian citizen's data is breached or account is unlawfully hacked, there is a physical, legally accountable entity within the local jurisdiction to seek immediate redress. The citizens' argument. Citizens and civil rights groups view this bill with deep, justified skepticism, overreach, and backdoor censorship. Granting an administrative commission the power to shut down or ban digital platforms without prior judicial authorization violates international human rights standard of necessity and proportionality. Economic disruption, compelling rigid localization requirement, increases operational cost, discourages foreign tech investment, and threatens the livelihood of tech startup, social media managers, and digital marketers who power the youth economy. To the National Assembly, Senate, and House of Representatives, kindly pause sweeping administrative regulation bill, strip out provision that empower government commission to shut down digital platform or impose rigid localization mandate without strict prior judicial approval. Ensure that any digital legislation fully complies with Sector 39 of Nigeria Constitution and international human rights charters. To civic society organization, tech leaders, and SERAP, continue to utilize legislative, legal, and advocacy channels to challenge unconstitutional clauses in proposed bills, form a unified coalition with tech founders, legal experts, and media union to present an alternative digital rights and public protection framework to the National Assembly, to the Nigeria youth, online community. Use your digital voice responsibly and vigilantly. Combat fake news and online harassment within your network, as unverified misinformation provides the state with excuses to push for heavy-handed regulation. Stay informed about ongoing legislative public hearing. Engage your elected representative and peacefully defend your constitutional right to speak, connect, and thrive online. A confident democracy does not fear the online voices of citizens. It engages them. Regulation must protect rights, not restrict them. It must foster invocation, not destroy it. Let us build a digital space that honors truth, guarantee accountability, and preserve human liberty. Defend fundamental rights. Promote digital responsibility. Keep Nigeria free and connected.
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0: We definitely need to keep Nigeria free and connected digitally. That commentary on the digital threshold, balancing accountability and freedom under the social media regulation push, was written by Chinyere Chukwuemeka from our News and Current Affairs Department and read from our studios by Emanuela Opala. Well, that's it on the news, a recap of the stories. We told you that the Nigeria Hydrological Services Agency has issued a 7-day flood advisory warning of a medium flood risk in 17 states between July 21 and July 27. Ukrainian President Volodymyr Zelensky has sacked the country's commander-in-chief, Alexander Syrsky, after days of widespread protests against the removal of the country's popular defense minister. And in sport, former England captain and manager Kevin Keegan has died at the age of 75. His former club Newcastle said this recently. Well, that's it on the news. On behalf of the entire engineering and the news team, I am Chioma Vic-Chukwuemeka. Stay with us here on Sapiencia International Media Center as we'll bring you loads and lots of beautiful programs. So ensure that you have the best of the day. Kindly be security conscious, be on the alert, whatever it is you do, and ensure you have a smashing and productive day ahead of you. Time check right now is 21 minutes come past midday. Today, Wednesday, July 22nd, from now to 1 p.m. will be a switch of musicals and commercials. At exactly 1 p.m., if I'm in Europe, we will be here with Fan Zone. Do have a great time. Good afternoon.

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2: 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You're locked into Vibes on Vibes with the top DJ in town, DJ Joman. 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We kick off with the Afrobeat Top 10 Countdown, the hottest tracks of the week. 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
1: Okay, VAIDS is all about people doing the right thing. 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So it's more like if I put that, but not the knocker amnesty. Let me just speak Igbo. An amnesty program where the only thing you get men switch to that amnesty or to gain into that amnesty is to do the voluntary declaration, and there will be an amnesty program that will cover you for a period of time. Thank you.
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1: Well, anybody or everybody the taxable in Anambra State is eligible, both individual and businesses. As far as you in Azuafia, in a business in Anambra State, you should key into this VAIDS program because it is beneficial to everybody.
0: Okay. 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
1: 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Some people believe na ndị afia ifo we are used to paying levies in this market. So onye kwa levy or believe we no go tax, but that is okay. Wrong. We are supposed to be paying taxes per head, not levies. Levies differ from taxes. So as an individual, non imafia na azuafia, you should have your ANSIN number. Through that ANSIN number, you should be able to pay your individual tax. Makanaka ni inara ni imafia. Obro ife onye e Mr. Epo na ka Mr. B kwese Epo. So ngwano we ma ni mo bi na this is what I earn at the end of the year. You come.

0: tell us this is what you earn. We calculate your taxes and say, sir, okay, fine, you have not paid for a period of how many years. See the bare taxes, see the bare penalty one side. The bare, any other extra charges I get in your debit one side, pay your actual taxes and you are covered. So that they go on our book on your line, I can win our law on Anambra State. Thank you.
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0: Okay, the VAID started 5th of July of this month, that is this month. So, and when the VAID started, it automatically meant if you have, I'm speaking in English, pardon, but if you have a tax audit, there are companies that have open audits with the states, with the ARS. If you have, message na phone, or a message or notification of best of judgment, BOJ, na your phone, and you don't know how to go about it. Maybe you're a school owner, you received a letter. Maybe you're an individual, you did not file your annual returns, or you have a touch point with the government and you got a notice, normally with that, under taxes. Now, if I have opportunity, gauge you where, but under VAID, this amnesty program, I see you, okay, I buy a loan joining in Nimaro. Mo need cheerful. Mo something happened to me na during the time frame. You could see me if you could see me in Maria. As is here, okay. From now till the 5th of September, that grace period gadi open. And after the 5th of September, it is gone and gone. Then we commence what we call legal actions against those that have not done the needful.
1: Okay. 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
0: Well, yes, there is. There actually is. Among one of the good things about VAID is there is actually a way to pay in, like, break your payments down. Once you come in, you tell us this is how much you've gotten. You're going to be feeling with that for a period of time. And now you're your taxes. You see, okay, you'd want to pay instrumentally. That is a percentage you need to pay first. Then we'll say, okay, within a period of, say, 12 months, 6 months, you pay up the rest and you close that chapter.
1: Daalụ hinne, daalụ. 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
0: Okay, the first thing I get megodu bụ, enye ọbụla ga-enwegodu ife a na-akpọ ANSIN number. It is Anambra State Identification Number, also called Tax ID. In Wetia, you can get it in any of our tax stations in Anambra, in Onitsha, Nnewi. You can go to Stock Exchange here in Onitsha. You could go to Onitsha South Local Government, or you could go to Fege Old Local Government, Onitsha South. You get there, you want to get your ANSIN number. When you get the ANSID number, you log into the ANSID number and you'd see where you can have, there's a platform under the ANSID number where you see VADs. The form, when you click and add the form, the VADs, this thing, the form will pop up. If you load the form online, if you load, you submit it online. Then one of the members from our VADs team will be in contact with you shortly. I call Wale if you kwese me, I wale if you get weta. A review if you file as is a young one na if you need the Apple na rogue, or you get a certificate to show that you are tax compliant. Thank you.
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0: Okay, our first number is 08170-7770-7750. Let me take that again. 070-6672. Yeah, hold on, sorry. I keep missing my numbers. You have the number. Okay, sorry, 070-6772-7750. That is our customer care line. So you can call that line at any time of the working hour and you'll be directed on what to do next pertaining to VADs or any tax related matters in Anambra State. Thank you.
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0: 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But if we are being honest, we need to pay our taxes. It is not because we have a government that is working or a government that is not working, but because it is our civic responsibility. When you pay your taxes, now you can hold the government accountable for the works that have been done and those that have not been done. So paying of taxes is not if you want. It is a must. And if you don't pay it, it becomes a problem. How do you hold somebody accountable when the money is that is supposed to use for making those jobs done are not there? So biko, if I have Anambra demma or monai, obnoderoma or monai, Anambra bonke monai, biko kaitinya kakaipoda Anambra kowe demma. 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
2: Unload your burden unto the Lord, and He will support you, according to Psalm 55, verse 22. And Matthew chapter 11, verse 28 says, "Come to me, all you who labor and are overburdened, and I will give you rest." Let us pray. In the name of the Father, and of the Son, and of the Holy Spirit. Amen. O God of infinite goodness, you are so good to us to have given us this day and all the challenges in it. As we have started facing them, give us the strength and the courage to remain faithful to you. We commend ourselves and all we are doing into your hands. May your blessings remain with us and all we do. Let us never be separated from you. Amen.
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0: Yeah, this is Honorable Ike Mazeli, material lawyer Wegu, chilling with the hugest man alive. 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
1: 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Okay, balaba.
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5: 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Mr. Infinity. And I'm chilling with the one and only Ifeanyi Orakwe, the huge man, Nwoke Baraba, on 95.3 Sapienza FM, Onitsha. 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
6: Waiting day, my people. This is now your boy, Rex of Pinko. Now waiting me your Pinko, dude. You know, understand? And right about now, you're listening to Ifeanyi Orakwe, a.k.a. the huge man, the biggest boy on radio, right here on Sapienza 95.3 FM. 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

Yeah, Morgan Rogers. It's not been up to 24 hours. Chelsea confirmed your deal. You're already suffering from verbal diarrhea. This young boy from Imo State, around the Datanot area, was just confirmed by Chelsea not too long ago. And listen to what he said. He said, "For me, Chelsea is the biggest club in London. And a club I've always admired as a kid. I'm really excited about the project with the new manager, Xabi Alonso. The players we've got there, where the club is heading. That's why I'm here, and I can't wait to get started." Everything he said was very correct. But that first sentence, Chelsea is the biggest club in London. How can you look at common, ordinary, simple Chelsea and say that they are the best club in London? Oh my. Well, we're still going to talk about this guy. £117 million signing. Second ever most expensive signing in Premier League history. After Liverpool paid £125 or £130 million for Alexander Isak. No other person has ever moved for up to £117 million. Chelsea coughed out £117 million for him. You know, and of course, welcome to Stamford Bridge. Welcome to bigger Premier League football. We know you're coming from Aston Villa, where you guys have gone to the champion for European football back to back. You went to the Champions League last season. You went to the UEFA Europa League. You did very well. You know, we celebrate you. But please don't say Chelsea is the best club in London, because you're not the biggest club in London. The name of that club is Arsenal. Oh, yes. If you're watching me live, very quickly, tell me the biggest club in London, the most successful club in London, the best club in London, very quickly, in the comment section. Because why? Because this guy just suffered from verbal diarrhea. Hustling on DJC. Good afternoon to you, ladies and gentlemen.

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0: Ndi Chelsea Ejugo. Ndi Chelsea Ejugo, you're ready. All of them, I see them watching me live. Because I asked the best club in London. Well, let's use the right word. Forget about best. Which club is the most successful football club in London? You know the clubs in London, of course. If you don't know, then don't worry. Don't bother joining us. That's for the live stream, right? But if you know your football very well, you know the clubs in London. Tell us the most successful club in London. Because Morgan Rogers is not the Chelsea. That's Baba Daria, if you ask me. Which club is the most successful club in London? Tell us in the comment section. Remember, you can watch us live and join the party on Facebook. The page is Huge Man Page. And that's in Man United. Man United are in London. What's his name? Sadiq O.V. Lafia, okay? I pardon you, my brother. I pardon your Okwa. Just tell us, out of all the clubs in London, which club is the most successful, you know, and the biggest club in London? Very quick.

ladies and gentlemen, I celebrate you all. Very quickly, before we start the show proper, we all know that Didier Deschamps has stepped aside from his role as a France national team coach. Didier Deschamps, I salute you, sir. The longest serving France national team manager in the history of the France national team. This guy did so well. Some people are calling him the most successful France national team coach. And I agree. Because the World Cup in 1998 was won by a different manager. Euros of 2000 won by a different manager. So we're going to get into all that. Right? I think he's basically the most successful manager in the France national football. Right? But guess what? His replacement has also been announced. Maman Zizou is coming back to football. One of the very few human beings who have completed football. His name is Zinedine Zidane. Oh, yes. I'm telling you, Zinedine Zidane will take over from Didier Deschamps. Indeed, according to Fabrizio Romano, the France national team have not confirmed yet, but according to anything that comes out from Fabrizio, must be believed. He said that Zinedine Zidane has signed a deal to become the new head coach of the French national team until June of 2030. Now, let me quote Fabrizio verbatim. He said, Zinedine Zidane has signed as the new France coach until June 2030. He said his story has been confirmed as Zizou. And he called him Zizou, of course, that's his name. Zizou will be unveiled as the new head coach in the coming days. He said, back to work with France. End of quote. What this means, Umunem, is that Zinedine Zidane will surely lead France to the 2027 UEFA Nations League. He will also lead them to European Championship of 2028. That's the Euros, right? The Euros 2028, and of course, World Cup of 2030. So, welcome back to football, Zinedine Zidane. But then, very quickly, we must celebrate Didier Deschamps. I'm telling you, this guy did so much. I remember, where will I start from? Let me start from the first time France won any, because before 1998, France had only won Euros. It was won in 1984. By a manager called Michael Hidalgo. He joined them as their coach in 1976, left in 1976, left in 1984, after he won the Euros. And then Michel Platini took charge from that 84 till 92. He qualified them for the Euro 92, but they didn't win. Gerard Houllier came in. Madu Kwatuaya before Aimé Jacquet. Okay, remember Aimé Jacquet and Kanei Spek, the one that won the World Cup for them in 1998. As soon as he won the World Cup, he left. Roger Lemaire came in, won the Euro of 2002, left. Then Jacques Santini came in, won the 2003 Confederations Cup, left. Raymond Dominic came in. Dominic was the guy that coached France to the World Cup final in Germany 2006. Yes, that's the World Cup I always talk about. Zinedine Zidane had put him at Materazzi. You know, Italy won that World Cup. Remember? Yeah, Italy won that World Cup in 2006. Quickly, the book up. Italy-France, yes. Grosso scored that goal. Exactly. In 2000, it was Dominic that was the French coach going into that. Then Laurent Blanc came in. Remember Laurent Blanc? Where were in Euro 2012. I think France left in the round of 16 or thereabout before Didier Deschamps came in. And with Didier Deschamps, just see how well these guys have done. Won the World Cup 2018. Played in the World Cup final 2022. Came this close to playing in the World Cup final of 2026 until Luis de la Fuente, the manager of Spain, where he now went to the third place game and England did what they did. But this guy has achieved so much. 14 straight years from July of 2012 to July of 2026. And of course, under his leadership, France played
Euros, Euro final 2016. I remember it was France that Portugal beat. World Cup final 2022. I already talked about it. Euro 2024 semi-finalist. I remember. And then 2026 semi-finalist. I think in 2014, Brazil 2014, Ginzika France, Seba, how they call quarterfinals or thereabout. Indeed, he is the first coach in the history of world football to play in the finals of the Euros, finals of the Nations League, and finals of the World Cup. And of course, he is, I think, only the third person to win the World Cup as a footballer. And win the World Cup as a coach. Frank Beckenbauer did it. Mario Zagallo did it for Brazil. Come on. Downloading the edition, you did so well. We'll remember you forever, I'm telling you. And now Zinedine Zidane is back. Zinedine Zidane. A lot of Kripoto Mwaka listening to me right now. You didn't watch him. You did not watch him. His second name, and I was the one that gave him this name, back in my university years, was Football Made Easy. Football Made Easy. I beg you, if you don't know Zinedine Zidane, please, you know, because we're talking about these guys as managers. Zinedine Deschamps was a solid footballer as well. He was a defensive midfielder in that France team that won the Euros in 2000 and also won the World Cup in 98. But Zinedine Zidane was the best player in the team. He carried the team on his shoulders, you know. But that's not even what I'm talking about. His playing style is what I want you to go and see. I beg. Just go online. Just your tabele data. Your ta data. Just online. Type in. The best of Zidane. Just the best. I want you to see how this guy moved the ball in his time. Zinedine Zidane. Kai.

does this move, moves the guy can make, which one to give us an example before I continue what I'm talking about. I know a lot of people who talk about the 2002 superb, one of the best goals ever scored in Champions League of all time. You go and check that Champions League final between Real Madrid and Bayer Leverkusen. We've talked about that goal a lot of times. The cross came in from Roberto Carlos on the left wing, and then he did the bicycle kick or the scissors kick. Yeah, the scissors kick, you know. But that was a one-time move that will live forever in world football, though. The one I'm talking about is him on the ball. Deportivo La Coruña versus Real Madrid. I've forgotten the year. Zinedine Zidane on the left wing, because they had the pass. I think it was Guti Hernandez that floated the ball to Zidane. There's something about Zidane. When it comes to ball control, right? When it comes to, you know, there are people that have the best ball control in football. Somebody like Ronaldinho. Ronaldinho can control the ball. In fact, Ronaldinho can use ball control to do advert that multinational companies can use, you know, in his endorsement deal. Now, we know Ronaldinho, he's a super guy. You know, can he also not control the ball? Thierry Henry was another very good controller of the ball. I'm talking about a lot of players control the ball very well, but I'm talking about people that control the ball, and you love to see the highlight. JJ Okocha, hey, JJ can take the ball with inside of his boots. He can take the ball anyhow, from anywhere. But you see, Zinedine Zidane, personally, this is a personal opinion, I don't think anybody controls area balls like Zinedine Zidane. If the ball is in the air, the way Zidane brings it down, I just call the names of people who can trap the ball very well, so you know I know where I'm what I'm talking about. Zidane will. He got a pass from Guti Hernandez against Deportivo La Coruña. I think Madrid were one goal down. As soon as he got the pass, Ronaldo de Lima took off. That's the senior Ronaldo. He took off because he was their number nine. Zidane got the ball on the left wing. Jay Andrade, one of the Ndunkwechili, ran towards Zidane to stop, because the ball was still in the air. Because when the ball is in the air, it's easier for you to tackle the player with the ball. Oh. If you see the way Zidane controlled the ball did not touch the ground. He dribbled Jay Andrade. His control of the ball just touched the ball a little. The ball was still in the air. He okoed the ball nenu Jay Andrade. I don't know how to explain this with English language. Okoed the ball nenu Jay Andrade. The ball had not fallen yet. Jay Andrade fell to the ground. He now slammed the ball on the ground or bounced over Jay Andrade, and he took off. Led the pass to the edge of the 18-yard box to Ronaldo de Lima. De Lima said, thank you. Be the goalkeeper. Zinedine, as a footballer, oh my. You just said, don't go there. And a lot of people, when you talk about him as a footballer, people are always talking about his time with France. Because I think Zidane is one of the most spectacular national team players of all time. We have players who do well in the national team but not do that well in the club side. You know, like James Rodriguez, very good with national team. Now Mahalo on a club side. You know, and there are players who play very well in the club side and still play well in the national teams, like the Kylian Mbappe of this world. Anytime you call on him, he'll do well in whatever jersey he's wearing. But Zinedine Zidane, super national team player. But as a footballer, come on, from Canes. He played in the Canes Academy. Graduated from the Canes Academy, the French Ligue 1. From there, he went to Bordeaux. In Bordeaux, they won the honors in existence, Intertoto Cup. I've talked about that competition before. In 1995, UEFA Intertoto Cup honors in existence. But then, he played in the UEFA Cup Final of 1996. Because by 98, he was already in Juventus. He went to Juventus, won the Scudetto two times. Won Italian Footballer of the Year, like three, four times thereabout. He won the Supercoppa Italiana, won the UEFA Super Cup in 1996 with Juventus. And then in Juventus, he played the Champions League final. Okay, I remember. He came to Juventus in the summer of 96, because Juventus won the Champions League in 96. Ajax won in 95, played the final again in 96. Juventus beat them in that Champions League final. He was not there.
in Juventus. He was still in Bordeaux. He joined Juventus in the summer of 96 and now played the Champions League final of 97. Marcello Lippi. Oh my. Oga Lippi. Lippi played a lot of Champions League finals, one only one. I'm talking about the Juventus manager then. Zidane took them to that Champions League final, but they lost to Kadafa, this is my man. I brought you Penkis. The guy that won the Champions League of 98 with Borussia Dortmund. He was the guys that beat Zinedine Zidane in the final. And then in 99, I remember, he played the semi-final against Manchester United in the Champions League. And Manchester United went ahead to win that Champions League before he went to Real Madrid. In Madrid, he won everything. La Liga, Champions League, UEFA Super Cup, FIFA Club World Cup. At that time, it was called the Intercontinental Cup. Super Copa de España. He won everything. And then in the France national team, of course, he won everything. Zinedine Zidane is one of the few players who completed football. Now, I said it on the show yesterday, what it means to complete football. For France, he won the World Cup. He won the Euros in 2000. In 98, he was not the best player. He didn't win the Golden Ball. The guy that won the Golden Ball was Ronaldo de Lima. Right? But in 2006, when they got to the World Cup final, he won the Golden Ball. He won the Ballon d'Or in 98. He won the FIFA World Football of the Year three times. 98, 2000, 2003. This guy is in FIFA World 11. He made the FIFA World 11, I think 5 years. 97, 98, 2000, 2002, 2006. And then in 2006, he won the Golden Ball, the MVP of the World. You see, that is why when you call a player's name that did not complete football and you call him the greatest of all time, I'm not calling anybody. He pains me because you don't know what you're talking about, sir. I'm talking about a player who completed football. If Zinedine Zidane is sleeping now in his house and his grandkids, you know, run to him and ask him, which dream did you not achieve in your playing days? What will he say? Nothing. Nothing. He was in UEFA team of teams. In 2011, UEFA brought out UEFA team of teams. I think UEFA best team of the last 10 years. It was in 2011 UEFA team of teams. UEFA Champions League best player of the past 20 years. That same 2011. It was given what I'm telling you. You know, even a Google. I don't need your Google to check because I know Zidane like the back of my hand. Real Madrid greatest 11 of all time, 2012. Zinedine Zidane was there. World Soccer greatest 11 of all time, 2013. Zinedine Zidane there. Real Madrid Hall of Famer, 2012. Ebeka Mebido. Juventus greatest 11 of all time, 2017. Ebeka Mebido. This guy completed football. For Real Madrid, I already told you, won everything. Won everything for Madrid as a footballer. I'm talking about trophies now, including the FIFA Club World Cup. Now, as a manager, he now won everything. Won the Champions League back to back to back. 2016, 2017, 2018. Won the Super Copa de España, 2020. Won two La Liga titles, 2017, 2020. Won the FIFA Club World Cup, 2016, 2017. I'm talking about as a manager, but forget about him as a manager. As a footballer, there's nothing left. Nothing. What he found, he achieved, he completed football. So if you know a player that you're defending as football's greatest of all time, who did not complete football? If something is wrong somewhere, you know, when you do want to talk about that somebody is the greatest of all time, make sure the person completed football. Because his grandkids will come and ask him, you know, which dream did you not achieve as a footballer? He will say, I didn't win the World Cup. I didn't win the best player in the World Cup in 6 attempts. And then they will ask him, Grandpa, how now are you the greatest of all time? And then he will tell them, don't worry, I know
that I had an unquestioned career, but some people call me the greatest of all time. So let them continue to dream. Come on. All right, very quickly, let's talk about Pep Guardiola. Oh, yes, he has held talks to become the Italy head coach. Italy national team coach. I wonder why Pep Guardiola will go and take such a job. I thought he would have taken over from Luis de la Fuente, because yes, Luis de la Fuente, he's the greatest Spanish manager of all time. He has won everything. He was Vicente del Bosque before, but de la Fuente, he has won the Euros, he has won the World Cup, you know, so he has matched Vicente del Bosque. If Pep Guardiola puts up his hand right now and says he wants to take over from him, I believe he'll be told to step aside. Well, he's going to Italy, where the job is very difficult. This World Cup, 2026, there was no Italian national team. 2022, no Italian national team. Did Italy come in 2018? Somebody please tell me in the comment section. Did Italy play in 2018 World Cup? Hello, so Graham. My God, the guy kicked Liba. I'm for Italy in a World Cup. Hi, oh my. If you're watching me live, please. Did Italy play in 2018 World Cup in Russia? But Pep Guardiola, after his 10-year successful run as a Manchester City manager, winning 6 Premier League titles, 3 FA Cup titles, 5 League Cups. He's the most successful manager in the entire England in Carabao Cup history. Won the UEFA Cup, FIFA Club World Cup, everything. Now he's about to take over from Gennaro Gattuso, who resigns in April as the new Italian. Okay, you see, they did not even go to 2018. Ha! Pep Guardiola, why do you want to mess up your legacy? If you go there and if you can't qualify them for the 2030 era, Atukwai, why are you going to Italy? Coming to manage Nigeria, the better. No, I gave you go go on one. If I need you, no go on one in Nigeria. I gave you go go on one. Minus you go go on one. You can qualify with. You can use our players and qualify for the World Cup. You know, Victor Osimhen, Ademola Lookman, Alex Iwobi. These guys can. We have talents to qualify for the next one instead of Italy. All right, ladies and gentlemen, the question of the show this afternoon is: yesterday we analyzed Rodri and his golden ball. You know, when it comes to individual honors,

to players who were not playing in Europe or who are not Europeans. Right? So, from that 1998, World Cup year, the World Cup always plays a part on who wins the Ballon d'Or. 1995 was the former president of Liberia, George Oppongwea. 96 was Matthias Sammer after they won the Champions League. That's Borussia Dortmund. 97 was Ronaldo de Lima. Ronaldo de Lima, how about Kwano Ball? Never mind the fact that Upenkis won the... 97, ka Upenkis... 97 was when Borussia Dortmund won the Champions League. 97 Ballon d'Or winner was Ronaldo de Lima. 98 was when Real Madrid won the Champions League. But it was a World Cup year. And Ballon d'Or had already stepped up to that global award. So they had to give it to Zinedine Zidane. Because that 98, Zidane was playing for Juventus. Hubble not before it became Ballon d'Or became the global award. When it was still the European Best Player of the Year award, the award would have gone to the best Real Madrid player in 98. You understand? So just follow me. Follow what I'm talking about. Right? By 98, they gave it to Zidane. Because he won the World Cup. 99, Man United won the Champions League. At that time, they were not giving Premier League players. I remember Rivaldo won the Ballon d'Or, right? But why? He was the highest goal scorer in the 1999 Copa America. Oh, yes, I remember. Ronaldo de Lima had 5 goals in the 99 Copa America. Rivaldo had 5 goals. You know, Rivaldo, of course, was super massive for Barcelona that year in 1999. So he won the Ballon d'Or. In 2000, Luis Figo won the Ballon d'Or. Yes. France won the Euros. But that France versus Portugal was the final before the final. So, Zidane won the final level of the year. Luis Figo won the Ballon d'Or. 2001, Michael Owen. Remember, Liverpool. 2002, Ronaldo de Lima after he won the World Cup. Fine, let me not go year after. Let's go 2006. By 2006, it was Fabio Cannavaro that won the World Cup. 2010, by Alonso, 2010-2014, forgive Ronaldo and Messi because of their dominance in football. They won without winning the World Cup. Minus 2010 and 2014. I cannot defend it. I cannot defend the craziness. At that time, sir, by 2010, FIFA World Football of the Year and the Ballon d'Or had merged together. And they voted Lionel Messi, the best player in the world, 2010. 2014, World Cup year in Brazil. They voted Cristiano Ronaldo. I didn't do nothing in the World Cup. So, these two, 2010 and 2014, anybody that wants to defend it, yekueli. Yes, they were all spectacular. Oh, scored obscene amount of goals. Did what the two of them were doing in their prime. But you can't defend it. Especially if you juxtapose that argument with the fact that previous winners of individual honors won the World Cup. So, Kaira put 2010-2014. By 2018, Kedah Fiabo, Luka Modric. Why? World Cup performance. Oh, yes. It was France versus Croatia in the final, if you remember. Luka Modric carried Croatia to the World Cup final. France at that time had many, many wonderful team players, just like this Spain. No standout player. Luka Modric won it. Meanwhile, that season, he won the Champions League as well. 2022 World Cup. Lionel Messi won the Ballon d'Or. If you remember, it was Messi that won the Ballon d'Or. Why? He won the World Cup. He won the Golden Ball in the World Cup. Fast forward to 2026. Rodri will not win the Ballon d'Or. If you get back, Nsobu Aiku yesterday, Mapu. Where the problem Mapu's for Rodri. He will not win the Ballon d'Or. Never mind the fact that Spain won the World Cup. In fact, if you check the players being pushed for the Ballon d'Or, Lamine Yamal is ahead of Rodri. Why? Yamal performed magic with Barcelona last season. Did he win the Champions League? No. But at least he scored 16 La Liga goals in 28 La Liga games. Never mind the fact.

24-45 in all competitions. And he helped them win the La Liga title. What did Rodri win? Rodri won Kesifa and Rodri Mele. Carabao, Common Ordinary Simple Carabao Cup and Common Ordinary Simple FA Cup. If you get Benso Wumapu. So who's going to win the Ballon d'Or? That's the main talking point on the show this afternoon. Kedonyi Che, Gemeli Ballon d'Or. Kylian Mbappe is a player we can look at. Mbappe, of course, we remember, finished the World Cup as the highest goal scorer. He scored 10 goals in the World Cup. He won the Bronze Ball. The Bronze Ball is the third best player in the World Cup. He won the Golden Boot of the World Cup. Kylian Mbappe won the Pichichi. 25 goals in 31 games in the La Liga. Highest goal scorer in the La Liga in the just concluded season. He won the Champions League Golden Boot. 15 goals in 11 Champions League games. He scored 42 goals in 44 games. 42 in 44 in all competitions. So he won the Golden Boot in the World Cup, won the Bronze Ball in the World Cup. He's okun oba fort. Alo Melia na France e butere any medal at all. But at least we all saw the mark he made in the World Cup. And also last season, he didn't play in the Champions League final. But 15 goals in 11 games in the Champions League, no be beans. Will he win the Ballon d'Or? Fabian Sohuma Pussy for all these players. Harry Kane, Suda was counted in the World Cup. Scored 6 goals in the World Cup. 6. Helped England win the bronze medal. Third place. Their highest ever finish since 1966 when they won the World Cup. 60 years. Harry Kane has the European Golden Boots. Guy in Ekuna, Kylian Mbappe, highest goal scorer here. Harry Kane with the highest goal scorer in the entire Europe. 61 goals in 51. In fact, his goals outnumber his games by 10. 61 in 51. In the Bundesliga alone, he scores 36 in 31. Champions League, 14 in 13. 61 in 51 in all competitions. He won the DFB Pokal, he won the Bundesliga. Got a bronze medal in the World Cup. Or Kenya Ballon d'Or. What about Ousmane Dembele? Dembele scored, I think, 5 or 6 goals in the World Cup. 5 goals in the World Cup, right? How many goals Dembele in a World Cup? In the comment section, very quickly. How do 5 goals cause 6? Because I know he scored his first World Cup goal for France in this competition. But then he scored as much as 5 goals in the cause 6. Chatagodulum in the comment section, very quickly. Ousmane Dembele, how many World Cup goals did he score? But at least he made his mark. But when you talk about trophies, he won the UEFA Champions League. I'll say that in low tone. Cousin Kia in. He won the 2025-2026 UEFA Champions League. He was the French League One best player of the year. He won the French League One. So why will he not win the Ballon d'Or? If this year's Ballon d'Or will be a head scratcher. Now, how many players have I called? I've called Lamine Yamal. I've called Rodri. I've called Harry Kane. I've called Ousmane Dembele. But I have a question. If I ask this question, some people will think Nango Mumanya Webia fan zone. But please calm down. I beg you. If you're listening via your radio set, or you're watching me live, let me ask you a question. Obualu, will it be a crime to consider Declan Rice as the 2025-2026 Ballon d'Or winner? Will it be a crime to consider Declan Rice as the 2025-2026
2026 Ballon d'Or winner. Obualo. Somebody's already laughing at me. Nico Miles. please, let me beg us for something. Forget about the fact that you're a Chelsea fan. Or you're a Real Madrid, Man U, Liverpool fan. Let's be objective now. Will it be a crime if Declan Rice wins the Ballon d'Or 2026? Kabia, I know the money will be going you. People are already shouting in the comment section. Hey, well, no, why? I don't say anything I cannot prove. When was the last time Arsenal won the league title? When was the last time Arsenal won the league title? In 2004. 22 years ago. Who carried Arsenal on his shoulders to the 2025-2026 Premier League title? His name is Declan Rice. Even Arsenal fans are laughing at me. Now, mark what you have. Careful, eh? Arsenal is the most marginalized football club. Let me tell you the truth. If it was another club that after 22 years, a Declan Rice played for them and gave them a league title, took them to the Champions League title, Champions League final without losing a game, he'll be in the top three of the Ballon d'Or. Obviously, any other club in the world. Because it's Arsenal. Even Arsenal fans are laughing at me. Tell me how Declan Rice did not do better than Rodri last season. When we say last season, we're talking about the two of them played in the same league. Carabao Cup, FA Cup performance, Premier League performance, Champions League performance. Tell me. Including this World Cup, we are all shouting. During the 2025-2026 season, Declan Rice recorded 5 goals and 9 assists in 55 total appearances across all competitions for Arsenal. 5 goals and 9 for a central midfielder. He played 55 games. He played more than a pivotal role in securing Arsenal's first league title in 22 years. Hear me. Minus his direct goal involvement. Let's talk about his passing accuracy. Declan Rice attempted 1,960 passes across all competitions last season. He completed 1,753. I just talked about direct chances created. What about indirect chances created? Let me shock you. 51 goal scoring opportunities for his teammates was generated by Declan Rice as a central midfielder last season across all competitions. Let me repeat. He generated 51 goal scoring opportunities for his teammates. 51 across all competitions as a central midfielder who was doubling as a defensive midfielder. Because Martin Zubimendi, Amara Abobol. Declan Rice was the guy helping him in that defensive midfield. Oh, yes. If you're an Arsenal fan, remember how many times Declan Rice had to make the final tackle even after opponents have beaten William Saliba and Gabriel Magalhaes. Calm down. Ima, once he's Arsenal, stop saying that. You man. Calm down. I said if it is any other club that Declan Rice did what he did last season for, we will not be saying all this. Now, let me shock you. Do you know, across the 55 games he played for Arsenal in all competitions, he didn't take a yellow card. He had a clean record. 0 red cards across all competitions. He was very tidy. Now, Manero, that he was making all those tackles. Still box to box, protecting the back four, making the final tackles, making a lot of interceptions. Awesome link-up play. Still joining the attack and generated 51 goal-scoring opportunities for his teammates.
mana unu niile onwere ye kweta ihe nne ekwu onwere ye kweta because it's Arsenal obu no Chelsea may all these things all of you would have been shouting hey who put him in top 3 mana obulugo nwa okpulu declarized that place for the most marginalized football club in the world, Arsenal. In fact, Arsenal have been marginalized to the point that Arsenal fans are also marginalizing themselves. I said what I said about Declan Rice. Arsenal fans in the comment section watching me live, we are laughing at me. Somebody write Jason Mello Ayebele in the comment section, I beg. Just write Jason Mello Ayebele in the comment section, because.

at the Declan Rice for England to win all their games in the qualifiers. He came to the World Cup, played the entire 8 games, scored a goal, that beautiful goal he scored from 25 yards against France, and gave 4 assists in the entire competition as a defensive midfielder, because he played as a defensive midfielder there. Elliot Anderson was a central midfielder. Oh, yes. In the 2025-2026 UEFA Champions League, he played 13 games for Arsenal. Recorded 1 goal, 2 assists. Over 1,071 minutes of football. Why not Declan Rice? Ladies and gentlemen, very, very quickly, on the show this afternoon, I want you to tell me 3 best players in the world. Keita, I know. And the one that deserves the Ballon d'Or. Right? If it is up to you, name 3 best players in the world. Keita. 3. And then tell me the person who deserves Ballon d'Or, the person who should come second, and the person who should come third in your own books. If you're watching me live, I want to read from you. Very, very important. Please. 3 players. 3. Who you think deserves to win the Ballon d'Or. But then you rank them according to their positions. 1st, 2nd, and 3rd. Factor in everything. Last, if you did not watch football last season, because only I noticed, you when people saw World Cup, you know, this World Cup woke up a lot of football fans that have been sleeping since. And they could see football, or because of World Cup, how about last season? Have we all forgotten how about last season? Last season be done in August. World Cup started in June. World Cup was just a 1 month affair. World Cup on 11 June, COVID. So when people are talking football as if last season was just 1 month ago. No. Last season started in August. So if you want to calculate the players, or tell us the 3 players you're nominating, right? Consider all the competitions played last season plus the World Cup. And then tell us 3 players you think deserves the Ballon d'Or. Tell us the 1st, the 2nd, and the 3rd, and why. It is what it is. 10 minutes.

0: 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The Facebook page is Huge Man Page. 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Page, P-A-G-E. 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Call me on the phone line 090-3594-4777. My name is Ifeanyi Orakwe, the hugest man alive. I am the walking, talking soccer statistics. I reported for duty since 1 p.m. I'm sure I'm going to be here with you till 3. Hang in there, please. Don't touch your dad.
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1: Hello.
0: Yeah, you're welcome. What's your name, sir?
1: Hello.
0: I can hear you. Can you hear me?
1: Hello. Who loves you, sir?

0: I see Atori say AY. Said good afternoon to you, Sir Hugh G. Said he's watching live from Osun State. Said he's a Man United fan. Said he prefers Harry Kane to win it. Mbappe second. Rodri third. Because of their performance last season. And also the World Cup. Uleluna Keze. Said, Lamine Yamal should win it. Mbappe second. Declan Rice third. He said he wants Lamine Yamal to win it because he's very skillful. He has the pace and has an eye for goal and also assists. Awesome. Kingsley Obioha said he's an Arsenal fan. What a life from a boy. He said, this man, I agree with you. Declan Rice should win the Ballon d'Or. See? Lamine Yamal second, Kylian Mbappe third. Emeka Love said, Edman, good afternoon to you. Said Mbappe should be the number one. Remember, Mbappe went trophyless last season. He won all those golden boots, but went trophyless. You know, so he said Mbappe number one, Declan Rice number two, Rodri number three. Chukwu Ekwejohn Chrissy Fine said, number one is Lionel Messi. Hey. My brother, do you want to go to jail? How will you be calling Lionel Messi? What did he do? 12 goals, 4 assists in the World Cup. He didn't win it. You know, so, mba. People got to go put a cool down. Said number two, Mbappe. Number three, Harry Kane. All right, hello.
1: Good afternoon to the Hoodies Man Alive.
0: You're welcome, sir. What's your name?
1: Yeah, Wisdom from Asaba.
0: Huh?
1: Wisdom from Asaba.
0: Okay. Tell us the football club you're supporting.
1: I am a messilistic fan.
0: Whatever that means. Is that you a Barcelona fan or?
1: Yeah, I'm up in a Messi Guacum.
0: Okay. As it stands right now, we're looking for the 3 best players in the world. Go ahead.
1: Number one should be, for me, Kylian Mbappe.
0: Okay, he scored all those goals, but he didn't win cups.
1: I think that man is being underrated.
0: Okay.
1: That young man is being underrated. I don't know why. I don't know the reason why, after scoring all of these goals, he hasn't won the Ballon d'Or. How can you tell me that somebody get the record in Apple? No. The guy is scoring goals more than the matches that he have attempted, you know?
0: Of course. He's a bongo scorer. You know, but the problem is that when your goals does not give your team the titles, it becomes a problem. But if he gets the Ballon d'Or, nobody will flog anybody. You know, nobody will beat anybody. So, but who is the second best player for you?
1: Second should be Harry Kane.
0: Hi, Harry. Harry even scored more goals than him. 61 and 51 in the league. Oh, at least he dusted Harry in the World Cup. But you know what it means to score 61 goals in 51 games? You see, let me put it in perspective so you understand. Okay, Nigeria now, Babo. How difficult all day. I am not your goal, not your goal. Victor Boniface, Arako Fuap, Arise now, Bosoniru. You know, it's so difficult for us to score. And somebody's always scoring 61 in 51. Nah, the thing the quick go. Harry Kane is two. Who is number three for you?
1: Number three should be can just miss a better easier that Spanish captain.
0: Rodri.
1: Yeah, Rodri. Can miss a better easier.
0: Imana how you didn't here because the Yomelibo that golden bulb because of Nobu World Cup. So they just looked at the standout player.
1: All
0: right. Thank you very much. God bless you for calling. Kudo Wadi. All right, thank you very much for calling. I appreciate you. Back to your comments. I see Maurice Ibe, that Bishop Ndicha, also from Onitsha. He said, Ose, okay? He said he's in Ose, to be precise, Ose Market. He said number one should be Harry Kane. Number two should be Mbappe. Number three, Lamine Yamal. Imagine, merge Harry Kane's goals with Mbappe's goals. Last season plus the World Cup. Do you know that these two players, only the two of them, outscored some teams? There are teams to put together. Some big teams. If you add the two of them, oh my. These guys have scored an obscene amount of goals, I tell you. James Morgan said he would rank Messi number one. Na rapunu ni ye Messi ano. Kale Bakwabiko. I said Mbappe number two, Dembele number three. I'm actually taking Mbappe as your number one. Dembele number two. Nezialum number three. I'm not taking Messi. Nico Mao said, good afternoon to you. I'm a Man United fan. Said you made a point about Declan Rice. He said technically, Rice was better than Rodri. Thank God. This Nico Mao was the first person that laughed at me when I called Declan Rice. So. But once you get into his stats, people will know. It's just that when people look at Arsenal, I'm not me Arsenal man, they're mad. The day an Arsenal player will win the Ballon d'Or, can go against Yoko, eh? The day an Arsenal player will win the Ballon d'Or, he'll be the highest goal scorer in the world, best midfielder in the world, best defender in the world. You'll also be a goalkeeper. The day an Arsenal player will win the Ballon d'Or, no other player will come close in anything. Because when you talk about Arsenal like this, people are like, even if Arsenal won that Champions League, nobody will be talking about an Arsenal player winning the Ballon d'Or. Why? They think they were very bad. Nico Mouse continued by saying, technically, Rice was better than Rodri last season, both for club and country. He said, if he's to give the Ballon d'Or, the three players will consider Dembele, Yamal, and Harry Kane. He said, my winner will be Dembele, followed by Harry Kane. And of course, Lamine Yamal third. So Rodri shouldn't be in the conversation because he was injured almost all season for Manchester City. See? Melchizedek. Okay, this is an Arsenal fan. He said, honestly, this year's Ballon d'Or will be very scattered, very anyhow, very confusing. He said, he has no clear favorite. He said, make them give it to Ronaldo to appease the ancestors and his always angry followers. Make them for calm down. Well, it would be nice to give Cristiano Ronaldo the Ballon d'Or. As you any Ballon d'Or, senior FIFA World Footballer of the Year. Honestly, so that his fans can calm down. Many of them have anger issues. If you fan a bamba, corner, shout, Mago. I wish he can win the Ballon d'Or. Mago, can his fans calm to down? If Anyobina said Fabian Ruiz, number one. Hey, Fabian Ruiz. Now, you see the problem. If you are in a midfielders, nobody's even talking about Fabian Ruiz. The same Fabian Ruiz that Luis de la Fuente started playing ahead of Pedri. Pedri. Semi-finals of the World Cup. Finals of the World Cup. It was Fabian Ruiz that held that midfield down for Rodri. He was part of the PSG team that won the French League One. I won the UEFA Champions League. They lost out in the Coupe de France to Lens, but they had won it the season before. Fabian Ruiz, back-to-back Champions League winner. Back-to-back French League One winner. Just won the World Cup with Spain. But nobody's talking about him. Let's start. Quifu, central defensive midfielders, we need to consider them more, please. Hello, good afternoon to you. Name and location.
2: You're not alive.
0: God bless you. What's your name?
2: Good afternoon, my brother.
0: Yes, sir.
2: Your name is Ifeanyi Malife. You want to always come from Uguta.
0: Exactly, Ifeanyi Malife, the Man United fan.
2: The Man United fan, exactly.
0: Good to have you, sir.
2: Thank you, my brother.
0: The Ballon d'Or 2026 is so confusing. We don't know players to put into that bracket.
2: I refuse to take that word, confusing.
0: Okay. You were a clear favorite. Do you have a clear favorite?
2: That's what I'm about to explain right now.
0: All right, go ahead, please.
2: Going by what they have done since 2018, because that 2018, Mo Salah deserved that Ballon d'Or, but because it was a World Cup year, they gave it to Modric, being that he got to the final.
0: Yes.
2: And where the World Cup.
0: Yes.
2: it was leaving to Luka Modric.
0: Luka Modric, yes. Yes.
2: In 2022, we all know that Messi did nothing in America.
0: At all.
2: But because they performed well and Messi won the best player of the World Cup, they gave it to Messi.
0: Yes.
2: We all grumbled. You. Man, came here, you analyze,
0: elaborate,
2: you. In fact,
0: you. We couldn't defend it, man. Oh, World Cup, yes.
2: No. You gave us reason why we should believe that award again.
0: Okay.
2: Everybody's worried and mellowed down.
0: Okay.
2: Okay, look, Rodri. Rodri is not my brother. I'm not from Spain. My mother is not from Spain. But I follow through.
0: Okay. Olusegun and Rodri. I see what they can do.
2: No. No, we can't beat them. See, let me tell you, Hidman.
0: Hold on. Was Rodri the best player in the World Cup? Rodri or the best player in the World Cup? Him and I, anyway, some World Cup. Anyway, some. Hold on. If I know Vex, there are some World Cup years when you just look at it and give somebody like 2006. Fabio Cannavaro was not the best player in the World Cup, but because they won, they just look for somebody. Was already the best player in the World Cup.
2: That World Cup in 2006, that was the best player.
0: Who? Fabio Cannavaro. Zidane was the best player now. Yeah, Zidane was the best player, but Atos the only again. Then Fabio Cannavaro.
2: The guy couldn't hold his head.
0: Even with it, he won the Golden Ball of 2006. But they had to give.
2: He would have won everything because that was his last football, last time on football.
0: Maniemu Adekuzi now, going by your argument, Rodri, was he the best player in the World Cup, really? From your heart of heart, or now be the best player?
2: From my own analysis, from Spain, from the beginning of that same match against the Cape Verde in the last game, Rodri was it. Because if you remember, he won, I think, two or three man of the match.
0: Okay.
2: So Rodri deserved that best player of that tournament, and he also deserved the word.
0: The Ballon d'Or.
2: Talking about right now, FIFA was just what best player? Because I know that's where my argument is going now. FIFA was best player. Remember.
0: Okay, so you're not even considering the poor Declan Rice at all.
2: Declan Rice. If they did not give it to Rodri. They should just, with all pleasure, give it to Harry Kane. Because I think they made it for a calling goal. But they forgot to know that Harry Kane outscored Mbappe when it comes to scoring goals.
0: Yeah, no, he has scored Mbappe. He has scored, by far, now he has scored Mbappe.
2: If you say by goals, Harry Kane second. If you say by trophy, Harry Kane won trophy more than Mbappe.
0: It's true. He won the DFB Pokal, he won the Bundesliga. Yes.
2: Harry Kane also carried Bayern Munich. Do not forget. I don't know if you're giving the best player of
0: he was the best player of the Bundesliga, by far.
2: Because Ken came in Mbappe in Spain.
0: Pichichi. How is goal scorer?
2: Okay, you're Pichichi. Anyway, the golden boot.
0: Nakua best player. Okay, but hold on. Okay. Minus Harry Kane, could I be the third person? No, consider Anu Declan Rice.
2: Mba, Dembele. See, I'm going by performance and trophy one.
0: All the penalty, could you merely Declan Rice? All the penalty. What did
2: you know? Let me shock you.
0: Yes.
2: Fabian Ruiz performed more than Declan Rice. Fabian Ruiz performed more than Declan Rice. Don't forget, he was among the PSG team that won the Champions League. Super solid midfielder, central midfielder.
0: Yes. It's a wonder. It's a wonder.
2: In this World Cup, that guy is an engine room. Imagine a player that kept baby on the bench.
0: At all, Abra.
2: You know, I'm world class. I'm quality that guy. And I see that guy as the incarnation of what's it called?
0: Xavi Hernandez. Simple.
2: Hernandez and the coach Indico Mora. This is Fabregas.
0: Yes. Okay.
2: I see him as Hernandez and
0: a combination of the two.
2: Are you getting me?
0: Yes.
2: Ruiz Messi and our bench. So if I should consider, I will consider Fabian Ruiz.
0: Finally, before I let you go, answer this question truthfully. If Declan Rice was playing for Barcelona, Or if Declan was playing for any other club than Arsenal, do you know he will make your top three?
2: Let me answer you. I am not judging by I'm judging by performance. So.
0: All right, no problem.
2: I prefer Bellingham than Declan Rice.
0: Hey.
2: I prefer Bellingham than Declan Rice. I'm here on a matter.
0: Okay, fine. I'm not in now.

0: Kafa said he's reporting live from Sunrise Estate. Nkwele Zunaka, he thought them was so far. He said he's three best players in the world right now. Lamine Yamal, number one, said he should win the Ballon d'Or considering his numbers and the trophies won, including the World Cup. He said Harry Kane, number two. He said number three, Declan Rice, said he deserves the Ballon d'Or, but unfortunately, he doesn't have the trophies to show for it. Said he's his best player in the world right now. This is coming from a Tottenham Hotspur fan. People are beginning to quase Yoku. It's just that Ndi Chelsea and Mayu will never accept this truth. Never. They will never declare rights at all. Man, people are beginning to see the truth, I'm telling you. Alexander Timobi said he's a Man United fan watching live from Opoku. He said his Ballon d'Or winners, number three, Harry Kane, number two, Ousmane Dembele, number one, Bruno Fernandes. Now, you're making the whole thing sound like a joke. Bruno Fernandes, one, how? Can you please tell me, under your comment, please, tell me why you nominated Bruno Fernandes at all? Maurice Ibe said, sir, you are not far from the truth. He said, Arsenal sound somehow in our minds. Okay, in our ears. You see, when we can do money see for Arsenal. You know, when you say Arsenal, my go honor, I bought some people are one auntie. Hello, man. Hello, good afternoon to you. Name and location.
1: Hello, good afternoon.
0: Yeah, good to have you. What's your name?
1: This is Felix. Well, I'm from Onitsha.
0: Felix from Onitsha. Tell us the football club you're supporting. You're an Arsenal fan?
1: Yeah.
0: Very quickly, Felix, tell us your three best players in the world right now, because the 2026 Ballon d'Or is confusing.
1: My number one is Ronaldo.
0: Cristiano Ronaldo, number one.
1: Number two, Ronaldo.
0: Number two, Cristiano Ronaldo.
1: Number three, Ronaldo.
0: Number three, Cristiano Ronaldo. Why did he win 1, 2, 3 for you?
1: Because he's the best player now. At least he won Europa, and Europa is equal to World Cup.
0: Uncle Felix, there's no way you can make heaven. Your heaven have you once, I tell you. All right, Felix, very quickly. This just concluded World Cup. I don't know. Were you surprised the way it ended? And of course, the fact that France, all of us were tipping to win the World Cup, fell out in the semifinals.
1: To be frank with you, even when the tournament started, there was a post you made.
0: Yes.
1: The team that you won the World Cup.
0: Yes.
1: I predicted Spain and France and England, these three teams.
0: Wow.
1: And fortunately, the three teams got to the semi.
0: No, but hold on. When the competition got to that semi-final, in your heart of heart, which team did you think will win it? Up until that semi-final, before France played Spain. Which team did you think would go to the final and go ahead to win it?
1: I will not lie to you. I predicted Argentina to win the cup. Argentina.
0: Ni na France ngwe niru before about Spain can they go before they played Spain?
1: Yeah, because of the grace upon that man, that short man.
0: Wow. So you were not surprised when Spain beat France?
1: Yes, I was not surprised. I know France they have. Quality players, they have, but they don't have the team.
0: At all.
1: Players. They don't have the team. Even their team is not even united the way Argentine team is.
0: Exactly. Finally, there was an analysis I made, and people were laughing at me that Declan Rice should be considered as one of the best players in the world right now.
1: Yeah, you are saying the truth. You are saying the truth. Even the last man, I think second the last man that spoke, I don't know if you're a Chelsea fan.
0: Yes.
1: He was making jest of Declan Rice. You know,
0: no, he said Arsenal sound somehow in the ear.
1: Yeah, that is good. I mean the one that called.
0: The person that called. Okay. Yes.
1: He was making fun of Declan Rice. And I'm not surprised to hear that from him because I think he's a Chelsea fan. Or am I a fan?
0: No, but why do people, let me not use the word hate, but why do people look down on Arsenal too much? Why? Because this Declan Rice, I tell you the truth, he all about last season. If he was in any other club, he'll be in the conversation for everything now.
1: Exactly. And they're even surprised that we won the league. You know, it really hurts them all.
0: The Mbappe, Lamine Yamal, they are talking about all of La Liga Kobu. To be fair, we'll be now. So, even the Kylian Mbappe, they are talking about, did not win anything.
1: They know it's only one day when they bought this Liga and they are.
0: Kylian Mbappe did not win anything. He did not win anything. He did not win Copa del Rey. He did not win La Liga. He didn't win the World Cup. He didn't win Champions League. Nothing.
1: He gave the statistic about Declan Rice. He won the league. He played Champions League to the final. He didn't lose the game. You know, he was outstanding. He was playing very, very difficult role. You know, that is it. In my head, you're not my head.
0: All right. Thank you very much, my brother. God bless you real good. See, one of these days, I've asked the question a lot of times, why people don't like Arsenal? Why? Please, if you know, I really want to know again, because I've forgotten the answers you guys gave. Why do many fans not like Arsenal? I don't understand why they don't like Arsenal, because whenever you talk about Arsenal in the house, you hear people, you know, as in, it's only when you want to talk about the best of anything. Don't bring Arsenal into the picture, because it will cause commotion. Hello!
2: Good afternoon, Hujuman.
0: You're welcome, Welibe.
2: Hujuman.
0: Yes, sir.
2: Good afternoon.
0: You're welcome, sir.
2: Yeah, okay, Nemo.
0: Yes, sir. From whom are you?
2: Go live.
0: Oh, no, no. Ask him now again, yes, again. No more banam, no, why? He blows you on your more banam. All right, well, Libe, I know who the three best players in the world, Kita. Yes, sir.
2: Why is it?
0: Nah, okay. I don't know about Arsenal, so the Clarice cannot, but why not walk?
2: The Clarice, the man, when it comes to that title winning, good man, I don't see that like champion, true champion.
0: Okay, the way they won the league.
2: The way they bully goalkeeper doing corner kicks and all this tricky. I don't.
0: You have not forgiven them for that.
2: You want to play ball, play clean football. Yeah. Want to go play football and win a match. Not to bullying the vendor and goalkeeper. Want to score with the header or corner or take pieces.
0: Yeah. All right, but was your line money to Nani Enu and then tell us the best out of the three?
2: For me, I want Yamal, Lodri, and Mbappe. For me, no, Hurricane, Yamal, and
0: Rodri.
2: Yes.
0: Then why? No. Tell us the right sequence. No, number one is who?
2: Hurricane
0: is number one. Number two, Kwan.
2: And Mbappe.
0: Beautiful. Thank you very much.
2: Yeah.
0: I appreciate it.

Ken should be number one. Number two should be Kylian Mbappe. Number three, Declan Rice. Onyeka leader said the reason people find it difficult to respect us now is because they are yet to join the expected class. Which class are you talking about? Onyeka leader, which class? He said us now are yet to join the expected class. Which class of what? Let's understand where you're coming from. Ifeanyi Chukwuemeka said he's watching live from Onitsha. Said maybe it will not be a crime for Rice to win the Ballon d'Or because you have the record of each player that performed very well. But if you name Rice, what about Jude Bellingham? Because of what he did in the World Cup, said the best player in the world for the Ballon d'Or now is Dembele. Number two, Mbappe. Number three, Harry Kane. Igwebuike na abatete Ikedinho Francis. He said, good afternoon to you, Sir Hugh G. I'm Francis Oko.

0: well in this World Cup. Imagine the last time they played in the World Cup, Haaland was not born. They never played in the World Cup again till he single-handedly qualified them to this particular World Cup. Came to this World Cup, set a record of scoring in 14 straight games for Norway. Scored 90% of their goals till they got out in the quarterfinals at the hands of England. Erling Haaland, he really did well. Sammy Blees said Mbappe number one, Rice number two, Yamal number three. Fabrizio Junior said, you know, I wonder why. Okay. All right, thank you very much for your comment, my dear brother.
1: Special shout out to my man, Chief Ifeanyi Orakwe.
0: Don Easy, I see Don Easy. Don Easy said, Navi once. The guy, heaven, Navi once, I'm telling you. 1 o'clock. All right, Chidi Ukandu said, since Cristiano Ronaldo left Man United, said, what happened to his career? Oh, well, you guys are bringing back the Ronaldo argument again. You understand? I tried to sweep it under the carpet, but you guys keep bringing it back. You keep bringing it back. I don't know why. When I talk about it, it pains you. But yet you keep putting words into my mouth. Honestly. Keep putting words into my mouth. Chidi Ukandu, you and Fabrizio Junior, listen to me. If you talk about Ronaldo and Zinedine Zidane, I'm not even talking about any other player. Ronaldo and Zidane completed football. Ronaldo did not complete football. He did not. That's not a lie. That's the truth. Zidane completed football. Simple. He won the Champions League. He won league titles, because this one you say, so person left Barcelona and flopped. Zinedine Zidane won a league title for Juventus, won league titles for Real Madrid. He won the Copa del Rey, he won the Italia Coppa Italia, he won the FIFA Intercontinental Cup that later became FIFA Club World Cup. He won everything. He won the FIFA Football of the Year 3 times, he won the Ballon d'Or. He won the Euros. And winning the Euros was not like Ronaldo won the Euros. Ronaldo won the Euros. And keep shouting, 2016 Euros is equivalent to the World Cup that I won. You won what? You were part of a Portuguese team that won the Euros. The best player of the Euros was Antoine Griezmann. Highest goal scorer of that Euros, Antoine Griezmann, not Ronaldo. Zinedine Zidane, can you compare Yakitao? Zinedine Zidane won the Euros for France as their best player. Go and check Euro 2000 best player, Zinedine Zidane. And then you people will argue, Portugal have never won the World Cup before. What do you want Ronaldo to do with then? He's not a great player. Because that's what great players do. Zinedine Zidane did it. France, in their history, had never won a World Cup. He did it in 98. Carried them on his shoulders and won the World Cup. Also, he completed football. And in 2006, because in 98 he didn't win the Golden Ball. 2006, he won the World Cup Golden Ball. So, he's, like I said in my intro, he'll be sleeping in his house now. His grandchildren will come. Or grandpa. What is it in football you did not achieve? He will say nothing. Ronaldo is 41. What is it in football he did not achieve? Football's greatest competition of all time. He went there 6 times and cried 6 times. No golden ball, no golden boots, no silver ball, no silver boots, no bronze ball, bronzuku, third best player of the competition, third best player. See, I'm disrespecting. I did not compare him to the god of football now. I'm comparing him to Zinedine Zidane. Somebody who completed football. You understand? So every time you people bring this argument, I want me to run away. I can't run away. I know football too much to run away. No, now. Don't try. Don't even try it. Don't try. If whatever you do it, I will still shut down your arguments. What you will do is to get angry. I already said you people have anger issues. But stop mentioning that guy's name. What can be said? Stop mentioning that guy's name when you're talking about great players. No, don't. Great club player, yes. Great Champions League, and Champions League concerns only Europe. It does not concern CAF. It does not concern the OFC, the AFC, the CONCACAF, the CONMEBOL. He has done nothing for this other continent. Because the only place you can encounter everybody in this continent is in the World Cup. Jordan came to the World Cup for the first time. Cape Verde came to the World Cup. The Cape Verde players, how does what can be said career affect them? But for the God of football, it affects them. Why? Because they watched him win a World Cup they could not qualify for. They watched him win the Golden Ball they could not qualify for, just like Zinedine. So please stop bringing this argument, because you keep making me talk down Ronaldo, and I don't like talking down Ronaldo. He's a good player. He did very well. But keep him where he belongs. No bulu, mago, great man. No bulu, huh? Very quickly, can go comment and then we find a Samuel Chiamelli.

said, okay, I appreciate you for your comment. Thank you so much. Emeka Zangwa said, Zizu was a fantastic player. Don't worry. Some of these fans of Mokembe say are too young. They didn't watch Zidane. Eric Ono, who said, good afternoon to you, Sir Hugi. I'm watching live from Onitsha. Number one, Kylian Mbappe. Number two, best players in the world, Rodri. Number three, Lamine Yamal. He ended by saying, Arsenal is in a small club. If you like, ask Morgan Rogers. You know, Morgan Rogers said that, he said that as Chelsea is the big, is the biggest club because it's not the best club in London, you know. And his comment has been raising a lot of dust. You know, one of these days we'll come back and talk about the London clubs. You know, rank the London clubs. Especially after Arsenal won that league title last season. You know, because before they won that league title, it was difficult to make that argument in the house between Arsenal and Chelsea, the pride of London. But I think now the World Cup is over. We can bring back.

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ladies and gentlemen, it's 5 minutes to top of the hour right here on 95.3 FM. Radio Sapiencia, the show remains Sapiencia Fan Zone. I want to celebrate everybody for listening to the show. Thank you so much. Indeed, we'll come here every afternoon. Know you're going to be there for us. Without you, we are nothing. We're going to come back again tomorrow to serve you football like never before. Tomorrow, we're going to look into the transfers. Lots and lots of players are making moves back and forth. Chelsea have completed the move of Morgan Rogers. Arsenal have completed the move of Christos Zolis. A lot of players have moved back and forth. Of course, Man United have completed two. Talking about Youri Tielemans and Andre Santos. Chelsea will bring in more players, of course. Let's do transfers tomorrow. Until tomorrow, same time, same station. Be the best you can be. My name remains Ifeanyi Orakwe, the hugest man alive. Bye-bye.

We the best. Another one.

0: Valerian Maduko Keke, Archbishop Nkonisha, and I'm Ege, Radio Sapientia.
1: The Chaplet of Divine Mercy. In the name of the Father, and of the Son, and of the Holy Spirit.
2: Amen.
1: Our Father, who art in heaven, hallowed be thy name. Thy kingdom come, thy will be done, on earth as it is in heaven.
2: Give us this day our daily bread. And forgive us our trespasses, as we forgive those who trespass against us. And lead us not into temptation, but deliver us from evil. Amen.
1: Hail Mary, full of grace, the Lord is with you. Blessed are you among women, and blessed is the fruit of your womb, Jesus.
2: Holy Mary, Mother of God, pray for us sinners, now and at the hour of our death. Amen.
1: I believe in God, the Father Almighty, creator of heaven and earth. I believe in Jesus Christ, his only Son, our Lord. He was conceived by the power of the Holy Spirit and born of the Virgin Mary. He suffered under Pontius Pilate, was crucified, died, and was buried. He descended to the dead. On the third day he rose again. He ascended into heaven and is seated at the right hand of the Father. He will come again to judge the living and the dead.
2: I believe in the Holy Spirit, the Holy Catholic Church, the communion of saints, the forgiveness of sins, the resurrection of the body, and the life everlasting. Amen.
3: Eternal Father, I offer you the body and blood, soul and divinity, of your dearly beloved Son, our Lord Jesus Christ.
2: In atonement for our sins, and those of the whole world.
3: For the sake of his sorrowful passion,
2: have mercy on us and on the whole world.
3: For the sake of his sorrowful passion,
2: have mercy on us and on the whole world.
3: For the sake of his sorrowful passion,
2: have mercy on us and on the whole world.
3: For the sake of his sorrowful passion,
2: have mercy on us and on the whole world.
3: For the sake of his sorrowful passion,
2: have mercy on us.
3: For the sake of his sorrowful passion,
2: have mercy on us and on the whole world.
3: For the sake of his sorrowful passion,
2: have mercy on us and on the whole world.
3: For the sake of his sorrowful passion,
2: have mercy on us and on the whole world.
3: For the sake of his sorrowful passion,
2: have mercy on us and on the whole world.
3: For the sake of his sorrowful passion,
2: have mercy on us and on the whole world.
1: Holy God, Holy Mighty One, Holy Immortal One,
2: have mercy on us and on the whole world.
1: Holy God, Holy Mighty One, Holy Immortal One,
2: have mercy on us and on the whole world.
1: Holy God, Holy Mighty One, Holy Immortal One,
2: have mercy on us and on the whole world.
1: Eternal God,
2: in whom mercy is endless, the treasury of compassion inexhaustible, look kindly upon us, and increase your mercy in us, that in difficult moments we might not despair, nor become despondent, but with great confidence submit ourselves to your holy will, which is love and mercy itself.
1: O greatly merciful God, infinite goodness, today all mankind calls out from the abyss of its misery to your mercy, to your compassion, O God. And it is with its mighty voice of misery that it cries out. Gracious God, do not reject the prayer of this earth's exiles. O Lord, goodness beyond our understanding, who are acquainted with our misery through and through, and know that by our own power we cannot ascend to you, we implore you, anticipate us with your grace, and keep on increasing your mercy in us, that we may faithfully do your holy will all through our life and at death's hour. Let the omnipotence of your mercy shield us from the darts of our salvation's enemies, that we may with confidence as your children await your final coming, that day known to you alone. And we expect to obtain everything promised us by Jesus, in spite of all of our wretchedness. For Jesus is our hope. Through his merciful heart, as through an open gate, we pass through
4: the divine mercy accompany you. May the divine mercy lead you. May the divine mercy take care of you all the days of your life. And may Almighty God bless you, the Father, and the Son, and the Holy Spirit. Amen.
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0: Action item announcement. A man brought a report to our office. He said to have misplaced his survey machine computer at New Progressive Committee of Friends Estate, Agric Nkwele Zunaka. Please, if you come across such machine or you have information about it, please call 080-3312-2002 or 080-3359-2151 or bring it to Radio Sapientia, number 9 Sofina Drive, Federal Housing Estate, 33 Onisha. A handsome reward awaits you. Thank you.
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0: 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I am Mark Davis. 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
0: 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Once more, good afternoon, ladies and gentlemen, young boys and girls out there, singles and couples, and the remaining of Unawe remain. Our elders get one proverb where they say, if you define yourself,

0: 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But the cocoa of the matter be say, everything you do online requires data. 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And for Android phones, it can be Google Photos or Google Drive. And while keeping your memories safe is a good thing, uploading those files consumes data. The bigger the files, the more data it needs. And the higher the phone model, the larger each file is because it is in top-notch quality. WhatsApp backup also plays its own part. All those chats, voice notes, videos, and pictures dating back years, including that family group chat you muted and others you don't want to lose, can be backed up regularly. And if your phone is set to do it automatically, it keeps running quietly in the background. 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You have the power to decide what gets backed up, when it happens, and how much data it uses. 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

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And the first artist we are featuring on the show is Percy Sledge. Percy Sledge, African-American musician of great repute, who released one of the finest ballads of our time. You will recognize this song. Many young people think this song was written and first recorded by Michael Bolton. No. The song, When a Man Loves a Woman, was originally written and recorded by Percy Sledge way back in the 1960s. Introducing Percy Sledge, When a Man Loves a Woman.

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1: 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That song you just listened to is the original version of the classic When a Man Loves a Woman, first recorded by African-American Percy Sledge. 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
2: 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We want to say thank you for the sponsorship of this program by MTN. We are enjoying the music of Percy Sledge. So let's move on now and enjoy more music from the celebrated African-American musician Percy Sledge. This one is titled, What Am I Living For? Take it away.

0: babies that make a difference, man.
1: Okay, that was the music of Percy Sledge. What am I living for? Now, Percy Sledge was born in 1940. Like I said earlier, he was an American soul and R&B singer. He's best known for one of the most iconic love songs ever recorded. Born in Alabama, he died on the 14th of April, 2015. I have played his most iconic song, When a Man Loves a Woman, that was released in 1966. I also gave you the song, What Am I Living For? The next song I'm going to bring on is an advice to young men. Percy Sledge in this song is telling young people, young men, if you want to marry a woman, take time to know her. Don't just get excited, carry her home, introduce her to your family and friends, and the next moment you are getting married because you love her beauty. Percy Sledge says, take time to know this woman. He tells the story of a young man who took a woman to introduce to his mom. Mom, this is the girl I want to marry. The mom looked at the girl, took her son aside, and said to him, take time to know her. But the guy, his blood was hot. He wanted to get married and fast too. He had seen this beautiful woman and wanted to just marry her. So he went to church and met the pastor. And said, Pastor, this is the woman I want to marry. The pastor took a look at the woman, took the young man by the side and said, hey boy, take time to know her. But the young man had no time for that. He wanted to marry the love of his life. And so he said, hey, pastor, let's make arrangements. Get us wedded. They got wedded. And then one day, he came back from home, from work. He came back from work unexpectedly and met his wife in the arms of another man. And they were doing crazy things. And that's when he remembered what his mother had said and what his pastor had said. Take time to know her. Take a pause and listen to the message in this song by Percy Sledge. Take time to know her.

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1: All right, that was Percy Sledge doing that for us. Take time to know her. Take time to know the woman you want to marry so that you avoid regrets.

Okay, from Percy Sledge, we are staying on in America. And I'm going to bring on a song titled Hotel California by The Eagles. One of the most famous rock songs ever written is Hotel California. It's basically the anthem of 1970s California. The band is The Eagles. And that album was released in 1976. And the song is Hotel California. Everybody who grew up in the 70s, the 80s, will remember this classic slow music. And even if you are not a fan of The Eagles, even if you have not heard this song before, you will agree with me that Hotel California is one of the finest classics of our time. The Eagles, Hotel California.

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2: 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And we're taking you back in the time. And we're bringing on music that made a difference and is making a difference. Music that will remain ever fresh. After the success of Hotel California by the Eagles and the emergence of a Nigerian musician of blessed memory, Majek Fajek. Majek Fajek took that song and gave it an African reggae beat. He completely took the song, made it his own, and gave it his own reggae vibe. This is Nigeria's Majek Fajek in a cover of the classic Hotel California.

Okay, it's the Make a Difference show on Radio Sapientia 95.3 FM on each year. And today we are taking you back in our time to bring on a variety of old classic music. We open up the show with African-American musician Percy Sledge. And then we brought on the band, the Eagles, and they did the famous Hotel California. We also brought to you the version of the classic Hotel California by Majek Fajek. Right now, I want to bring to you a popular old song, originally recorded by Doris Day. This song says, "Whatever will be, will be." A little kid asked the parent, "How will the future look like?" And the parent said, "Do your best. Whatever will be, will be. Que sera, sera." I'm going to bring to you the version. It's a reggae version by Judy Boucher. Que sera, sera.

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1: Okay, Kesira. Whatever will be, will be. One of the finest songs of our generation is a song titled I'll Always Love You. That song dates back to the 1970s when country queen Dolly Parton wrote and recorded a country song, I'll Always Love You. In the early 1990s, a movie was being made. Whitney Houston was the lead character of that movie. And one of the soundtrack of that movie, titled Bodyguard, was the song, I'll Always Love You. Young people, old people, everyone loved the version of Whitney Houston's I'll Always Love You. It made the song even more popular. And after that, many other people made different versions. And today I want to give you the reggae version of the classic I'll Always Love You. And this version is by Natty Bong. Take it away.

0: It's Mac Davis on the wheels. 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
1: I'll always love you. A classic originally written by Dolly Parton, made popular in the 90s by Whitney Houston. And the version you just listened to is the reggae version by Natty Bong. In the 1970s, George Benson released a song titled Greatest Love of All. George Benson remains one of the greatest African-American soul and jazz musicians. His song Greatest Love of All was well received around the world. Couple of years later, Whitney Houston made that song even popular, and indeed a lot of people thought Whitney was the original singer of that song. But no, Whitney Houston only did a version of a song originally recorded by George Benson. And still, after that, other people have made versions. And today I want to give you the reggae version of the classic Greatest Love of All. And this version is by Eddie Lovett. Take it away.

Okay, greatest love of all, the version of Eddie Lovett, a song originally recorded by George Benson, made popular later by Whitney Houston, and that was the reggae version by Eddie Lovett. It's the Make a Difference show, and in a few minutes we will be leaving the studio. We're going to wrap off the show with a song by Jamaican great of blessed memory, Jimmy Cliff. In this song, Jimmy Cliff is telling us that no matter what you are going through, my friend, no matter the tough times you are facing, just know that in this world, not everything will be easy. Sometimes we will meet tough times, but have a positive mindset. Have a positive mindset. Always tell yourself, I was born to conquer. I was born to win. I am a winner every day, anytime. Jimmy Cliff is gonna sing for us the all-time classic, Born to Win.

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My name is Mark Davies. I'm going away now, but I just want to say, one candle will not expel the darkness, but it will make a difference. You can be that candle. You can be that light. You too can make a difference. And always remember, you are born to win.

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Checkmate your time. 5 o'clock, you don't catch Jalina, because time you don't reach. 4 sapiencia, short to re. My name, now Cynthia Ezeke.

gunmen wey dem suspect to be cut boys don kill one Oga Ozomela Stephen, wey be the zonal commander of Oba, Ebema and Ndoni local government area security planning and advisory committee, wey dey for Omoku, wey dey for River State. According to Tori, the gunmen also killed three women wey dey with the victim during the attack, including his sister. Information shows say the attack say it fit be revenge after one violent clash wey happen because of a community fight. Also Park away. OSPAC public relation officer for River State, Webi Oga Nkem, got known. He confirmed the shooting. He explained to say them don't sharply report the matter go give police. Can also they beg people where they for Omoku. Say make them remain calm and make them no panic. Say also OSPAC and the security agencies for there say them they handle the matter.

Independent Corrupt Practices and Other Related Offences Commission, ICPC, them don't uncover 908 ghost workers for different federal ministries, departments and agencies, and also recover about 942 million naira where then they take pay through fake salary arrangement. According to Tori, ICPC Chiamo, we be Oga Musa Aliu. He talks say them began investigate the matter since 2024 after them noticed some irregularities for pension payment. Oga Aliu explained say the investigation say he exposed how some people they use wuru to manipulate government payroll by adding fake names just to divert public money. When in the talk, he mentioned one particular case where one suspect he put in wife in Pekin and the mother-in-law names for government payroll and still they collect salaries where reach to pay 12 workers. He talks say the Nigerian police force said they record the highest numbers of suspected ghost workers with about 570 ghost workers names.

We Obodo Naija Senator Oluremi Tinubu, she don donate 2 billion naira to Abia State government to support the growth and promotion of Akwete fabric. Akwete na special hand woven cloth we originate from Akwete town for Ukwa East local government area of Abia State. According to the First Lady, she talks say the money say he go help develop the Akwete production center, create more work, boost the state economy, and preserve the old weaving craft for future generation. When she did talk, she praised the beauty and uniqueness of the Akwete fabric and still encourage young people to make them embrace their culture and wear African traditional clothes with pride. When she did talk also, she promised Governor Alex Oti say if the president win a second term for 2027, say she go wear the Akwete wrapper and buba during the inauguration ceremony. And finally, wife of we Anambra State Governor, Dr. Mrs. Nonye Soludo, she don't encourage Naija people, say make them adopt healthy lifestyle. Say healthy brain na the foundation of a better and overall well-being. Dr. Mrs. Soludo will be the founder of Healthy Living with Nonye Soludo Initiative. She make the appeal today as the world they celebrate 2026 World Brain Day. According to Ram, she explained to say simple healthy habits like eating balanced and nutritious food, exercising always, sleeping well, continue to learn new things, and taking care of mental health. So all of this, say if it help protect the brain and reduce the risk of brain and nerve related diseases. She also advised people, say make them pay more attention to their mental well-being, manage heart related health risk, and live a healthy lifestyle to keep their brain to work weller.

better and correct country people. Now here I go, Babu Reg. Make gonna join us by 6 o'clock with Ujunwa Nkwo for the full news in Igbo. My name is Cynthia Ezike. Up next, now the special edition of Entertainment Gist with my very, very balanced self and Ada ADA. Una good evening.

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0: Monsieur use a local voice to start this music. 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I got the game. Happy, eh? Yeah, I go.
1: Go.
0: Go.
1: That's how you used to use your ugly voice to scatter my music. When I'm singing Olufemi, you be singing nonsense remix. Yeah, I don't know.
0: Chelo, go the first. Calm down.
2: Go.
0: Ew.
2: Go.
0: I'm a bad. Chelo, it's your birthday. We gonna party like we it's your birthday. Ing manaya na party like it's your birthday. Makana yano kwa neba. I got na go go.
1: It's okay.
0: Okay.
1: This your remix. Apple go. What's gonna remix? Poor banyi.
0: I was trying to help 50 Cent.
1: So don't help. Song. Even 50 Cent. Bob no oya na si chimo. What is this?
0: Again, my very delicious of people, be come on and all my those. So we did say jollificate on top of this special edition. Yes, so when I know say the song, that one from 50 Cent with in the club. Oh, go see good night, go the very ready. I'll put in a celebration of birthday today. Whether you want inside club, shush, anywhere we did casually ready for, you know, a party. Coming in the club, aye. Mama for the club, ba-tum, mama got what you need. Okay, my name is Cynthia Zike. I got that guy.
1: ADA Adama, I'm a your solid girl on radio. Any other solid is counterfeit. How ya doing?
0: Okay, engage because of Ndina. I join now your fool. Just no intro. Don't you know? Cause the program course here.
1: Yes.
0: If you be person where we say you get person where you want celebrate, whether the person they do birthday, whether the person you want appreciate the person can be your mama, your papa, your brother, your sister, your auntie, your uncle, on your bunny if you like. Just sweet.
1: Even your ancestors.
0: Wait, I'm calling ancestors. I go go that one. I go go that message. Me, I know they go ancestors own. I beg. I never won't buy. Okay, yeah, call the numbers where they go to send us message immediately. Okay, you know, if I'm not gaga.
1: Yes, so text messages only. Please do not call us 090-35-94-4777. Text messages only 090-35-94-4777. When you are sending your message, make sure you include your name, your location, the person's name, the person's location, and your phone number. Very important. Please do not miss that phone number. After sending us a lovely message, you need to fuzi number. Kamu na agara yefewa.
0: Ike abo. Wow.
1: Chobazi onya yabo.
0: Biko no. Shapali. They send us the message.

0: Guy, we are so good. Yes, we are so good when it comes to remixing songs. Even will be very proud of us. That we help to remix this song.
1: I gotta give it. Show me
0: the guy are the proud. Okay, Shapali, let's go to the messages in ADA. Message there by the rain like water. And I like as it take B.
1: Yes, sir.
0: Okay, let's start with this one. Good evening, ma'am. My name is Chinaza, calling from Onitsha. Please call my brother Ike Chukwu. His birthday is tomorrow. Wish him happy birthday for me. Longer life and prosperity, more money, more connection to his business, and more years ahead of him. I love him so much. And wish him again happy birthday for me. His number was there. ADA.
1: We are going to sing it to him.
0: Tomorrow is his birthday. Him and I have been singing, and these people can predict us too much. We need to surprise our listeners. I'm mad at Nobu Segu Kaide. We have the talents of.
1: Don't say it. Don't say it. Let's release our talents. The other one, Ngwage.
0: Ogoshori, it's your birthday.
1: Okay, if that's single, let's release. He just released it. What kind of.
0: Sorry, let's
1: understand this.
0: Sorry, let's call the brother Ike.

0: Sorry, Zambibi, your brother no man dey go, so we have to move to the next one. Onye nke asị anyị Chineke nna ihe bụ ka note.
1: Sam kan ya kwado biko.
0: Good evening, beautiful ladies on the stage. I am Chooks, testing from Asaba. Please call my Asa, tell her that she is my queen. Chooks. Chooks.
2: Mbere ka mbo dey. Herself.
0: You really know what she is to you. Must you tell us the what she dey she be to you? Anyways,
2: what comment to give dey jealous.
0: Let me go ahead with the message. Mm-hmm. Tell her she is my queen, my beauty, my sunshine, my angel, my UTC tomatoes. 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My shade under the scorching sun. My queen of the night. She is my angel. My gentle breeze. When the day is hot and lonely. My sweet potato. Okay. Oh, ikagukwalamo. My everything. She means the world to me. Tell her that I love her so much. I miss her so much and I can't wait to meet her again. Okay, I'll say that she is in university year 3.
2: I don't know if you are wicked. It is what a wicked. What kind of laughter is this?
0: Jokes.
2: This is the love of somebody's life came out church. I don't know if
0: sorry. I did laugh.
2: I come out
0: laugh Friday. Laughter of joy can match it. Okay. Laughter of joy. So he said that the babe is in university year 3 and that her name is Machuku. ADA. Are you jealous?
2: Jegemi.
0: Am I seeing a jealous in your eyes?
2: Jegede.
0: Let's call her Shapali.

0: Na chooks one mama. I be like say God no wetin he just do for us today, because we might have, you know, cover ourselves. We would have said what we would want to say now, because the kind of music we'll compose for this is your girl. You don't believe. But anyways, her number there, Ada Aga, ADA. On to the next message, because
1: yes, so

0: For Tombanako. All right, we have a message. This one says, good evening, dear. Agaragi for Gibo, dear. Good evening, dear. It's Precious from Onitsha. Call my husband James and tell him I appreciate and love him so much. His number is this and that. Okay. I love couples that, you know.
1: Not try the romantic.
0: I'm telling you.
1: Especially in the, now
0: I'm about to ask you to give some things.
1: Some things not to. I'm going to do the man. Shapali.

0: Good evening, Mr. James of the Most High. Hello?
1: Hello.
0: Good evening, Mr. James of the Most High. How are you doing?
1: I'm good, and you?
0: I'm okay. How is your day going?
1: Oh, bless God.
0: It's like you're on a moving vehicle.
1: Yes, I'm driving.
0: Okay. Let me just make it snappy because I don't want you to lose focus. So, Mr. James, your life on Radio Sapiens tonight, 5.3 FM on Onitsha. The voice you're listening to is Eddie Adamarama, and I have my colleague here, Agaragi Fe. Say hello to Mr. James.
2: Okay, James, tata to you.
1: I greet you.
0: Mr. James, somebody has been disturbing us that we should call you. The person has been disturbing us. Or say, please call my husband. Call my husband. Call my husband. Call my husband.
2: You must tell us what you did to this woman.
0: James, what did you put in your stew?
2: Since Tata, I be the program.
0: Exactly. Mr. James, Precious has been disturbing us. She said, please call my husband. Tell him that I love him so much and I appreciate him.
1: That is wonderful.
0: She said that you are the moon, the star, the sun. If any need in a how the cost name go one in
1: here.
2: My name is your feeling.
0: That is the truth now.
2: My name is wait, do you not believe us? You don't believe us. Hey, oh God.
0: She says she can hold the sun for you.
2: That she can climb the hills for you.
0: I'm telling you.
2: Swim meeting for you.
0: I'm telling you. She said even in her next life, you're going to be her husband.
1: Are you sure?
0: I am very sure. 100% sure.
2: Why do they doubt us, oh God? Why do they doubt us? She and your wife know they romantic.
1: Huh?
2: Why you they doubt us? She and your wife know they romantic.
0: Is the thing too unreal to you?
1: No,
0: I
1: never said so.
0: So why are you now doubting us?
1: No, I'm not from Tamos now.
0: Doubting Tamos.
2: So what do you get to tell Amna? Because she's listening to you now.
0: Yes, so she's listening to you.
1: Are you sure?
2: Yeah, Obidokwa.
0: I agree. Sure. James, sure.
2: Doubting Tamos.
0: Doubting Tamos. No bad James.
1: That's wonderful. Who is going to be?
2: We are already artists already. I now go functions. Now go into Madego. Not just I need our talent since.
0: Exactly.
2: We just give a little bit of our talent.
1: Among two of you is the vocalist and the.
2: And he's the vocalist of this group. We are just singing.
0: Even we are more than Davido.
2: Davido knows our level.
0: Davido is not even our level, Seth.
2: See, I've been more. Make we leave ourselves. Focus on the wife who sent us message.
1: With the lame work will be that now.
0: Just leave us first. Your wife is listening to you. Do you have anything to say to her? Because, Ariana saw Paulina say, oh, my husband.
1: That's wonderful.
2: This must be
1: the. I come short of words.
0: You have to be long of words.
2: Bido anywhere, she go understand. Bido anywhere, she go understand.
1: That's the answer. You get any zenma can?
2: Not me. They marry him now. Now you they marry.
0: Now you they marry him.
2: Wait. Oga. Wait till I observe. Now it's like you are a shy man.
0: He's a shy man.
2: You don't know how to articulate. You know, say your mind like you know. Ikuyeku just all action cable, action man.
0: Exactly.
2: I hear so. I'm gonna email you on radio. If just give your wife code, just like honey, she don't understand.
0: That code is jagu open in public. Just me,
2: I want the way if you guaya. Just get that code.
0: So we are listening. Say it to her because you want to get. Hello. Just say it because we have other people who want to call.
1: Oh,
0: Yeah. All right. Thank you so much for picking our call. And that's the Batabazi go tell you yeah equa and now.
2: I'm for round as they come back.
0: I'm
2: going to take care, sir.
0: All right.
2: I trust you.
0: Have a blessed day ahead.
2: Bye-bye.
0: Yes, I got to give
2: man, the thing is that sometimes, you know, always some married people will say that they are not too familiar with, you know, saying to themselves love words. Mm-hmm. So maybe the woman used to eat igwa the husband how she felt. So
0: the man is cooler than mad dad. His Nairobi was purple.
2: Are you serious? So, God, when you reach here, just mark what your wife said, honey, I have seen your message. I'm on that. I like you, queen. On man, I gotta give her, and that has said, told me what you are feeling. So, imagine if I wake you now, I give you that share.
0: Exactly.
2: And that's we move on now.

0: Akwifeje mo na giji si anike Koboko wa mi mebele muntike Mwo we ga bekunyele mnu nipe Omo watura pu mungeji ge melibe Ige bumba bona men wada stamina Ige si ma mese roni timba ankaliba Chey on the stamina eke nankambu anima
1: Okay, this one says, good evening, mams. I'm Francis from Onitsha. Please call my grandmom and tell her that her grandchildren loves her dearly. Oh, I wish kuna manke muka dendo. I'm generous. Okay, let's call grandmama.
2: Don't worry, shapali, very shapali. Bluesy grandma.
1: What do you mean by that? Wish, did I tell you I'm ready to be a grandma? ADA. Go and blow grandma again.
2: Grandma is a blessing.
1: I'm not now, but I think I'm ready. You can be a grandma, you too. Zupan I dash and give you.
2: Now. Can mess up grandma.
1: Why are you going to tell me I'm going to be grandma too? I'm going to be a grandma. I'm going to be a grandma. I'm going to be a grandma.

0: If for say when they can change you from my side, oh, I hope say you no go walaga.
1: Hello, mommy.
2: Good evening,
1: company. Good morning, girl. Well, yeah, cake, me and I'm
2: with
1: 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Mommy, no, mommy, no, betcha, betcha. 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
2: Oh, give me.
1: Oh, give me that bottle.
3: Mommy, pounds and dollars.
1: It's pounds and dollars. Mommy, now, and Kobo. I ain't here.
2: Well,
1: I'm going to go to the house. Yes, mommy. Amen, amen. Oh, kwa, oh, kwa, onye no kwe ba na muni yesu kwa wene itu gafa.
3: Mommy, mistake.
1: Mommy, na puwako.
3: Mommy, no, no, no, no.
1: Mommy, son, ima, ima, no.
2: One after the other.
1: Amen. Amen. Well, mama, give me just a name for Oggy Francis.
2: Hey.
1: I say you go that now. Oh, mama, give me in a full again. Nanya na hane, but when I chuku ya go zigi, nyepo ge ogu no go. Mommy, how many? Fat 200 years I dash.
3: Hey, and in a you for that 200 years, up with good health.
1: Yes, so. So that means that now, can on a egg program, I that now, no, be fair, but you know, but I know you, where's the guy, Oggy?
3: Amen.
1: So, Kek, what do you think, Francis?
3: Because I'm not going to
2: get into it. Well, even though I'm not going to get into it, I'm not going to pay attention if I'm not going to pay attention to it. I'm not going to get into it. I'm not going to get into it. I'm not going to get into it. Ana ma yo chuku ko baya lidi kwoto a kwe watago. 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Okay, water. If I'm not going to get a new to a web.
1: Amen. Yes, mommy. Yes, mommy. I can Amen.
2: Oh, Jesus Christ.
1: Amen. well again.
3: Yes, mommy.
1: Thank you so much, mommy.
3: Thank you, mommy.
1: Dalo, bye bye. Unga now. Take care, mommy.
3: Bye.
1: Oh, odifan enye kwa mwezbo joy.
3: Na son Paulina
1: Paulina. I don't forget say we the entertainment just na. Say we the crusade. I'm so happy. I don't shift from flavor. Enter Christian. So that's how I feel. I'm so happy and I'm praying that God will continue to be, you know, protect her because from her voice,
3: yeah,
1: the way they happen for our youth. Imagine say a person come back in the middle of the night, it can decrease. We see with that one now.
3: Yeah, I'm
1: anyways, we gonna back to what we they do again. Right about now, it's almost time for our Bella Afia. When we come back, we gonna do no messages. We're making it scatter our phone. Not scatter our phone, baby. But just let's just send us your messages.
3: Mm-hmm.
1: When we come back, we continue from where we stop. Of course, my name still remains Cynthia Ezekiel Agadagaife. I did wait.
3: And don't forget to also drop your messages on our Facebook.
1: Yes, yes.
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1: Yes.
3: And my name still remains Adi Adamarama, the only solid girl worldwide. Any other solid is counterfeit. We dey come back.
1: Wait, sorry.
3: Hmm?
1: You say any other solid is counterfeit. Me, I dey solid. I dem solid.
3: Oh, give a counterfeit. I'm now.
1: I dey solid. I bet we dey come back.

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4: Black boy, flop boy. 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

0: be my better licious of people. Just know, so we go there for your side, no matter how you take V. That's why we are here, to keep you entertained, to keep you happy, and to keep you jollificated. Of course, that's a song from a Flavor featuring Fino Fino. Wait, you go there, ADA.
1: Just again, like I gotta get by my side.
0: You know, Sago is there aside now. Okay, now the special edition of Entertainment Gist. And I like as soon as they send us messages. It's just they pour like water where they fall from heaven. My name is Cynthia Ziki. I got a guy with me for studio. I got the ever gorgeous. Solid, no way. Yeah, solid.
1: Yes, so AD Adamar Madiel is solid girl worldwide. Any other solid is counterfeit. You're welcome back.
0: Okay, Shapali, I have banana our messages immediately. Mm-hmm. Okay, I beg, man, I know verse for me. I see they take the hot for my body. I forget to call numbers sometimes. The numbers when I go take send us messages. Sharpali in at 090-354-7777. Okay, good day, my beautiful presenters. My name is Amarachi, and I'm calling all the way from Onitsha. Ada and Agada Gaife, una do well, you people too sabi make person laugh and still cry small with happiness. We are all in here. Please, I want to use this program for you to call my sister Chinasa. Chinasa, this message is from your sister Marachi. I just want to tell the whole wide world how proud I am of you. You have been a good mentor to me. You guide me, you correct me with love, and you always show me the right way. I miss you so much, but knowing you are doing well makes my heart rest. Today I want to celebrate you, especially because your 1 year and 6 months skill training just came to an end this month. Congratulations, my mentor. You worked hard, you didn't give up, and may God bless your labor. And she continued by saying, as you are starting your new workshop, my prayer is that God will guide your hands, bless the works of your hands, open doors for you. One day, message is very long. And in summary, I say, I love you so much, and I'm always rooting for you. Thank you for being the kind of sister every person needs. I thank you for helping me reach her. May God bless your program.
1: Amen.
0: Amen. For somebody to love her sister the way this lady take love her sister.
1: Siblings love.
0: I love it. So let's call the sister Chinasa Shapali.

0: Hello, Chi Bebe. Chi Bebe, come on, Dano. Ah, Chi Bebe. Chi Nasa, Nasa, Nasa. How you doing now?
1: Fine.
0: Okay, my name is Cynthia Ezike. I got a guy for you. You did live on Radio Sapiencia.
1: Okay.
0: Okay, my colleague, one wait day here, she they greet you too. Chi Baby, how are you doing? Good evening.
1: I'm good.
0: How are you feeling now that you have known who they call you?
1: I'm good.
0: Okay.
1: Surprised, like.
0: I know you are surprised. Your sister, Marachi, now she sent us message give you. The message which you write, they very long. Make I read them.
1: Okay.
0: I'm not going to read everything word for word, but in summary of what she writes, she says she loves you, that you are her mentor. And she can't depress it today. Say she celebrates you specially because your 1 year and 6 months skills training. Say they come to an end this month. She be not true.
1: Yes.
0: And she can't say more to congratulate you. You will be her mentor. Say you don't work so much. You don't work hard so much. And say you don't give up. Say God go bless your labor.
1: Amen.
0: She can't continue. Can't say as you start your workshop. Say her prayer. Say God go guide your hands. Say you go bless the works of your hands. He go open
1: Amen.
0: Door for you. He go fill your shop with customers and favor. And say may your name Amen. Go far and may everything you touch prosper.
1: Amen.
0: She can't end the message by saying she loves you so much and say she will always root for you.
1: She says you are
0: the kind of sister every person need for this world.
2: Oh, geez. You're just owing, owing, owing, owing.
0: So what do you get to tell your sister Marachi?
1: Like, I'm short of voice now. Like, I don't even know what this. I'm so happy. I appreciate her. I appreciate the fact that she loves me like so much. For her to like be able to even like I tell you to call me, like
0: yeah.
1: She means so much to me. I appreciate.
0: Okay, my dear.
1: Thank you so much.
0: Okay, now, no wahala, my sister. We too, with the praise of God, go favor you in Jesus' name.
2: Amen.
1: Amen.
0: Oh, yeah, now, take care, dear. Have a blessed evening.
1: Thank you.
2: Bye.
0: Bye. Okay, dear.

0: right, we have another message. This person has begged us. In short, one of what it is, Ryan Millie. Imagine after this program, I will read this message. Oh, yeah,
1: if
0: he
1: tries to piece of course, Katami, are you face?
0: I'm telling you. So this person says, good evening, beautiful ladies. I'm Mesama from Onitsha. Please help me call my boyfriend here. So not the boyfriend. Let's check out this message.
1: Otherwise, he's very jealous.
0: Help me call my boyfriend and tell him that I love him so much. I'm thanking him for everything he has done for me. His number is this and that. Onitsha, please read my message. Please read my message.
1: No, now maybe she won't show her husband, her boyfriend, how romantic she can be.
0: Yeah.
1: So let's help her. Let's help her. Now a fellow woman be this. So
0: let's help her.
1: Let's help her. Let's help her.

0: Good evening. How are you doing?
1: Fine.
0: How is your day going? Okay, let me just go straight to the point. This message is from your girlfriend, Mesoma. Should I continue?
2: You don't believe us?
0: She didn't tell us your name, and I just decided to call you. But this message is from Mesoma. Mesoma is your girlfriend. So I will tell you what she said before I reveal myself to you.
2: Mo, go ahead.
0: Should I continue?
1: Yes.
0: Okay. I think you now blush it
2: too.
0: So, Mesoma said we should call you and tell you that she loves you so much. That we should help her and tell you that she's thanking you for everything you're doing for her.
1: Yes, I love her too.
0: Mm-hmm. Now let us see. That's what I want to hear if I reveal myself. Well, so what is your name?
1: Felix.
0: Yeah. Okay, Felix, you're live on Radio Sapiens at 95.3 FM on Onitsha. One in and I get into every professor love gitu in Mesoma.
2: Of course, now they are young loves.
0: So Mesoma is listening to you. This is a shout out show. My name is Adamarama, and I have my colleague here, Agaragefe. Agaragefe, say hello to Felix.
2: Felix, one name.
0: So she said we should call you and tell you that she loves you and appreciate everything you've done for her and you're still going to do for her. So, when you're Zichigwa Mesoma, because she's listening to you.
1: Okay. I'm telling her that I do love her more than she did.
0: Energy.
2: We go love.
0: All right. Thank you so much for picking our call. Mesoma, I want to go ziggy. Me love you. We are an iron cuckoo. All right. Take care of yourself, Mr. Felix. Have a blessed evening ahead. Bye.
1: Thank you.
2: Okay, no, it's more thing.
0: He's a chai man.
2: We go love. It be like say the guy. If they will be say they very very open. So when you hold when I say tell her love her too. But he loves her.
0: Yes.
2: And he was just shy.
0: There's one thing about men. Oh, yeah, video when they are with their friends and they are talking to their girlfriends and they don't want to say I love you. They will not be. Their friends will be looking at them. I love you. See, baby, kiss me on the phone. The guys should start laughing at them.
2: Maybe not that kind of scenario. We will love. We wish you now the whole love it things. We wish now so when I go marry, bump plenty shoes.

0: Chaso people, unfortunately, our time they run kitty. We they so sorry. Say we they unable to read your messages. But I'm aware that na next week Wednesday on this particular show, we go always try to read up all the messages where we get. But right about now, we want to say bye bye soon. Eddie, any last word for Waka?
1: I just want to tell you that if we were not able to take your messages, just may I copy and paste.
0: Why we do tell them to copy and paste their message? Mother ADA, what if you notice today?
1: What?
0: To this program, what if you notice at all?
1: Okay, all the people that we called, had a phone, had a vibe.
0: Beg. We don't sing today.
1: Okay.
0: I am able. That is why we have so much energy. Man, I will say good energy
1: now.
0: Now,
1: they don't know how we used to go into
0: they
1: the
0: don't
1: studio
0: know
1: and
0: the kind of
1: for them.
0: We have been suffering to compose songs. It makes us we not sing today. We get so much energy.
1: We sang actually in the beginning.
0: Can we just sing our last bye-bye song?
1: Okay.
0: Anyina say no.
1: Bye bye.
0: Anyina say no.
1: Bye bye.
0: Anyina say no.
1: Bye bye. Bye bye. Bye.
0: From Cynthia
1: to Adamarama. Solid girl.
0: Eddie, we can be able to go.

0: Angelus, Nafana.
1: Amen.
0: Woman called several Doctor Maria.
1: Oh, wait, 3 minutes and a month. 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
2: Prayer Ministry Incorporated, aka Last Bus Stop, presents 3-night annual program theme Power Jam Power 2026. When Power Jam Power, the lesser power must bow. 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Any foundational power that says no to your blessings must be destroyed. Total liberation from family altar, yoke of barrenness, poverty, sickness must be broken. No more setback. 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Time, all night. Venue, Holy Land Auditorium, number 24 Vin Oil Crescent, Awadobosi, at the back of Apams, before Army Gate, when coming from Opiweka, but after Army Gate, when coming from Oka. Come and encounter raw power of God. 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
0: Now the new level be that, too. This new MTN sachet bundle don't make life easy for me.
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2: Anna Machikota, Maka, you're getting dummy. I'm trying to meet the day. Yeah, buribu.
1: Yeah, little buribu. Today, at 12.
2: Today, you're going to put in the mirror. You're getting puriche. The name is ya. Oh, you're going to be very keep. Oh, yeah, Mary.
1: I'm an anulum. I'm trying to meet my little. If you're going to put in the mirror, you're getting dummy.
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1: Guy, we don't need talk since so. Ha, think I go do my work, eh? We go continue this talk later.
2: Oh boy, you don't talk. 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You know the tire.
1: Now the new level be that too. 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

0: Important information for Anambra Scrap Dealers and Scavengers Association. Don't vandalize government or steal people's property or encourage anyone to do so. Sellers and buyers of scrap metal should have identification or proof of being in the business. Every member should immediately go to the Ministry of Environment for profiling or send someone who can do it for you. Every member must pay annual dues to their respective unit chairman. As directed by the Commissioner for Environment, every dump site must be fenced so that it will not constitute an eyesore to the public. Members and the public are directed to report defaulters and criminals hiding in scrap business to security agencies, including the police, vigilantes, Udogachi, among others. Government has set up eagle-eyed task forces against members who default on any of these directives. Announcers Comrade Iboke Stephen Azubike, Chairman, Nasreden, Anambra State Council, and Igwe Chukwuma, State PRO.
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2: Missing item announcement. A man brought a report to our office. He said to have misplaced his survey machine computer at New Progressive Committee of Friends Estate, Agric Nkwele Zunaka. Please, if you come across such machine or you have information about it, please call 080-3312-2002 or 080-3359-2151 or bring it to Radio Sapientia, number 9 Sofina Drive, Federal Housing Estate, 33 Onisha. A handsome reward awaits you.

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0: What's good, my people? 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
1: Ladies and gentlemen, introducing Wanyobioma.
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Welcome to yet another edition of Game Night on Radio Sapiencia 95.3 FM Onitsha. I am your host on Game Night, Ivy Okeke, Ivy of the Good Life, your Radio Sapi girl. And tonight on Game Night, we are playing the Nemi game. Yes, I have the letters of the alphabet from numbers 1 to 26. When you call me, pick a number, I'll give you the letter of the alphabet in the number you picked. And you have to give me the name of a person, place, animal, food, and thing that starts with the letter of the alphabet you picked. Very easy peasy. Yes. For food, well, if you ground roast, to make it my leaderboard this evening, all you have to do is answer all the categories in every letter of the alphabet correctly. Answer all the categories in three letters of the alphabet correctly, and you become one of my world champions this evening. And of course, each category, you have 15 seconds to answer that. If you answer all the categories in an alphabet, you pick correctly, you pick another one, you pick till you give me a 3/3. If you fail, you can call back. You can call back and try to redeem yourself. And of course, no abstracts. It's a given by now, no abstracts. No brand names. No brand names. And then for food, please, no fruits. No fruits. You can give me any other edible thing except for fruits. That is Mburosisi, in case you don't understand the fruits. Yes. And then for places, countries only. If you are ready to play, call me on 090-3594-4777. 090-3594-4777. 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

0: Why are you screaming? Welcome to Game Night on Radio Sapiencia. And why are you screaming?
1: I'm screaming because people will call me now. How are you doing?
0: I'm all right. It's a game of chance. Hello? Hello? What did you say? Well, you have to practice more with this one so that E&A grew now. Yeah? Okay. All right? Practice makes better.
1: Okay.
0: Are you ready?
1: Yes, I'm ready.
0: Okay, pick your number from 1 to 26.
1: Give me number 15.
0: Number 15?
1: Yes.
0: Sorry, what's your name and where are you calling from? You never told us.
1: Oh, Chuka calling from Onitsha.
0: Chuka from Onitsha. Welcome, Chuka from Fege in Onitsha, right?
1: Yes.
0: Okay. Chuka, number 15, we have the letter N. Letter N.
1: N. Okay.
0: Are you ready?
1: Yes.
0: Letter N, the name of an animal.
1: Animal.
0: The name of a person.
1: Yeah?
0: Person.
1: Nathaniel.
0: Place.
1: Netherlands or New Zealand.
0: Food.
1: Noodle.
0: And thing.
1: Thing. Nylon.
0: Pick your next number.
1: Give me number 19.
0: Number what?
1: 19.
0: Number 19, we have the letter T. T? S-T-O. Letter T.
1: Okay.
0: Are you ready?
1: Yes.
0: Letter T, the name of a thing.
1: Thing.
0: Yeah.
1: The name of a thing. Toothbrush.
0: Toothbrush. Person.
1: Person.
0: Yeah.
1: What? I got you.
0: Food.
1: Food. I don't know.
0: Animal.
1: Tiger.
0: And place.
1: And what?
0: The name of a place.
1: Okay, Taiwan. Thailand.
0: Taiwan, a lot of countries don't recognize that as a sovereign nation. Pick your final number.
1: Wow, you're going there.
0: Yes. You see?
1: Okay, give me number 12.
0: Number 12. Number 12, we have the letter S. Letter S.
1: S as in the phone,
0: Ali. KD before the T. S T U.
1: Okay, S T U.
0: Yes, S. Okay, for now. You are going to make it to my leaderboard this evening.
1: I love you both.
0: No. S for.
1: I'm rich.
0: Okay. Letter S, the name of a place. Sorry, I didn't hear that.
1: Hello?
0: I didn't hear that.
1: Okay, Senegal.
0: Okay, animal.
1: Snake.
0: Food.
1: Salad.
0: Salad. A thing.
1: Thing. Thing.
0: Scissors. Scissors and the name of a person.
1: Sandra.
0: Yay! Chuka. So congratulations are in order for you.
1: Yay.
0: You see,
1: thank you very much.
0: You already wrote this off, but see, look at you. Yeah. My first caller and my first world champion for this evening.
1: Thank you.
0: You did well, Chuka. Do have a pleasant evening.
1: Thank you very much. Thank you very much.
0: You're welcome. Chuka from Fege in Onitsha, my first caller, my first world champion. Who is going to be my next caller? 090-3594-4777 or 081-303-272-85. Hello?
2: Hello?
0: Yes, good evening. Welcome to Game Night on Radio Sapiencia. What's your name?
2: My name is Chizaram, calling from Fege.
0: Chizaram from Fege. How are you doing today, Chizaram?
2: I'm fine.
0: Okay. Did you have a good day?
2: Yes.
0: That's good to know. Chizaram, I have from numbers 1 to 26. Pick a number.
2: Number 10.
0: Number 10, I have the letter I.
2: Jesus.
0: I. Why are you Jesusing? What's that? I think I is pretty easy. So are you ready?
2: Okay.
0: Letter,
2: yes.
0: Okay, letter I, the name of a person.
2: Isaac.
0: Isaac, the name of an animal.
2: Idiot.
0: That's not the name of an animal.
2: Iguana.
0: Iguana, that is correct. The name of a place.
2: Ivory Coast.
0: The name of a thing.
2: Ink.
0: Ink. And then food.
2: Ice cream.
0: Ice cream. That is correct. That is correct. Pick your next number.
2: Number 14.
0: Number 14, I have the letter H. Are you ready?
2: Yes.
0: Letter H, the name of a place.
2: Hannah.
0: Sorry? Not the name of a person. The name of a place. The name of a place.
2: Okay. Harry. Harry.
0: Is that the name of a place or the name of a person?
2: H-A-R-A-R-A-R-E.
0: Your time just elapsed. But can I get the particular spelling you are... Spell that again.
2: H-A-R-A-R-E.
0: That isn't the name of a country, Chizaram. That's unfortunate. But you did well. You answered all the letters in letter I correctly. Well done, Chizaram. I'm still going to give you a round of applause because you are quite young and you did well. Hello?
3: Hello, good evening. My old Viola.
0: Good evening, Joy. I guess.
3: Yeah, it's Joy.
0: Okay, welcome, Joy. Where are you calling from today?
3: From Awada.
0: Okay. How are you doing today, Joy?
3: I'm fine, and you?
0: I'm all right. Thank you.
3: Okay.
0: Well, I don't know what I got today.
3: Okay, I'll... A pick number 5.
0: Number 5, I have the letter Y.
3: Okay. Okay.
0: Are you ready to play?
3: Yes, I'm ready.
0: Letter Y, the name of an animal.
3: Yabby. Y-A-double-B-Y.
0: Y-A-double-B-Y.
3: Yes.
0: That's interesting. I have to verify that because I've... Oh, freshwater crayfish. Oh, we learn every day.
3: Okay.
0: Pick your... Okay, no, you're the animal. The name of a place.
3: A place. Yemen.
0: Person.
3: Yemi.
0: Food.
3: Yemi
0: food.
3: Okay, food. Yam porridge.
0: And thin.
3: Ayat.
0: Yeah. Speak your next number.
3: Okay. Number 10.

0: Food.
1: Food. Okay, food. Yam porridge.
0: I'm thin.
1: Ayat.
0: Yeah. Speak your next number.
1: Okay. Number 10.
0: Letter E.
1: Okay, okay.
0: Letter E, the name of a thing.
1: A thing. Envelope.
0: An envelope, the name of a person.
1: Person. Eating.
0: Place.
1: Place. England.
0: Animal. Ego. And yes. Food.
1: Food. Egusi soup.
0: Egusi soup. Your final number, Joy.
1: Okay. 25.
0: 25. We have the letter G.
1: Okay, G.
0: Yes.
1: Okay.
0: Letter G, the name of a person.
1: Gideon.
0: Please.
1: Greece.
0: Animal.
1: And goat.
0: Food.
1: Gary.
0: And thing.
1: And again.
0: Sorry, I didn't get the thing. Say that again.
1: A gate.
0: Congratulations to you, Joy, and family.
1: Thank you.
0: Congratulations for making it to my leaderboard. Have a beautiful evening, Joy.
1: And you too. Thank you.
0: Yes, that round of applause is for Joy and her family, her mother especially, because it's a collaborative effort between all of them. Congratulations to you, Joy. 09035944777. Hello.
2: Hello.
0: Good evening.
2: Good evening.
0: Welcome to Game Night. What's your name?
2: It's Wisdom from Umpo.
0: Wisdom from Umpo. How are you today?
2: I'm fine.
0: Okay, Wisdom, are you ready to play?
2: Ma.
0: Are you ready to play?
2: Yes, ma.
0: Okay. I have from numbers 1 to 25. Pick your number.
2: Number 11.
0: Number 11. We have the letter C. A, B, C. Letter C. Are you ready?
2: Yes, ma.
0: Okay. Letter C, the name of a place.
2: China.
0: Animal.
2: Cow.
0: Food.
2: Coconut rice.
0: Person.
2: Chicken soup.
0: And thing.
2: Candle.
0: Candle. Your next number.
2: Number 4.
0: Number 4, we have the letter B.
2: Okay, ma'am. Go on.
0: Letter B, the name of an animal.
2: Bat.
0: Food.
2: Beef.
0: Person.
2: Blessing.
0: Place.
2: Brazil.
0: And thing.
2: Bottle.
0: Bottle. Your final number.
2: Number 8.
0: Number 8, Wisdom, we have the letter L. L.
2: Okay, ma.
0: Letter L, the name of an animal.
2: Lion.
0: Sorry?
2: Lion.
0: A lion, the name of a place.
2: Libya.
0: I didn't hear that.
2: Libya.
0: Libya, the name of a thing.
2: Lamp.
0: Food.
2: Lambicus.
0: Sorry?
2: Lambicus.
0: Spell that.
2: L-A-M-B-I-A-T-I-O-U-S.
0: I can barely hear you. Hello?
2: Hello.
0: Yeah?

0: Wisdom, the name of a person.
1: Lillian.
0: That is correct. A 3/3 for you.
1: Thank you, ma.
0: Wisdom, before you go, I didn't really... Well, the network, it's not really your fault because the network was disturbing. Well, I have to let you go. I have to let you go because the network... Have a beautiful evening, Wisdom from...

0903594477 or 0813032728 5.

0: Hello.
1: Hello, good evening. Welcome to Game Night. What's your name?
0: Good evening, ma.
1: Yeah, good evening. What's your name?
0: Ifechukwu from Awada, from Fege.
1: Ifechukwu from Fege or Awada. Which one are you from?
0: From Fege.
1: Okay, welcome Ifechukwu from Fege. How did your day go?
0: Ma?
1: How did your day go?
0: Thank the Lord.
1: Okay, Ifechukwu, from numbers 1 to 26, speak your number.
0: Number 26.
1: Number 26, I have the letter Z. Z?
0: Okay.
1: Letter Z. Are you ready?
0: Yeah.
1: Letter Z, the name of a person.
0: Name of a person?
1: Yes.
0: That's yours.
1: And your umbo. The name of an animal?
0: Zebra.
1: Thing.
0: Name of a thing?
1: Yes.
0: Zip.
1: A place?
0: Zip.
1: The name of a place?
0: Zambia.
1: And the name of a food?
0: A food. Zobo.
1: Correct. Speak your next number.
0: 25
1: has been answered.
0: 24.
1: Number 24, I have the letter X. The one that looks like a cross. Yes. X, Y, Z.
0: Wow.
1: Yeah, wow. Are you ready?
0: Okay, let me go on this, right?
1: The letter X, the name of a person.
0: Person. Oh. Person.
1: Oh. Your time just elapsed. Even Xavier. X, A, V, I, E, R.
0: Yeah. Ha. Oh.
1: Thank you so much, Ifechukwu from Fege. Have a beautiful evening.
0: Thank you.

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Right now, I'm going to go on a very short commercial break. When I return, of course, I'm going to resume Game Night and take your calls. 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I'll be right

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And I am your host for Game Night, Ivy Okeke, Ivy of the Good Life, your radio subicold. And today, before we went on that break, we have been playing the naming game. I have the letters of the alphabet rearranged from numbers 1 to 25. When you call me, please pick a number. I'll give you the letter of the alphabet and the number you picked, and you have to give me the name of a person, place, animal, food, or thing that starts with the number, with the letter in the number you picked. Each of these categories I mentioned, you have 15 seconds to give me the answers, the correct answers each, 15 seconds each for the correct answers. So become one of my world champions this evening. Give me all the categories and three letters of the alphabet correctly before your 15 seconds elapses, and you make it to my leaderboard. And at the end of the program, you'll be rewarded for being an excellent, excellent caller, excellent and world, excellent world champions. Let's leave it at that. If you're ready, before I start taking calls, remember, no brand names, no abstracts. And for place, the names of countries. And for food, do not mention fruit to soo. Do not mention fruits. 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

0: 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Hello, good evening.
1: Good evening.
0: Welcome to Game Night. What's your name?
1: My name is Ifunanya.
0: From Awada. Ifunanya calling from Awada. How are you doing today, Ifunanya from Awada?
1: Fine.
0: Okay, Ifunanya, pick your number from 1 to 26.
1: Number 18.
0: Sorry?
1: Number 18.
0: Number 18. Number 18, we have the letter U. Letter U.
1: Oh.
0: Are you ready?
1: Okay. Yes.
0: Letter U, the name of an animal.
1: Urchin.
0: An urchin, the name of a place.
1: Uganda.
0: Person.
1: Ma?
0: The name of a person. Uche, the name of a food.
1: Uwa.
0: And thin.
1: An umbrella.
0: An umbrella. Pick your next number.
1: Number 12.
0: Number 12 has been answered.
1: 19.
0: 19 also has been answered.
1: 20.
0: I didn't hear that.
1: 22. Yeah.
0: Number 22, we have the letter Q. Letter Q.
1: Okay.
0: Are you ready?
1: Yes.
0: Letter Q, the name of a place.
1: Kasa.
0: Animal.
1: Quail.
0: Food.
1: Quail.
0: Thin.
1: Hello?
0: The name of a thing that starts with Q.
1: Hello?
0: Hello, I can hear you.
1: Hello?
0: Hello? Hello?
1: Hello? Can you hear me?
0: Yes, I can hear you. Can you hear me?
1: Hello?
0: Ifunanya, what's going on? I'm sorry I had to let you go. For some reason, probably your network, you couldn't hear me. 090-3594-4777 or 081-302-3275. Hello?

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1: Hello.
0: Good evening. Welcome to Game Night on Radio Sapientia. What's your name?
1: My name is Ifechukwu from Onitsha.
0: Ifechukwu from Onitsha. Welcome to Game Night. Where in Onitsha exactly are you calling from?
1: Nkwele. Oh. Nkwele is Maka.
0: Nkwele isn't in Onitsha. Kiyale lakanya nandi Nkwele. Well, Ifechukwu, pick your number.
1: I pick number 10.
0: Number 10 has been answered.
1: Number 12.
0: That has been answered, okay. Numbers 1 to 3 are available. 6, 7.
1: Number 3.
0: Okay. Number 3, we have the letter K. K?
1: Yeah.
0: Letter K. K L M. K.
1: Okay.
0: Okay, letter K, the name of a person.
1: Kelvin.
0: The name of an animal.
1: Kiwi. No. Kangaroo, kangaroo.
0: A kangaroo. The name of a place.
1: Kenya.
0: The name of a thing.
1: E.
0: And food.
1: Kiwi.
0: Kiwi is a fruit.
1: Kidney beans.
0: Sorry?
1: Kidney beans.
0: Kidney beans. That is correct. Your next number.
1: Number 17.
0: Number 17, we have the letter O. Did you get that?
1: Yes.
0: Letter O, the name of an animal.
1: Ostrich.
0: The name of a person.
1: Oscar.
0: Thing.
1: Orange.
0: Food.
1: What do you say?
0: Food.
1: Okra soup.
0: And place.
1: Oman.
0: Oman. Your next number.
1: Number 18.
0: Number 18 has been answered.
1: Number 19.
0: That has been answered. You called that before.
1: Number 20.
0: Number 20 has been answered. I have from numbers 21 to 24, number 13, 14,
1: number
0: 16.
1: 20, number 24.
0: Number 24, we have the letter X. Letter X.
1: Letter X.
0: Yes.
1: Okay.
0: Are you ready?
1: Yes.
0: Letter X, the name of an animal.
1: X-ray tetra.
0: The name of a place. There's no country that starts with X, so give me any name of a place you know that starts with an X.
1: Zimpan.
0: Sorry?
1: Zimpan.
0: Spell that.
1: In China.
0: Spell it.
1: X-I-B-A-N.
0: X-I-N-P-A-N.
1: X-I-N-P-A-N.
0: X-I-N-P-A-N.
1: Yes.
0: Okay. It isn't a place. It's the name of a company. Give me the name of a town. Your 15 seconds starts now, once again.
1: I don't know.
0: You do not know. Well, thank you so much for being truthful. You could have given me... there's a city in Ohio, United States. X-E-N-I-X. Xenia. You could have given me that. Even X-I-A-M-E-N. That's a city in China. I could have given you also one in Mexico. But thank you so much, Ifechukwu from Nkwele, for calling. You did try a lot. So a round of applause for you. Have a beautiful evening.
1: Okay.

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I've had an amazing time with you all this evening, but most especially with my callers. I had Chuka from Fege in Onitsha. I had Chizaram, who called from Fege also. Joy called from Awada. Wisdom called from Mbo. Ifechuku from Fege. Ifunanya called from Awada. And Ifechuku, a couple of Ifechukus and a couple of people from Fege. And then my last caller, but not the least, Ifechuku, who called from Nkwele Zunanka. Of my callers this evening, my world champions are Chuka, who called from Fege in Onitsha, Joy, who called from Awada also in Onitsha, and Wisdom, who called from Mbo. Congratulations to those three on making it to my leaderboard this evening. And for the rest of you, keep trying. Someone, one of my leader, one of those who made it to my leaderboard. He called. He had no hope he was going to make it. But yet here he is. Well, keep trying. Don't give up. Yes, I know the phone lines are usually busy, but keep trying, keep trying. It's a game of chance. It could be you tomorrow. Game Night comes your way every Wednesday by 7 p.m. So I'll be with you next week for another beautiful edition of Game Night. My name is Ivy Okeke, Ivy of the Good Life, your Radio Sabi Girl. Until then, have a pleasant evening.

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1: A reading from the Holy Gospel according to St. John, chapter 20, from verse 1 to verse 2, and then from verse 11 to verse 18. Now, on the first day of the week, Mary Magdalene came to the tomb early. While it was still dark, she saw that the stone had been taken away from the tomb. So she ran and went to Simon Peter and the other disciple, the one whom Jesus loved, and said to them, "They have taken the Lord out of the tomb, and we do not know where they have laid him." But Mary stood weeping outside the tomb, and as she wept, she stooped to look into the tomb, and she saw two angels in white sitting where the body of Jesus had lain, one at the head and one at the feet. They said to her, "Woman, why are you weeping?" She said to them, "Because they have taken away my Lord, and I do not know where they have laid him." Saying this, she turned round and saw Jesus standing, but she did not know that it was Jesus. Jesus said to her, "Woman, why are you weeping? Why, whom do you seek?" Supposing him to be the gardener, she said to him, "Sir, if you have carried him away, tell me where you have laid him, and I will take him away." Jesus said to her, "Mary." She turned and said to him in Hebrew, "Rabboni," which means teacher. Jesus said to her, "Do not hold me, for I have not yet ascended to the Father. But go to my brethren and say to them, I am ascending to my Father and to your Father, to my God and your God." Mary Magdalene went and said to the disciples, "I have seen the Lord." And she told them that he had said these things to her. The Gospel of the Lord. Beloved in Christ, today we are celebrating the memorial of St. Mary Magdalene. Do you remember her? She was that woman from whom seven demons were expelled, according to Luke chapter 8, verse 2. There are some other stories associated with her in the Bible. Mary Magdalene showed great love to Jesus. Her love was so great, probably because of the great things Jesus did for her. He forgave her greatly. Right from the time Mary Magdalene discovered a new life in Jesus, she never let go. She wanted to be with Jesus, even in death. Our gospel today says it all. Mary came to the tomb very early in the morning, when others probably were enjoying their sleep, including the apostles, the closest associates of Jesus. It was Mary who did not mind her comfort, was not afraid of anything, because she wanted to visit the tomb of the one she loved. Amazingly, when she discovered the empty tomb, she did not just walk away. She started looking for the body of Jesus, asking questions. In doing so, she was still manifesting her love. We may now ask ourselves what lessons we can learn from this woman called Mary Magdalene. There are so many to learn, but I will present just a few. In Mary, we have seen that God loves even the greatest sinner. When others have condemned you as a sinner, God has not condemned you. All he wants is that you turn from your evil ways. If you do, God is ready to forgive you. He's ready to forget your ugly past. He can make you a new creature. He can make you clean again. A trial will convince you today. Make effort. It will surprise you what God will do for you and through you. In Mary, we have seen what it means to love. She received greatly from Jesus, and she was giving greatly. We all have received great things from God. How are we paying back? Mary loved without reservation. God expects you to love him without reservation. He expects you to love him in people around you by doing the small things you think do not matter. In Mary, we have seen the reward of courage. She was courageous. She was courageous to go to the grave very early in the morning. She was courageous to ask questions about the body of Jesus. Her courage made her the first person to see the risen Lord. Be courageous in the things of God. Be courageous in doing good. Be courageous in your good works, and God will show you his face and multiply your joys as he multiplied that of Mary Magdalene. And to you, my dear friends, as you make effort in doing all this, may the blessings of Almighty God, the Father, the Son, and the Holy Spirit come down upon you and your loved ones, and with you remain forever. Amen. Peace be with you.
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21: 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Okay, the whistle blows. As Afternoon Gbege of 72.5 FM, another radio station makes a tactical withdrawal from the giant strikes of Sapiencia fan zone. Afternoon Gbege pushes the ball to the goalkeeper, and the goalkeeper spotting jersey number one, who pulls the ball out. Oh, what a poor pull out there. What a poor reach. And I'm telling you, poor signal there from 75.2 FM. And Sapiencia Reggae Splash pulls the ball down. Pulls the ball down for Sapiencia Express. Sapiencia Express now moves on. Mesmerizing with the ball. A clear signal there. An easy chest trap there by Sapiencia Express. And he passes the ball to Traffic News and Entertainment Football. Wow! A long pass and a nice reach out there. Traffic News moves on and on to the captains. Captain spotting jersey number 9, Sapiencia fan zone. Moving on, dribbling, mesmerizing with the ball. Beats his man, beats the defense squad hitman. Nawao putting jersey number 3, of 72.5 FM. An infringement there. The referee calls for a free kick. Money Express makes a move to the left. Passes the ball to fan zone spotting jersey number 9, who now dribbles his man. Beats number 1, number 2. A banana shot there. It's a goal! It's a goal there! Goal number 3 for 95.3 Sapiencia Radio. Oh my goodness! What an intimidation and humiliation by the defending champion Sapiencia Radio 95.3. Hey, hey, hey! A poor start and a poor profile this season by 72.5 FM.
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0: Okay, yeah, it's another great time. It's a piece here, Whispers of Love. Yes, Whispers of Love comes to you every Wednesday night, starting from 10 p.m. down to 12 midnight. It's a program for those who want to make headway in marriage. And tonight we are going to be talking to young people, single people. I'm going to be talking about relationship tonight. Yes, whether we like it or not, for marriage to work, or for anyone to have a happy marriage, it starts with having a happy relationship, good relationship, and the kind of relationship that you know what you're entering, you know, the kind of relationship that, yes, you understand what it is, and this is what you want, this is exactly what you want, and you know what you're going into. Many young people enter into a relationship without even knowing what they're going into. They just find someone, this person looks like who they want or what they like. Already deep down in their heart, they want someone who's tall, they want someone who's dark or fair, they want someone who is from a certain place, you know, something like that. So tonight we're going to be talking about relationship. We're going to start by understanding what relationship is all about. For young people who are yet to enter into a relationship, and for those who are already there, are preparing to go into the next stage, okay, with courtship or marriage and so on and so forth. Tonight we are going to be opening your eyes. We're going to be talking to you tonight. All right, and don't forget, it's Whispers of Love. Whispers of Love, we talk to both married people. We also talk to single people. But I want to dedicate tonight to young people who are in one relationship or the other, or who are preparing to actually get married. All right, thank you very much. Already 10 minutes come past then tonight. So quickly, we are going to take a short break. When we return, we will continue with this conversation. Don't forget, it's Whispers of Love on your best radio 95.3, 10 p.m. to 12 midnight every Wednesday night. 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

Okay, so we're gonna start by, you know, describing or talking about what relationship is all about. That's the, if you ask what is relationship, what are you gonna say? What are you gonna say? A lot of people have different definitions of what I think is relationship, actually. But first, let us understand that there's ship at the end of it, just like you have friendship. It starts with friendship. This is when you get to know someone, you know. This is when you get to know someone and there's a ship waiting for you. So that if you get to know this person and you feel that, yes, it's worth it, then you enter the ship and move to the next level. But if you get to know this person at that friendship level, and you discover that, no, you can have anything to do with this person, then you enter the ship and go to another destination and forget about this person. Okay? And that takes us to another level of, you know, another level, which is a relationship. And that's exactly what we are discussing tonight. Now, many people do not know the meaning of relationship. Or some people, many people read different meaning to the word. A relationship is not about having maybe a beautiful girlfriend or a handsome boyfriend. That's not what it is. It's not exactly what relationship is all about. But a lot of people believe that they, you know, they have someone they can talk to, they have someone they call their boyfriend, and automatically they believe that they are in a relationship. But so many people who think like that, so many of them are not actually in a relationship. It's not about looking for a perfect person, because there is actually no perfect person on earth. So I want you to understand that I'm not trying to say that a relationship is like two perfect people, you know, coming together. No, that's not it. It's not about looking for someone who's rich, maybe a guy who is rich, you now have a rich guy. When you need anything, he sends to you. That's not what relationships are about. It's not also about having a very beautiful woman that, you know, you can show off, you know, let your friends see you got a very beautiful woman. That's not what it is too. For the fact that one has too much money doesn't mean that that person has true love. And for the fact that a girl is very beautiful doesn't mean that she's true in love, or she's going to make your life beautiful if you enter into a relationship with her. A relationship is about finding someone who respects you. I want us to first and foremost look at the word respect. Listen. If you're a young person, listen. I want you to understand something here. You cannot love someone you don't respect. If someone is coming to you, if you are thinking of having something to do with someone, whether you're a man or woman, especially as a woman, but also a man and woman too, if you discover that it's not possible for you to respect this person, listen, if you know it's not possible, deep down, you know, it's not possible for you to respect this person, then the best thing to

choice to ignore this person and not have a relationship with the person. There are people who are married today. They don't have respect for their wives. So married women do not have respect for their husband. And of course, most times it starts in the relationship. So when we talk about relationship, it's association of two people who respect each other deeply. Don't take it for granted. No man can love a woman who doesn't respect her. And no woman can function very well in a marriage or relationship where she's not respected.

when we're talking about a relationship, a relationship is someone who cares about you in any way he or she can afford, not just financially. This person cares about your well-being. This person cares about your future, not just now, but your future. This is someone I can look at you in the face and tell you that, look, this decision you've taken is not right. This thing you've done, you are doing or you've done is not right. Not someone who claps for you even when you're making a mistake. No, that's not the kind of person I'm talking about. This is someone that is there to help you. Is there to help your life, to encourage your life, to motivate you, to inspire you. This is the person we are talking about here.

someone who is not interested or much more interested in what he or she wants to gain from you. But that person is interested in what you stand to gain. Not just about now, but about future.

It's very, very important. This person cares about you spiritually, about your spiritual life, about your future, about what you are going to become tomorrow, about how far you're going in life. This person is concerned about it. Not just someone, who want to eat your time, eat your 24 hours, eat everything without even thinking about your future. That's the kind of people we're talking about. That's the kind of people, as a young person, if you have this kind of person in your life, you'll see your life changing for good. Remember, we talked about respect. Someone who respects you is someone that when you say no, I don't want this, the person respects that principle, the person respects that boundary. That's the kind of person we are talking about. Okay, quickly, we're going to take just a short break. You know, we're going to be doing, you know, we'll talk and we'll do a little music. Because this is night, so you have to enjoy every bit of it. I'll be back after this break. Don't go away. Stay here.

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Okay, welcome back. We talked about someone that respects you. You know, respect also has to do with, I think I mentioned that before, respecting your boundaries, respecting your decision, respecting who you respect. Okay, then we move again to someone who understands you. Don't be in a relationship with someone who doesn't understand you or someone you don't understand. There must be an understanding. Understanding of personality, understanding of who you are, understanding of future. You need to understand this person. You need to understand this person. You know, you can date someone or be in a relationship with someone that tomorrow, if they say, this person did this thing, you're not sure. You're not sure. The honest truth is that there's something you tell me that my wife did that I will never believe it. I don't need to ask her about it. I just know it's not possible. I just know that, no, this one is not true. Do you understand? So you need someone that you understand very well, as someone who understands you very well, that you mustn't talk. You mustn't talk to communicate certain things. And you can spend, you can even spend 3 hours without talking, and your partner understands everything. When your partner looks at your face, your partner can tell if something is wrong. Your partner can understand if something is wrong, if something is not right. Your partner can understand that.

所以那散文喝出你 understands you and you understand that person. And then another very important one is someone who's proud of you. Someone who's proud of you. Not everybody is proud of you. And being proud of you here is two ways. One is someone you're proud of and someone who is proud of you. Listen, when you want to date someone, the reason for dating is to get married. Hope you understand that. The reason for entering a relationship is in order to get married. You don't do this thing for fun. You don't do this thing to pass time. You do it for eternity, forever. This is somebody you feel that's going to make a good home, build a good home with you. And that's why you have chosen that person. You don't choose someone hoping that at the end of 1 year or 2 years, the both of you are going to break up and you're going to go your separate ways. No, that's not the relationship at all. It's not it at all. I have to be honest with you.

someone you're proud of. Someone who's proud of you. Not somebody that maybe the both of you are going out and you have to tell this person to go first because you don't want people to see you with this person. Listen to me. Marry someone you're proud of. If you know that fair girls are your spec, go for a fair girl. There's so many of them. If that girl's, if you like that girl, you know, date someone who's dark.

their boyfriend, and their boyfriend sent airtime to them, but they don't call the guy. The guy has to be the one to call back to ask if you have received it. Even when the guy calls them and they talk, they don't even appreciate. There are girls that can never appreciate you, no matter what you do. If you want to kill yourself, they cannot say thank you. They cannot appreciate you. And most times, they just believe that they shouldn't even be the one, you know. I'm just trying to see how I'm going to put it, but what I'm trying to say is that they feel that they are too big to appreciate someone. And not to talk of you. They are too big. They are full of themselves. No matter what you do for them, they don't value it. They can't say thank you. They can't even say thank you to you. There are people like that. You need someone that appreciates you. And if you're a married person or you're entering into marriage soon, learn to appreciate people. Appreciate people. Appreciate people. As a man, appreciate your wife. So you need someone that will appreciate you. Appreciate your effort. As a man, your husband is providing for the children, paying their school fees, providing for you, ensuring that you're okay.

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Appreciation is good. 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

Okay, whispers of love. 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We'll come back just after this break. Don't go away. 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

Okay. Yes, we have to come back again. Okay. All right. Don't forget what we've said so far.

Okay, we talked about appreciation, like I said, and we understand that appreciation is very, very important. The next thing we're going to talk about is who loves you the way you are. Who loves you for who you are or the way you are. You need such a person. As someone you truly love. Without it actually attaching anything. That if this thing is not available tomorrow, it's not going to affect the way you feel about this person. Because when you have a reason attached, you know, for instance, the reason why you are with this person is because of money. If tomorrow that money is not there, that marriage is going to have problems. So you need someone who loves you the way you are and someone that you can love at any given time. Just the way they are too. So that one is very, very important. When you're choosing someone, don't just choose anybody. Choose someone, yes, you know very well that. You just can't stop loving this person. What about someone who's faithful? Someone who's faithful to you. This is one of the, you know, I was going through a document that talked about the number of people living with HIV in different states. My goodness, I was shocked. I just asked him, I said, how many people walk in our streets without having this dangerous, useless ailment, HIV? Because of the number of people involved. And so many people are still doing all manner of things. Committing fornication and adultery here and there. Trust me. I'll tell you the truth. You need someone who is faithful. And someone you're going to be faithful with. Or faithful to. So if you notice that the person you're dating or you're in a relationship with is not faithful, it's better to walk away. Except you feel that you don't care. Alright, you don't care whether the person is faithful or not. But the truth is that both of you should be faithful. Faithful helps faithfulness too.

Now, apart from someone that is faithful, as someone you must be faithful to, you're certain someone who knows how to comfort you. In it, because there are times in marriage where you're going to feel down. For instance, you just gave birth. Some women face this depression after giving birth. So in that situation, you need someone that will be there to comfort you, that will be there to encourage you. As a man, you need that person. So when you're choosing someone you want to date, pay attention to this person to ensure that you understand this person to the extent that you can tell what this person is capable of doing. Because you need someone who comforts you, someone that can look at you and tell you, don't worry, everything is going to be fine. Don't bother yourself, baby, sleep. I'm going to do this. I'm going to take care of this. Just go ahead and have some rest, you know, something like that. You need that kind of person. Someone that comforts you with words and actions, you know. You need that kind of person. You need that kind of person in your marriage, in your relationship, especially when you actually want to get married. You need that kind of person. Yes. If we marry right, we'll be happy for doing that.

You need someone who is supportive. Supportive to you in everything you're trying to do. Listen, a lot of people think that the only way to love a man or love a woman is to give that person money. No. When you think out something and tell this person, when you support this person in prayers, you support this person's preaching, you know, something like that. Someone who is supportive to you.

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Good ideas for that matter. If you do this or do that, you're going to succeed. He's talking to you about your future.

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Okay, yeah. Welcome back, yes. Welcome back to Whispers of Love tonight. Okay, we're still talking about relationship. Think we've said a whole lot, and we're not going to stop there. We talked about comfort. We talked about supportive. We talked about who knows how to encourage you. We talked about who would accept your worst. Now, when we talk about accepting one's worst, it doesn't totally mean that you have to become a nightmare. But you need someone that can tolerate you, someone that can forgive you if you make mistakes. Because as a human being, you cannot be perfect. You can be 100% sure that you'll never make a mistake. So what I'm saying is, you need someone who would accept the worst of you, forgive you when necessary, and who will go through everything without giving up on you. Everything without giving up on you. Whether it's tough, whether it's difficult, whether things are not moving fine, that person sticks to you. This is the kind of human being you should be in a relationship with. So you need to take your time before you enter into a relationship. Take your time to get to know that person very well. Okay? Take your time. Such people are very rare to find these days. It takes God himself to bring you such person, just like he did it for Adam. When you're close to God, when you seek the face of God, God will bring such a person to you. I started praying about my marriage 6 years before I met my wife. 7 years before I got married. So 6 years before I met my wife, I was already praying to God. You know, fasting and praying, Father, I want a partner from you. I want someone from you. This is how I want this person to be. I want you to give me someone by yourself. And God answered my prayers. I have to be very, very honest with you. Even when it seemed like it's impossible for God to actually give me a wife or give me somebody, you know, God did. God did. So it takes God himself to, you know, bring you a very good person, someone that fits into what I have described here. Thanks God. Thanks God too.

give you that person. Okay? So your relationship with God will be a major determinant in finding such person. Now, if you have got such person already, please just keep that person. Don't joke with that person, because I know maybe you're in a relationship already and you know that what I have talked about is just the picture of the person you're dating. Whether it's a man or whether it's a woman, trust me, you don't joke with this kind of person. You must handle him or her with care. Okay? You must be honest and be contented with that person, and don't do anything to hurt or let out that special person in your life. Remember that relationship is a full-time commitment. I want you to understand that it's a full-time commitment, and sacrifice you must be willing to, you know, play the whole lot of that. So that's it for relationship, okay? Not as if that's the end of what we're going to be talking about tonight. But one thing I must let you know is this. One thing I must let you know is this, and I'm very, very serious about it, okay? When you are in a relationship, or when you're entering a relationship, look out for these very important things. I'm very, very sure that if you look out for them, definitely by God's grace, you're not going to make that mistake. We're taking a break. I'll come back shortly. Don't go away. Stay here.

0: Okay, yeah. I'm sure you had a wonderful time, you know, here tonight listening and, you know, listening to me talk about relationship for young people. Okay, we're going to continue with that discussion next week, Wednesday. We're going to continue talking about relationship, actually. And by God's grace, tomorrow, that's Thursday night by 9 p.m., it's going to be time for Love Zone. My name is Freshman. Thanks again for joining, and please have yourself a very wonderful night rest. Bye-bye.
1: 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Come on, put your hands together all the way from Long Island, New York. Let's hear it for Pastor Donnie McClurkin.
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Night Prayer, Psalm 98. Sing a new song to the Lord, for he has worked wonders. His right hand and his holy arm have brought salvation. The Lord has made known his salvation, has shown his justice to the nations. He has remembered his truth and love for the house of Israel. All the ends of the earth have seen the salvation of our God. Shout to the Lord, all the earth, ring out your joy. Glory be to the Father, and to the Son, and to the Holy Spirit, as it was in the beginning, is now, and ever shall it be, world without end. Amen. May Almighty God bless you, the Father, the Son, and the Holy Spirit. Amen. Peace be with you.